Abeguna. And when we were done with Abeguna, we gave you the news at noon. The moms will be coming with their thoughts today. I don't know what their thoughts will be. It definitely will be another one on the program, Moms and Thoughts, a 9:15. Because Francis Ifua will also be coming through with Building Hope. As a program that concentrates on people living with disabilities and even those who are not, they also have an opportunity to be part of it. 1:30, the program makes way for Sports Summit for Tuesday edition. And of course, 2 p.m., we get straight into Newsreel Studios, 30-minute news magazine coming to you from the Combined Service of Radio Nigeria Lagos Operations. And 2:30, we get straight into the cafe for the Tuesday, the second to the last in the month of September, as we travel on the wings of music all around the world, bringing you lovely vibes, world music, alternative sounds. Till 4 o'clock. 4 o'clock, we hit Abuja for the network news. Returning from that half past or thereabout, we bring you the drive time. Yeah, we'll be in the drive time zone then to take you through what's happening. Traffic situation in the city of Lagos and beyond. And of course, we'll be taking you through the latest news, information, entertainment, sports. Of course, you know, Nigeria is playing today. About that time, we'll be giving you the update of what is happening right there in Bissau, where Nigeria, particularly Guinea-Bissau. 6 o'clock, we have the major news for the evening belt. And after that, we continue with the vibes. 20 minutes past 7, Michael Okpara will be here again with 30 minutes with Jesus. The fun continues all the way, 9 p.m. And we bring you the news at the top of the hour of 9. Done with that, we definitely play some lovely mid-tempo tunes to help you relax and get you ready for another beautiful day. And after that, we head straight to Abuja for the last time today. Returning from there, we observe our closing formalities and thank you for being part of our world for today, September 29, 2026. It promises to be a great day, and all this we have for you for your listening pleasure. All you need to do, leave your dial locked. And don't keep us to ourselves. Because you're all the way with us this beautiful day, as we promise to do you good, and you never regret. You did. Thank you so much. Once again, my name is Pretty Adeguke. The Nature's Finest is here, back in the building. 10 minutes gone past 5 this beautiful day. Keep your locks right here and don't move it, don't touch it. As we now take you through some lovely vibes, one after the other. Good morning. Wish you the very best of this beautiful day.

before dawn till way after dusk, she's with me. 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Here, there, and everywhere, she's with me. She clarifies my days and suits my nights with friendly voices and great music. I call her the numero uno in my lifestyle needs. I call her Metro FM 97.7.

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using this song to speak to someone today. You just, you know, you'll be all right. No matter the situation in your life, no matter what you're facing right about now, you'll be fine. You'll be good again. You don't despair, not lose hope. I don't think all hope is lost. No, don't think so. Don't just believe that everything will be fine. As long as there is a tomorrow, everything will be fine. Whatever you suffer today, it will turn out to be testimony tomorrow. Yes, God will turn your shame into fame, and all of your worries will be turned into testimonies. And our prayer for you this morning, as we move into the 10th month of the year, in the beat of in about 48 hours. Beautiful song, any day, anytime. Some song doing brighter day. There'll be a brighter day, no matter what the cloud looks like. It's been raining here on the island. I don't know what elsewhere. All through yesterday, it rained in Ogun or Yora and part of Lagos as well. But then there won't be sunshine in all of these states today. He tells you that one yesterday should be gone with yesterday, and today will be another good day. So wake up and get it pumping, get it going. I might speak to someone this morning. That's where the Spirit is leading me. All right, everyone who's been under the sound of my voice this beautiful morning and those feeling this morning. And shout out to Josephine Hejirika Chibwe. Yeah. Those who loved, who loves us so, so much. All right. Yeah, Mrs. Josephine here, Jerica Chiweze, inside the hobby. They wake up every morning with, and they say the finest. We're feeling the vibe. Hey, Chiweze, Zagalo there. Zagalo 20, Omo Jesu. All right, big ups to

Martin and the husband, Philip. Good morning to you both around Ilasa Maja here in Lagos. Thank you so much. Time now is 8, meaning that we are going straight to the third programs now, one after the other, talking about the sponsored religious program. And first will be Worship Wonders with Pastor L.C. Obed. Of course, at the other side of it, just an interlude, and we'll take you through Living by the Answer with Reverend Shola Areogun. That will be at 2 o'clock. And definitely after that, we'll get straight to the news this morning. By my time check, right about now, it's a minute to the time we'll be taking you through Worship Wonders. But before then, don't forget, I know you can't even forget, just a few moments to wrap up the month of September. It's been an awesome month. And month full of rains, right? Month full of rains. Don't worry, more will come into October. You know, September, October, months of rain. So expect more. That's why you need to be kind and good to your environment. So that environment will be kind and good to you as well. Don't treat it badly. Do the right thing. Keep your environment clean. The right thing to the environment will also, in turn, treat you well. That's just a little bit of advice for you this morning. Metro 97.7 FM, right, city of Lagos. My name is Pretty. You call me the finest. Quickly, right now, take you through the Worship, Word and Wonder session with another beautiful message coming from the throne of grace this morning. Time check is 20 minutes to 6. And here comes Worship, Word and Pastor L.C. Obed.

We welcome you in the name of our Jesus Christ to another presentation of Word and Wonders, brought to you by Lily's International Christian Outreach. We pray in the name of Jesus that this program will be a blessing to you, and that the Word of God will grant you the joy you need for this day, the breakthrough and the miracles. I pray that you operate in the realm of the miraculous. May the gift and spirit of miracles become your reality in this year. In Jesus' name, amen.

So, brethren, we've been talking about I shall not want. I was having a conversation with the man, and he was ministering to me, and he said, oh, Elsie, I think in this, you need to open your heart and cause God to touch us to help your ministry. And I looked at the man, and I said, thank you. You are speaking from sin. Cannot exchange the greater for the lesser. He that, oh, God has to me, and he's done things for me in such a manner that I'm looking around, and I'm saying, Lord, only you. Now you want me to fix from God to man? If God touches, you are speaking from sense. I cannot exchange the greater for the lesser. He that, oh God, has helped me, and he's done things for me in such a manner that I'm looking around and I'm saying, Lord, only you. Now you want me to fix from God to man? If God touches hearts to help, it's all right, but I'm not going to, I cannot take my heart away from God and go and place on anybody. I can't afford it, because if they say no to me, I will cry. He knows how he made me. Brethren, the greater one is with us. The greater one is with us. And what he wants, he does. It's called provision. If it is his vision, he will provide for it. That's why it's called provision. If it is not his vision, let the visioner provide for it. I do not want to do anything that is not God's vision. If it is his vision, I'm on. Because I know provision is there. If it is not his vision, I don't have provision. I came into this world with nothing. I'm departing with nothing. Everything is given to me to fulfill his purpose. May God give me the grace to have my eyes. If it is his vision, I'm on. Because I know provision is there. If not his vision, I don't have provision. I came into this world where I'm departing with nothing. Everything is given to me to fulfill. May God give me the grace to have my eyes fixed on him. The one who is able to make me declare like David, the Lord is my shepherd, I shall not want. The only challenge is that, am I willing to be a sheep? Am I willing to say, God? Am I willing to say to my sense, be dumb? Oh, am I willing to say to my flesh, retire, and hear a still small voice of calm in the midst of the oceans of the world? Oh, brethren, God is saying to me and to you today, be my sheep, and you'll be able to, like David, I shall not want. Brethren, you shall want, because the earth is the Lord's, and the first thereof, the world and they that dwell therein. He established as the perpetual certificate of occupant David. I shall not want. Brethren, you shall not want, because the earth is the Lord's and the fullness thereof, the world and they that dwell therein. He established it. He has the perpetual certificate of occupancy. Oh, he knows the history of everything on earth. He knows when water is going to overrun them. He knows how peace is given every land. The earth is the Lord and the fullness thereof, the world and they that dwell therein. And he has said in his word to us, for that all things work together for good to that love God, to them who are the called according to his word. Purpose. Brethren, you are called by God. So all things that belong to the Father will work together for your good. Whether they like it or it will work together for your good. For you shall not want is the declaration this morning. The manifestation is in understanding who you are, knowing your God, and being ready to do exploits because you know your God. He's saying to us, he's able to do exceeding abundantly above and beyond can ever imagine or ask or think. He's saying, had not seen, ear had not heard, neither has it entered the heart of man. The things God has prepared for you, my brethren, he has prepared for you, is beyond your comprehension. I say to you, I had not seen, ear had not heard, neither has it entered in the heart of man. The things God has prepared for those who love him, but he's revealing them by his spirit. I shall not want, because the Lord is my shepherd. Point one. I shall not want, because the earth is the... It entered into the heart of man. The things God has prepared for those who love him, but he's revealing them by his spirit. I shall not want into the heart of man. The things God prepared for those who love him, but he's revealing them his spirit. I shall not want, because the Lord is shepherd. Point one. I shall not want, because the earth is the Lord's and the fullness thereof, the world and they that dwell therein. I shall not, because my God shall supply all my need according to his riches

I shall not want, because I had not seen, ear had, neither has it entered into the heart of man, the things God had prepared, because I love him. I shall not want, because he will cause all grace to abound unto me, that I will have all sufficiency in all things, and abound unto every good work. I shall not want, because no God withhold for them that love him. I shall not want. Brethren, you need to find out reasons why you shall not want from the word of God. It is settled yesterday, today, and forever. I shall not want, because he knows me. He knows my name. Before he formed me, he knew me. I shall not want, because he said for me, and I will answer you and show you great and mighty you know not of. I shall not want, because God will to cause all the grace I need to abound unto me. I shall not want, because God has said me, and I will answer you and show you great and mighty which you know not of. I shall not want, because God is able to cause the grace I need to abound unto me. I shall not want, because God has said to me, your life that you're living now is my expectation. Beloved, I am persuaded better you are the things that accompany salvation. I shall not want, because God is saying to me, hitherto have you asked nothing in my name. Ask that you receive, that your joy will be full. I shall not want, because with open face, I behold the Lord, the glass, the glory of the Lord, and I'm changing to the same image. I shall not want, because I go from glory to glory as the Spirit of the Lord. I shall not want, because I am the apple's eyes. I shall not want, because he said to me, if you abide in me and my words abide in you, you ask what you will, and it shall be done unto you. Brethren, I shall not want, because in John 14, the Lord said to me, if you shall ask anything in my name, I will do it. Oh, brethren, I shall not want, because the Lord is my shepherd. I shall not want. I shall not want. I want you to internalize that scripture into your heart. I shall not want, that I will live through the name of Christ. I shall not want anything good. Oh, brethren, the Bible everywhere on is lies that scripture into your heart. I shall not want, that I will have life

0: That's why he gives air to every man on earth to breathe. Oh, brethren, God is able, abundantly able, to make all grace come unto you. Oh, he has said to you in his word in Haggai 2:19, is the seed yet in the barn? Yea, as yet the vine and the fig tree and the pomegranate and the olive tree had not brought forth. From this day, I will bless you. From this day, will I bless you. That's why you shall not want. Because the Lord is saying to you, in Zephaniah chapter 3, he is saying to you, I will make you a name. You shall not want. I will make you a praise among all people of the earth. Oh, brethren, you shall not want. Because he will make you a signet. You shall not want. You know, when you are made a co-signer, when a very wealthy person wants to upgrade a friend, relative, an employee, he upgrades them to a co-signer in the account. And he says to the bank, when this person signs, wealthy person wants to upgrade a friend, relative, an employee, upgrades them to a co-signer in the account. And he says to the bank, when this person signs, I have signed. Men with limited resources, no matter how great they are, make people they value co-signers. But he is saying to me and saying to you, we shall not want. Because Haggai chapter 2 verse 23 says, in that day and that come, said the Lord of hosts, will I take thee, O Zerubbabel, my servant, the son of Shealtiel, said the Lord, and will make thee as a set. It means he's saying to you, you co-sign. That's why the Lord, you see, when the Lord says, ask anything in my name, he's making us co-signers to his assets. That's why he said, hitherto have you asked nothing in my name, ask that you will receive, that your joy will be full. He's making you a co-signer. You shall not want. You shall not want. And from time to time, the enemy show you alternatives, but it's exchanging the for lesser. God forbid that we will fall into that. I want access to his assets. Hallelujah. I want to be a name in the mouth of my God. I want to be a praise in the mouth of my God. I want to be a signet. Meaning when I sign, hallelujah, God has signed. Hallelujah. If you are a co-signer in God's account, how can you ever want? When earth is the fullness thereof, the world and they that dwell therein, upgrade your relationship with the living God. Get to the place where you look at him and say, Lord, I have no other God but you. Do it, no man can do it. The help of man is intermittent, but the help of God is forever. For thou blessest, O Lord, it shall be blessed forever. Man is intermittent, but the help of God is forever. Thou blessest, O Lord, and it shall be blessed forever.
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Celebration. Most definitely, holy, holy is he in heaven, of course. Mimo, holy, holy is the Lord of hosts. And of course, what else can we say? I mean, just like last night, we started September, and we're just counting a few hours to say the end, to say bye-bye to the month of September. I mean, to welcome the month of October. It's been an awesome one. I will thank God for the grace. Mimo. Right here, Testimony Jaga doing that beautiful one. Holy, holy are you, Lord. Mimo. Bringing our time now to 6. And that leads us now to Live Voices International for today's Living by the Answer with Reverend Shola Areogun. Are you, Lord? Mimo. Bringing our time now to 6 o'clock. And that leads us now to Live Voices International's Living by the Answer with Reverend Shola Areogun.

0: We welcome you to Living by the Answers, sponsored by the Dream Center of the Life Voices International Churches. Come and enjoy the teaching ministry of God's choicest servants, Reverend Olushola Ayodele Areogun. We believe with you that God's dreams for your life will certainly come to pass as you hear the word and apply the truths in Jesus' name. Stay tuned and get blessed.
1: Praise the Lord. Welcome to another exciting time in God's presence. Out of God, I'm sure you have been waiting for me. I believe God with you today that God's dreams for you only come to pass as you hear the word of God and apply the principles to your lives in Jesus' name. Bless your word today and cause your kingdom to increase tremendously by it in Jesus' name.
2: I want you to turn your Bibles to the book of Ecclesiastes chapter 3. Somebody should read it from the Amplified version for me. Ecclesiastes chapter 3 verse 10 and 11. Ecclesiastes is after the book of Proverbs, that is after the book of Psalms, before the book of Solomon. Amen. Somewhere in the middle of the Bible is page 598 or 96. Amen. God. Ecclesiastes 3. And I want you to read it from verse 9 to 11. Okay, and let me encourage you to get some other Bibles apart from the KJV. All right, have the E. There's no other Bible version that has the majesty of the KJV. Amen, and the dignity and the KJV. But sometimes it compresses it. You understand what I'm saying? So you need some other translations to amplify. You understand so? It's good for you to do your basic reading and study of Bible in the KJV and then your enlarged study from other translations. So let me read the KJV, then you read the Amplified. Say, what profit that worketh in that wherein he laboreth? Think that the profit that you are getting from your work is salary. That's not it. Are you following what I'm saying? No, because when I look at myself as a pastor, when I stand, what's my reward? What's my profit? You understand? Okay. My joy is to see destiny manifest. That sense of fulfillment. If it is or whatever, I wouldn't become a pastor with money. I would have gone with my certificate years ago when money was money. Can you get what I'm saying? I'm going to work in the oil industry and money or whatever. I wouldn't become a pastor to make money. I would have gone with my certificate years ago when money was money. Can you get what I'm saying? I'm going to work in the oil industry and all that. But what's my reward? And what's your own reward when you're working? Because it is possible for you to be working in a career that there's no reward for your destiny there. So it's a cycle of labor. There's no sense of fulfillment. There's no sense of reward. There's nothing like that. You just wake up in the morning, go to that place, walk, close, go back tomorrow, walk.

0: of anything going on outside of the monotony of getting up, going to work, coming back, and things like that, and all that. The same thing is happening in the marriage of people. I hope you follow what I'm saying. Okay? And it can give birth to a sense of frustration that leads to suicidal feelings. That what exactly is in it? You understand? Solomon experienced that when he began to talk and say, vanity of vanities. All is vanity. He didn't have a grasp inside of divine destiny happening in his life. And I want you to pray. I'm going to pray for you. I'm praying for you as I'm preaching this message, that there'll be a hook in your spirit that hook divine destiny somewhere. And what is happening in your physical life, you can connect it to divine destiny. You understand? The difference between me and you many times, and God's people generally, and somebody that is doing the work of God, and doesn't have to be because I'm doing the work of God, but in the sense of what I'm talking about, is that when I get up in the morning to preach or to do whatever God asks me to do, I am sure that what I'm doing is destiny manifest. I hope you follow what I'm saying. And you must have that sense in yourself. Okay? Now, when you are going to the bank tomorrow to resume for duty at 7 o'clock, sure that what I'm doing is the manifest. I hope you follow what I'm saying. You must have that sense in yourself. Okay? Now, when you are going to the bank tomorrow to resume for duty at 7 o'clock, there must be something inside you that has hooked to divine destiny that is assuring you that destiny is happening. I hope you're saying, praise God. I'm not looking, for example, for my children. I'm saying, I'm not looking for money from my children. Do you get what I'm saying? There are parents today that are waiting for their children to get to finish school. They finish school. They want them to work so that they can come and help them. That isn't my problem, and that will not be. I hope you follow what I'm saying. What is rejoicing my heart in my children is divine destiny. I hope you follow what I'm saying. That God gave me an assignment. He gave me an assignment with them. I want to be sure that I've done the assignment. I hope you're following what I'm saying. You know, when we had last tea, and I was talking to mommy, and I was just praying. And showed me and said, this last GOBC was PC's GOBC. Okay, my son Joshua, he couldn't even make it to come for GOBC, had the exams and all that. So, and we wanted him to come and said, you know, and the day that we planned that he should come, they went to pick him. They couldn't even leave until the sessions that wanted him to come at. I said, I started praying that nothing bad will happen to them on the road. I said, God, I'm sorry. You have told me it is not his own. He had an encounter with God. You see, parents need to understand that their parents today are struggling with God over their children. They are his children.
1: Maybe you're today and you don't have Jesus as your Lord and Savior, or you used to serve with your backslidden, and you are telling Jesus today, I want to become a member of this kingdom. You may have been coming, you enjoy the gift of the kingdom, but attending church service is different from becoming a member. And if you are doing that, put your right hand on your chest and pray after me. Jesus, today I accept your sacrifice. You shed your blood for my sins. You gave your life for me. Believe that and accept that. And I submit myself to you to be my Lord and Savior from this day forward and forever. Thank you for accepting. I receive my sins washed by your blood. I become a child of God by your and by your spirit from this day forward and forever. Thank you for accepting me. I receive my sins washed by your blood now. I become a child of God by your word and by your spirit. In Jesus' name I pray. Amen.
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1: That's right, Metro 97 on door 7. This beautiful morning. How you doing? Welcome to a beautiful day here. And of course, you know how we do it every morning, right? We take all the newspapers. This time, yes, this segment of the show is strictly for the newspaper headlines. Of course, you know, one thing is certain. When I come through every like this, I bring you something that must inspire, motivate, make sure you are. You have upliftment of it. Your spirit has an uplift. You know what I'm saying? It's not just coming here to read headlines. See, you know one thing, why I garnish what I do here with something that can inspire, motivate you is because when you open our pages in Nigeria, newspapers, nothing inspires you there anymore in our country. So where

Why will you not inspire yourself and motivate yourself? I say that every time, and I try so much to do that morning I come here. So one thing is certain, everything will be fine with you. I do not know what your yesterday was, but today will be a better day. You know, one thing I've always said, concentrate on today. Leave yesterday. Yesterday is gone. Forget about yesterday. You can't change yesterday. Yesterday is like an egg. Eh? It's already on the ground. You can't pack it. I'm talking about raw egg. You know, when raw egg hit the floor like this, there's nothing again. It's gone. Let it go. That's what yesterday is. Concentrate on today so that you can have a better tomorrow. That's what you should do. Stop crying over spilled milk. Stop crying over what change. And one of the things you can't change is yesterday. It's gone forever. And only learn some lessons from what happened yesterday so that you can have a better today. So that tomorrow will be a great one. Take that to the bank and it will not bounce. Tell the bank manager, the finance, say if you take that to the bank, it will never bounce. All right. Good morning. Good morning and good morning. Welcome. This is Lagos, Nigeria. Of course, if you're listening from every other part of the world via Radio Garden or any other listening platforms, Lagos, Nigeria. Thank you for joining in this beautiful morning again. My name is Pretty. You call me the finest, the nature's finest. Josephine Oshogomo is with me this morning. Of course, every other person that is part of this show this morning, AY in the ICB, and the guys at the engineering unit, and of course, those at TX, yes, at Shogunle. I say kudos to you guys for making this a beautiful day. And of course, the finest is here this beautiful morning. I have the Vanguard with me, the Punch newspaper. The Guardian newspaper is also here. And of course, I have the Nation newspaper. The Daily Post newspaper is also here. I'm looking through what they are writing one after the other. Thank God, 66th anniversary. Wow. So we have nothing to celebrate, but I don't know about that. Anyway, let's just leave it like that. Okay. All right. But before I take you through the headlines, I'd like to take you through weather for major cities in Nigeria. It's been raining car, dogs, hippos, elephants, anything you can think of in the island. Yes, in the island part of Lagos. On the mainland, I don't know, but on the island, it's been raining. And it continues that way. I understand it's going to be light rain all through for the city of Lagos today. That's what the weather is saying. The weatherman says Lagos today will experience light rain showers. Of course, with flood in most of the city center. So, you have to do the right thing, okay? And of course, again, the precipitation for Lagos, 49% with the wind moving at 13 kilometer per hour, while the humidity is standing 4% for Lagos today. And for the temperature, the lowest temperature Lagos would experience would be 24 degrees, while the highest would be 29 degrees Celsius. And for the city of Ibadan in the capital, it's looking cloudy now, like it wants to rain. Let's see how it rains more in Ibadan than it rains in Lagos, in case you don't know. Okay, the precipitation there for today is 5%. Humidity is 90%. And of course, the wind moving at 3 kilometers per hour. The temperature in Ibadan today is between 23 and 28 degrees. What about the city of Abuja, the nation's capital? Light rain showers also down right now in Abuja. Light rain showers. Humidity is 90%. And of course, the wind moving at 3 kilometers per hour. The temperature in Ibadan today is between 23 and 28 degrees Celsius. What about the city of Abuja, the nation's capital? Light rain showers also going down right now in Abuja. Light rain showers with the temperature between 22 and 27 degrees Celsius. In the city of Owerri, is looking cloudy and it's going to rain there, and with significant flood going down right there. That's what the weatherman is saying. And the temperature between 23 and 27 degrees Celsius. In the city of Port Harcourt, the Garden City, is raining as well as we speak right now, with the temperature between 24 and 27 degrees Celsius. For the city of Jos, is looking cloudy, and the temperature between 23 and 27 degrees Celsius. In the city of Port Harcourt, the Garden City, is raining as well as we speak right now, with the temperature between 24 and 27 degrees Celsius. For the city of Jos, is looking cloudy, gathering momentum to also rain there, and the temperature between 13 and 24 degrees. That city is always cold. City is always a very cold city. Okay, let me have the city of Kano now, and the temperature there is between 22 and 32 degrees Celsius. It's a mostly cloudy situation. And I end it up in Maiduguri, where it's mostly cloudy weather situation. They are going to be experiencing there today. Temperature between 23 and 27 Celsius. Wherever you find yourself, you try as much as possible to be a good Nigerian. From here, we wish you the very best of the beautiful, beautiful, beautiful day.

Cloudy weather situation they are going to be experiencing there today. Temperature between 23 and 27 degrees Celsius. Wherever you find yourself, you try as much as possible to be a good Nigerian. From here, we wish you the very best of the beautiful, beautiful, beautiful day. All right. Yes, let's keep it pumping now.

Of maritime laws is on page 23 of the Guardian newspaper for this morning. Appeal court orders FG to pay civil servant 15 years withheld salary. Okay, now, and this one coming from the page 22 of the Guardian newspaper. CIPM charges HR professionals to return knowledge into measurable value is on page 22. And before I drop the Guardian newspaper this morning, there's this story on the back page. It says, approach my dogs with caution. Aibovo tells Super Eagles. When we say my dogs, we're talking about the Guinea-Bissau national team. We're playing them today, 5 p.m. I hope the Super Eagles will do us good and will make us proud today. That's our prayer. Let's see what happens. Super Eagles, go, go, go. Soar, Eagles. Let's soar. Let's go soar. All right. Let's see how it goes. All right. So let's drop the Guardian newspaper now and pick the Punch newspaper. Now on the front page of the Punch, the banner headline says, fuel import. Abuja court ruling opens fresh battle. That's the story on the banner headline on the Punch newspaper this morning. And the story says the Federal High Court in Abuja, which orders directing the Nigerian Midstream and Downstream Petroleum Regulatory Authority to continue granting and renew petroleum products import licenses, has opened a fresh battle over fuel imports. Over fuel imports, domestic refining capacity for us expands. That's what he's saying. We'll have enough time to talk about this because this one, so many people are beginning to translate it. And of course, the way it sounds in some people's ears is not the way it's sounding in other people's ears. But we'll talk about that at the other side this morning. Moving on from there, still on the Punch, hospitals seeks to stop inquest into Chimamanda's son's death. That's a story on the Punch newspaper. And the dam overflow floods Edo community. The morning. Moving on from there, still on the Punch, hospitals stop inquest into Chimamanda's son's death. That's a story on the Punch newspaper. And the dam overflow floods Edo community. Residents fear. God have mercy. From classroom to construction site. The child labor journey from Benin Republic to Lagos. Why Nigerians should stop boiling eggs, rice to expat? Why? They say you should stop boiling rice and eggs. I know some people will say they don't come again. Okay, now. So they say to reduce the risk cross contamination and feed-borne infections. Registered dietitians, nutritionists have urged Nigerians to boiling unpeeled and unwashed eggs and rice together in the same pot. Right from time here, I don't even like it. From day one, I don't like putting egg, unpeeled egg in my rice and boiling it together. Boil the egg separately. Okay. Why Nigerians choose boiling eggs together? You now know with rice. I'm giving you why. Okay. Gombe 2027, Pantami. Malamaki, Gari enter fresh PDP ticket battle. Wow. That's another one coming through. The same thing is playing out in ADC in, I think, Oyo State. Where they have two now. And the two candidates are laying claims to being the winner primaries. And they are also saying they support Atiku Abubakar. So, rightful owner of the candidates, we don't know. All right, 2027, Atiku ADC to amend Tinubu's eligibility suit. State Police Rivers Assembly joins Osun Edo in backing B3. I've told you, continue to count them, monitor them. Who are your real friends and the ones that are enemies? So we have Osun Edo and of course Rivers now, the past state police. So others, we have 33 more states to have those who are your real friends and the ones that will be your enemies. So we have Osun Edo and of course Rivers, the past state police. So others, we are still waiting for 33 more states to have their own. Let Nigerians choose. Onaeka tells INEC. And you have this one. Crude hit $107 as Qatar brokers fresh Iran talk. Where Nigerians were beginning to have a respite and relief that, okay, fuel is beginning to go down from 4 to 1385, 1365 in some places. Now, yeah, the prices of crude started dropping, going a whopping $107 to a barrel. And trust our masters. They will raise the sharp. Don't joke with our marketers in Nigeria.

Okay, moving from there, still on the Punch newspaper, floods ravage Oshun community, destroy bridge property. Gunmen kill three women. Two, minor talk, Lagos club robbery. Police arrest one, hunt accomplices. NDLEA, Army cannabis farms, arrest two suspects in Edo. And you have this president's lament as bad road cripples businesses. How I killed Lagos cop during a stop and search. 21-year-old suspect. And the 12-hour downpour floods Makurdi communities. Woman allegedly kills co-wife with peso. Azao now, why? God have mercy. Okay, moving on. 2027, Kwara PDP members defect to APC. Return. Monarchs urge ex-Lagos LG chair. Ex-candidates defect to APC as Yelwata says subsequent will cripple North. And 2027, Makinde said APM can reset Nigeria in 4 years. 2027, Kenneth Okonkwo changes position on Obi's Anambra record. PDP members, they come to APC in Kwara, and one Aregbesola loved Tinubu more than anyone, says Adeyeye. These are the stories on the major headlines that you can find on the Punch newspaper for this beautiful morning. And that leads me now to that newspaper with the time now at 26. These are the stories on the major headlines that you can find on the Punch newspaper for this beautiful morning. And that leads me now to the Vanguard newspaper with the time now at 26 minutes gone past 6. Don't forget, you can keep your messages coming. I'll be checking them out very shortly. Of course, on the Facebook portal is Metro 977 Live. Drop your comment below the headlines there. The headlines have been posted there for you. So drop your comment below the headlines. I'll be checking them out. I'm talking about Facebook. You can also check it out on the live stream of Pretty the Finest Adegoke. Yes, drop your comments below there. I'll be taking the headlines there too on the Pretty the Finest Adegoke, where we're streaming live as well. All right, and text message portal, you can send to 0901-133-9791. 0901-133-9791. And for WhatsApp, you want to send WhatsApp messages, is 0916-257-1214. 0916-257-1214. All right, the finest is here, and it's new super headlines on Metro 97.7 FM. And now to the Vanguard newspaper. The banner headline on the Vanguard newspaper this morning says, job losses loom as 3.9 trillion naira debt may cripple 22 firms. Wow, here we go again. God help us. Will reinstate subsidy after curbing corruption. Obi, FRSC commercial experts to tackle youth mental health at Fourth Vanguard Summit is another story on the Vanguard newspaper. Still on the Vanguard, you have this one. 2027 ADC accuses APC of parading imaginary defectors. Okay, experts to tackle mental health at Fourth Vanguard Summit is a story on the Vanguard newspaper. Still on the Vanguard, you have this one. 2027 ADC accuses APC of parading imaginary factors. Okay, now that's what the story is saying. And Peter, I campaigned for is different from is now. Peter Obi, I campaigned for is different from who is now. This is according to Kenneth Okonkwo. Some people say Kenneth can change mouth. I don't know about that. It's not me that is saying that. Okay. He'll embody obedient values. Talking about is the one talking there. Yes. Talking about Labour Road Survivor, the ones that still contesting governorship in Lagos State. Dalong accuses Tinubu of constitutional overworking vacation. I was misled. Kenneth Okonkwo makes U-turn on Obi's death record. Okay. And you also have this one. Naira dips now at 1,382 to a dollar in parallel market. Court hears Atiku's motion seeking to amend suit against APC Tinubu. These are the major headlines on the Vanguard newspaper. Before Vanguard, there's also this story. Fire Gods Custom Western Marine Command Office in Lagos. Fire Gods Custom Western Marine Command Office in Lagos. Alleged fatal assault. NLC declares strike. Delta. All right. I understand that this one should be still now because they've decided to call it off. That's the latest story, actually. All right. And that leads me to the Daily Post newspaper. The banner headline on

The Daily Post newspaper pronounced Tinubu sued for refusing to hand over Dangote Tannery. MRS filling stations reduced fuel price. I hope they won't regain because crude price have gone up again. And DSS secure sentence against notorious kidnapper Dan Iyari in Sokoto. And you have this one, still Philly Post newspaper. It says, 2027, we white voters. Party agent Peter Obi is the one. Notorious kidnapper Dan Iyari in Sokoto. And you have this one, still from the Daily Post newspaper. It says, 2027, we won't bribe voters. Party agent Peter Obi is the one talking there. And you have 2027, I'm playing fatherly role. Sultan of Sokoto speaks. Peter Obi, APC, PCC. Don't insult, use inflammatory remarks to cause tension. Sultan of Sokoto to politicians. I hope they will listen, because the kind of campaigns we've heard in recent times, issue-based, no damn at all, if I pigeon. There's no issue-based campaign nowadays. It is to attack. I don't know why we should do that. Say what you do and let me do and let the people decide. God have mercy. I hope they will listen to what he's saying. Issue-based policies is what we want. These people are not our candidate. ADC rejects APC defection claim. Okay, now. And this one says, NDC sued over alleged refusal to announce primary election result for Anambra House of Representatives. Sultan receives Obi Kwankwaso urges peaceful politics ahead of 2020. Is another story on the Daily Post newspaper. Still on this, the Daily Post, we will bring back subsidy after tackling corruption. Obi promises nice. And that's a promise from Peter Obi. We won't bribe voters, party agent. That's Peter Obi talking there again. And of course, there's stories. Nigeria power sector, lack of coordination shows reliability supply. Nigeria's power sector, lack of coordination shows reliable electricity supply. And this one is according to Joseph Igbe, who happens to be the Minister of Power. $1.5 billion fresh article reviews how much each Nigerian now owes. A hit 166.79 trillion. So Atiku Abubakar is saying, do you as a Nigerian, you now owe 716,822 naira. So Eunice, that's how much you owe. 716,822. Lulile is owing that. And of course, Josephine Oshogomo is owing 716,822 naira. And of course, Chibueze, yes, is also owing, talking about Yesu, is owing 716,822. Josephine Hiejirika Chibueze, yes, husband is owing 10,822. Husband is also owing 70. Yes, is also owing. Talking about how much Jesu is owing 716,822. Josephine Hiejirika Chibueze. Yes, husband is owing 716,822. Husband is also owing 716,822. Comfort Agbai is also owing 716,822. Maria Ihoma. All of you should. This is, I'm calling out so you know how much you're owing. Everyone, if somebody say me, no, don't call me now. Am I Nigerian? Everybody is an onigbesi. That's what it means. We are all owing. All of you should. I'm calling out so you know how much you're owing. Everyone, if somebody say me, no, don't call me now. Am I Nigerian? Everybody is an onigbesi. That's what it means. We are all owing 716,822 each, according to Alhaji Atiku Abubakar. Everybody is owing. Even my DLO, Princess Adegoke, she's owing 716,822 naira. That's you, every one of you, you are owing. So when you see, when you're greeting this morning, say, oh, good morning, onigbesi, because we are onigbesi. Don't mind me, y'all. See, if you want to put too much hard face in Nigerian news, somebody will just die. So let's add some humor to it when we are reading them. Our stories are so crazy, man. God have mercy. Okay, moving on from there. NCGC guarantees unlock 46.5 billion naira loans for 67,912 Nigeria. Did you hear that again? Loan. Another BC. This is according to President Tinubu. Says NCGC guarantees unlock 46.95 billion naira loan, 67,512 Nigerians. It's a loan, and loan. God help us.

0: Okay, now, the rainfall submerges houses, roads in Makurdi. Remember, I've been saying this before the rainy season got to where it is today. I said, prepare your mind. I still said it this morning again. Prepare your mind for the environment. Don't block the drainages. Some of the activities that we as human engage in are what makes us to see flood. Flood will not just happen. Place that is flowing very well, God have mercy. Well, it's so sad. I mean, I've been following the story of Benue State, where a whole lot of things. God have mercy. Troops investigate killing of man, dispute with Fulani family, just happened. For a place that is very well, God have mercy. Well, it's so sad. I mean, I'm following the story of Benue State, where people lost a whole lot of things. God have mercy. Troops investigate killing of man amidst dispute with family in Plateau is a story on the inside page of Daily Post newspaper. Before I leave the Daily Post, NDL military destroy 1,360 kg cannabis. Fans arrest two in Edo. And you also have this one. 2 7-year-old boys die after live wire falls on shore in Ondo. Very sad one. And Kano Court remands 11 youth over alleged killing of police officer. These are the major headlines on the Daily Post newspaper. And by extension, I will leave it so that I can take your messages, because your messages are already coming in. So I need to take them as soon as possible. 25 minutes to 7. 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It is newspaper headlines of AM Lagos Live, our breakfast show with the difference, with the finest pretty. Let's have a short breather. When I return, I'll be taking your messages one after the other. Keep it locked right here. Don't touch it. Don't move it.
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2: 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Lectures hold Monday to Friday from 9 a.m. for 6 weeks. 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Admission form can be obtained at the National Broadcast Academy 1A at Adekunle Fayeway, Ikeja, GRA. Respective candidates must be degree or HND holders. School certificate with credits in 5 subjects, including English language, may be considered. Admission form can be obtained at the National Broadcast Academy 1A at Adekunle Fayeway, Ikeja, GRA, Lagos. 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Admission form can be obtained at the National Broadcast Academy 1A, Adekunle Fayeway, Ikeja, GRA, Lagos. 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
0: All right, most definitely. Thank you for being with us. You're still listening to 97.7 FM here in Lagos. It is newspaper headlines. 7 a.m. Lagos Live this beautiful Tuesday morning with me. Pretty good, okay. The finest this beautiful, beautiful Tuesday morning. The very last Tuesday in the month of September. Let's begin to see now. You know, you can send them via different platforms. On top platform, you can send them via 0916257-1214. 0916257-1214. 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Facebook portal, you can go to facebook.metro977live, metro 97 live. That's on Facebook. If you see another one that is not having metro977live, it's fake. The correct one is metro977live. All right, let's begin from there, actually, from the Facebook portal. Also, Francis Omagan Namani says, good morning. Says, I urge other eminent Nigerians.

the call to the electoral umpire. But the call to the call to the electoral umpire to ensure voters determine their leaders, not courts. In this respect, should do everything possible to conduct credible and transparent polls come 2027 general elections. That's your message there. Of course, Oyewole Fatula says, "Good morning, Nigerians, for more time to complete reforms requires measurable results, not vague promises for future stability. If peace and development are returning, inflation, purchasing power, and local production should show clear improvement." President Bola Tinubu says he's corrected mistakes of past administration and deserves time to finish the work. However, this argument raises a fun question. Whose mistakes is he correcting? They control the federal government for 12 years in 2015. It promised change and accused the PDP of ruining Nigeria's economy. After 8 years of APC rule, Nigerians were told in 2023 that the new administration will continue from federal government for 12 years in 2015. It promised change and appear of ruining Nigeria's economy. After APC rule, Nigerians were told in 2023 that the new administration will continue from where its predecessor stopped, with poverty deepening and wages losing value. Citizens are entitled to demand evidence, not excuse. Okay. Mazi Toby Madueke says, Mazi Zubi Madueke says, okay, you're sending him from Abia State, Ukureyi in Abia State. Thank you. Says, good morning. Voters, not court, must decide elections. So it's supposed to be, but can the do or die contenders agree? Naija says, Bambo Amfield, okay, you never walk alone, says, many Nigerians align with Cardinal on a call. What the public seeks is an electoral process that inspires confidence. One, that is free, fair, and peaceful. We are like, oppose its mandate, and voters feel their choice through truly matters. All right, all of this I took from the Facebook portal. You can keep them coming. I'll be taking as we go. All right, let's shift from the Facebook portal to another portal now, so we can also give them some belonging there. Let's go to the text message portal now. All right, and this one okay, it's still loading. Now let's go to the WhatsApp. Portal. All right, 0916-257-1214, the WhatsApp portal. And the first message I'll take there says, 62s is saying, I should keep all the good work. Thank you. Thank you. He's greeting us. We appreciate. And this one from Steve Ofere. Yes, Steve Ofere from Ijaniki says, democracy is a special brand understood only by the in power. It's only those of us APC members that can read our constitution. The remnants of you are elite, illiterate. So we are the ones who can be right about the president's indefinite absence in the country. It's okay. Say we are boring and we know where the money is disappearing to. We are doing well and we are strong enough to be members in the end. For your information, we must take it seriously, even when some are using hard. To accuse us of mismanaging resources, stealing and stacking monies, foreign currencies to foreign countries, taking your in health, holidays, education, etc., in foreign countries, and abandoning our own locally made goods and service. Anyway, I guess you have been sarcastic there. I can understand the tone of your message. Thank you. Benjamin from Shogula says, good morning. The president we need in 2027 is the president that will fight corruption to finish. If the issue of corruption in all sectors is addressed all over, all other things will be in place automatically. That's according to you. All right. Steve Ikelu from Maryland says, good morning. Kudos to lawyers for seeking stiff laws against child abuse. They should also extend such laws to election practices. They say thanks to Cardinal Onaika. He's truly the voice of the Bishop Kuka has gone into hiding. May God help the nation. Say Bishop Kuka has gone into hiding. God help me. Okay. All right. Moving on.

This one says, Lord, I'm saying Kuka has gone into hiding. May God help this nation. Say Bishop Kuka has gone into hiding. God have mercy. Okay. All right. Moving on. This one says, Lord, I'm saying thank you, bro. I'm feeling this music. Wow. Please, I'm not in any cobble to anybody who they should. All right. Moving on. This one says, Lord, I'm saying thank you, bro. I'm feeling this music. Wow. Please, I'm not in any cobble to anybody who they should sort out them. Okay. This one is coming from Chibweze. Say, you did not hear what I read? They said we are owing 716,000 naira each as citizens of Nigeria. So, Chibweze, you are owing, Okay. Wale Fatula says the latest defense of President Bola Tinubu's stay in France raises more questions. The issue is not whether he's hale and hearty, why he remains abroad beyond the 3-week vacation announced on August 30. When that period expired, the presidency spoke of an extension by a few days and a working vacation. Nigerians deserve to know what official business requires this continued stay and what tangible benefits resulted. The much touted $7 Ogun Deep Seaport deal does not. It was between Ogun State and DP, with Tinubu merely witnessing the signing. Comparisons with South Africa and Egypt are misplaced. Their leaders' absences were publicly explained and formally accounted for. DP word with Tinubu merely witnessing the signing. It says comparisons with South Africa and Egypt are misplaced. Their leaders' absences were publicly explained and formally accounted. Even Emmanuel Macron traveled to New York for hunger and retired. Tinubu remained in France on housekeeping duties. Nigeria, not France, needs that housekeeping. The presidency, Tinubu's substantive engagements and outcomes. Nigerians can then judge whether long absence is justified. Anyway, that's your message, Wale Fatula. Ogagbe Andrew from Ota says, good morning, Pretty. And suing President Tinubu over his prolonged absence without formally handing over power to his vice president may be a legally possible course of action for whoever chooses to pursue it. But in the current circumstances, it appears like to be dead on arrival, as there is growing concern about perceived closeness between the judiciary and the president. Separately, it is really worrisome that political campaigns seem to be less about issues, policies, and ideas, and more about one attack after another. Is the kind of democracy we want to practice? Separately, please. Who misled Kenneth Okonkwo regarding Peter Obi's alleged deaths in Anambra State? This constant change of position of this man is becoming quite concerning and difficult to understand. All right. Mayor from Cortez, thank God for another beautiful day without light for the past 3 days now in the entire Ikotun Egbe area. Read, what happened? He says, please tell Minister of Power to transfer his ice blocks in his freezers to Ikotun Egbe so that we can have our foods. Please, what am I still hearing about salary not being civil servant for 15 months? Now, by God, no, he's not civil servant. He's a particular person that has issue. Okay. So I thought that, okay, Tinubu and his followers said paying of salary is that. No, that is not an issue now. They are not owing salaries to workers. That's just a different case with somebody. Okay. All right. Thank you. And this one says, okay. Tinubu and his followers said paying of salary is no longer, no, that's not an issue now. They are not owing salaries to workers. That was just a different case with somebody. Okay. All right. Thank you. And this one says, good morning, Metro. This, despite the increase of oil prices in international market, how is Nigerians benefit from the sale of the crude oil sale? Obi, I will restore subsidy after fighting corruption. That's double standard from Obi based on his previous stand. But still, I think

who is the best option among all the candidates? Let's vote for the best. Emmanuel from Ijesha, you have to bring money here so that we can campaign for whoever we should vote for. If they translate Nigeria constitution into Ukwani language, will the House of Assembly stop singing on your mandate? We stand for Mr. President. Separately, what has translation of Nigerian languages to do with hardship leadership of APC's government is dishing out to Nigerians? What is there for Nigerians? For dividends of democracy, anybody talking, taking Kenneth Okonkwo seriously is wasting their precious times because he behaves like a chameleon, which blends with anything it comes in contact with. Is that pretty? Who did Atiku say we are owing so that I'll pay my my BC and yours together? Nigerian politicians are really unique and funny. We are really enjoying their humor. Yeah. Except we are owing the people that are giving us money now. Thank you. Okay. You want to pay my own money? All right. Don't worry. Ask for my account. I'll send it to you. So that's where you should send it. Okay. This one says, good morning, finest. HSONA from Ijaniki. I want to ask if there is a provision in our constitution as working visit in a foreign country. You were told the president was going for vacation, now is working visit for more time stipulated. When will the administration ever do the things right? Kenneth Okonkwo is just a clown, and like other barely wise politicians, they always chameleon in nature. The Sultan of Sokoto's role in welcoming all politicians as father of all is highly commended. Others should emulate that and stop being partisan, as according to you. Kochila from Agbado, Alagbado says, good morning, finest. As the pretty himself, you say Lagos expand the maternal nutrition to 5,000 women. Please, what is the population of women that truly need it in Lagos? We truly need total and honest restructuring of characters and minds all over the world, especially Nigeria, now for peace and stability for all of us. May God bless all good night. Population of women that truly need it in Lagos. We truly need total and honest restructuring of characters and minds all over the world.

My problem, Nigeria does not have a truly impartial umpire and independent judiciary. These are the two institutions that will stab Nigerians at the back when we least expect it. Thank you, Cardinal Onaeka, for always standing for the truth. We now have a president in Awo. It is well. Awo means absent without leave. So that message from Onigbese Pascal Chimezie. Let's go there. Okay. Emmanuel from Southland said, Tinubu and APC government, I know, can never allow people to choose their president and governors. I believe in Onaeka. Please, Kuka should stop boring Nigerians with talks. Nobody is ready to listen to him anymore. Those who stand on the Bola mandate have been left abroad because Tinubu have found new office in France. Nigeria is a joke. That's according to you. Nigeria is a joke. Onya from Lagos says, thank you, Sultan of Sokoto, for your royal advice to the politicians that it's coming, but it's coming a little bit late for the horse has bolted. What we have now is a smear campaign and not issue-based, and we seem to be loving it. Abi, you got pretty. You're asking me. On the popular, unstable spokesperson, sudden change of position on Obi. Please, what do you expect from him other than walking back from what he says? So sad. Niger, my country. I healed it. That's where he puts it. This one says, good morning, Preacher, the Nature's Finest. Alhaji Abubakar Atiku had done well in calculating the indebtedness of every Nigerian to Nigerian creditors. However, he needs to sit the net worth. Okay, you need to state the net worth of individual Nigerian to be balance his financial position of an average Nigerian. Adeyelu Funsho from Barua in Ipaja. All right, Idiri from Isolo says, good morning, my fellow Mr. Nigbis. Jeez. I'm in trouble today. Okay. Onigbese Edidi from Isolo says, thank you for garnishing our news, making it look attractive for consumption. Which way, Nigerian? Question by late Sonny Okosun. Up till now, no answer. God help us. That message from Onigbese Edidi from Isolo. Yeah, Onigbese now. Okay. Alhaji Gafar Aremu Akpaka in Nijerudo, Lagos says, our dear president didn't attend the UNGA in USA, and how did you expect him to go there? After Atiku Abubakar have mobilized people over to protect or disgrace, okay, maybe you wanted to say to protest or disgrace our leader in faraway America. Even look at how Shure went there to disgrace him himself, not our dear president or country. Enemy on AIT and RI Television were complaining here, why didn't PBAT attend UNGA, and they are all Atiku agents. That's according to you. You say Atiku, everyone in Nigeria owned 783,000 after he sold Nigerian property to himself in 2004. By the grace of God, Tinubu is going to win the election next year, 2027. We are waiting for them. That's according to you. Okay. This one says, a citizen of South Africa is more Onigbese than a citizen of Nigeria. Great Awoji, that's your name. Okay. From Kenneth Andy, I still blame Paul for not explaining to him to understand very well. Emeka from Angola, Surulere. Okay, Aguda. Yeah, Aguda. That's what you wanted to write, Aguda. From Surulere. All right. Thank you so much. Okay. So, it is newspaper headline segment. Newspaper headlines, of course, every morning is the first part of call when we come here every morning. All right. And that's what we do. Thank you so much. All right. Issue-based campaign. We'll be coming back to talk about that at the other side of the network news. I'll make a point this morning. Issue-based campaign is what we'll be focusing on. Of course, they're looking at what they are campaigning about right about now. Have you seen any issue-based campaign? I'll be asking you. Chinedu Mokafor

Okay, I've taken your message before. I'm looking at the message on Facebook, the one it didn't take before now. Which one? Okay, yes, Chinedumo Kafo, yes, I think I didn't take it before. Say good morning. Flood, those staying around the river should vacate their localities and look for a safer place for now. 2027 voters, not court, should decide. That's what it should be, but 40 Electoral Act may not allow it. Let's see how it will go. All right, that's the message from Chinedumo Kafo. All right, back to the WhatsApp portal. This one says, good morning, Mr. Finest, and Kuka pretend to care for Nigerians with his hypocritical frequent peace deal. He should hide his face in shame. Thanks to Bishop Onaika for standing upright. Philip from Ikeja sent in that one. All right. Let me begin to wrap up little by little. And of course, if other messages come, we'll definitely read when we return on the other side. But issue-based campaign, we'll be looking through on this morning's Make a Point segment. Yeah, because what we hear everywhere right now doesn't look like our politicians are really speaking to Nigerians. It's like they're attacking one another. Instead of me to tell the people what I would do, I remember the days of the MPN, the days of the UPN, of course, all of those parties, I mean, leading to action group. If it is not housing, it is about infrastructure. When the other will tell you will provide housing, the other party will tell you infrastructure, will do this, will do that. Very, very beautiful things you hear from them. But what do we hear from our politicians today? Your father is crazy. Your mother, I knew when they married her, and all of those kind of campaigns are what we hear now. So for Nigerians, what do you make of all of these things we hear when you hear campaigns nowadays? You don't get to hear things that want to even make you want to vote. So when you hear all of these things, they abuse each other. I mean, you cannot eat suya, your teeth is bad, your mother is blah, blah. They call themselves crazy names. What comes to your mind? And what would you advise to the politicians ahead of the election in 2027? Let's wrap it up with Oedi Jira from Uwuru, who says, good morning, pretty tribute to all our fallen and standing soldiers on what they do. Salute. Yes, on that note, I wrap it up this morning. I salute to all of them. God bless them. Those who are living, God bless. And those that have gone, God bless the dead. Thank you so much for being part of New Super Headline segment. Don't forget, when we return, campaigns in Nigeria. How far? That's what we'll be looking at this morning. Thank you. Big ups to Josephine Oshogomo this beautiful morning. My name is Pretty Adegoke. Up you go now to the network service in Abuja for the network news. Good morning.

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1: The time is 7 o'clock. 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I am Ovie Kuje and I'm reading with
2: Harriet Adams. Good morning. The headlines. Correspondent raises awareness on heart diseases as the world marks day. Plateau State government injects 2.6 billion naira on water projects. Investigative panel on death of minors in Niger State assures families of fairness.
3: We will do our best to unravel what went wrong, and we will apportion blame where blame needs to go. Anybody who has been brought into this that has nothing to do with it, where we see it, we will also be fair to such a person.
2: Over 2,000 communities at risk of impending flood. The spotlight is on the 2026 Igbo Day and the Strategic Charter for National Development.
1: 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Now the news in detail. Today is World Heart Day, a day set aside to raise awareness of cardiovascular diseases and encourage people to take steps to protect their heart health. In Nigeria, health experts have called for routine cardiovascular disease screening to be integrated into primary healthcare services to help detect heart conditions early, allow uncomplicated cases to be managed closer to where people live, and reduce pressure on specialized hospitals. They made the call at an event organized in Abuja by the World Health Foundation in collaboration with the Nigerian Cardiac Society to mark World Heart Day.
2: The federal government has inaugurated a coalition of Farmers Association for Food Security, COAF Farmers, as agriculture recorded 4.39% growth in the second quarter of 2026, its strongest performance since 2021. Minister of Agriculture and Food Security, Senator Abubakar Kyari, said the growth reflected farmers' response to President Bola Tinubu's food security agenda and successful interventions across the agricultural sector nationwide. Senator Kyari urged COAF farmers to organize farmers around solutions, strengthen information flow, identify implementation gaps, and ensure women farmers participate meaningfully in decisions affecting production, processing, marketing, and nationwide livelihood. Minister of State for Agriculture and Food Security, Senator Aliyu Abdullahi, acknowledged the coalition's support for President Tinubu's re-election bid, urging members to showcase government achievements in agriculture and other economic sectors across Nigeria. President of COAF Farmers, Chief Emmanuel Anor, said the coalition unites 99 farmer associations and commodity organizations while appealing for direct-to-farm interventions and quarterly stakeholders' dialogue with the Agriculture Ministry for results.
1: The Plateau State government says it has injected over 2.6 billion naira into in counterpart funding for the state water supply project. Governor Caleb Mufuang hosted this at an opening ceremony of National Urban Water Sector Reform Project Coordination and Review Workshop held in Jos. Said his administration is undertaking the rehabilitation of two major water treatment facilities, the Yakubu Gowon Water Treatment Plant and the Laminga Water Treatment Plant. He said through the Jos Water Services Corporation, in collaboration with relevant ministries, departments and agencies, the government have continued to pursue critical interventions aimed at improving water production, treatment and distribution. These interventions, according to the governor, include the expansion of municipal reticulation networks across the state, the rehabilitation of the Yelwa water treatment plant, the reticulation of the Mangu regional water scheme, and the rehabilitation and construction of water infrastructure in Bokkos, Langtan North, Langtan South, and Wasi. He stressed the need to critically examine performance indicators, identify areas requiring urgent interventions, address operational and administrative delays, and develop realistic strategies for ensuring that all funds committed to the water sector delivers maximum value to the people.
2: The Conservator General National Park Service, Dr. Ibrahim Goni, has called on the men and officers of the service to show more commitment and dedicate themselves to preservation of wildlife and promotion of biodiversity across the country. He made a call during decoration of newly promoted officers, including the first female assistant conservator general of the service in Abuja. Dr. Goni urged the newly promoted officers to prove beyond expectations responsibilities attached with their new roles by showing professionalism in the cause of their service to the nation. The Conservator General of National Park Service reiterated the commitment of the service to ensure timely promotion and welfare of the officers. One of the newly promoted assistant administrator general, Maria Maman, who is the first female to occupy the position, pledged on behalf of others to justify their new level by taking the National Park Service to greater heights.
1: President Bola Ahmed Tinubu has been honored with the Shield Award of the Nigeria Civil Service Union for his commitment to the welfare of Nigerian workers. The award, described as the union's highest honor, was presented during activities marking the union's 114th anniversary in Abuja. It was received on behalf of the president by the Minister of Aviation and Aerospace Development, Festus Keyamo. Speaking at the occasion, Nigeria Civil Service Union National President, Comrade Oluwole Sunday, described President Tinubu as a shield of Nigerian workers, citing government interventions aimed at improving workers' welfare and morale in the civil service. Receiving the award, the Minister of Aviation and Aerospace Development, Festus Keyamo, highlighted recent government interventions, including the approval of a new salary structure for workers of the Nigerian Meteorological Agency, NIMET, to resolve a relativity dispute that had lasted more than 15 years. He also said President Tinubu had approved the release of 36 billion naira to former aviation workers, with payment now at the final stage. Keyamo further recalled that President Tinubu signed the new national minimum wage into law in 2024 and reduced the statutory period for its review from 5 years to 3 years.
2: President Bola Tinubu congratulated Senator Abdulaziz Yari, Senator representing Zamfara West, and Director General of the APC Presidential Campaign Council on his 58th birthday. President Tinubu extols Senator Yari as a loyal party man, an experienced administrator, and a grassroots mobilizer whose political sagacity and organizational capacity has continued to add value to the All Progressives Congress and to the nation. Senator Yari served meritoriously as two-term governor of Zamfara State from 2011 to 2019, during which he chaired the Nigeria Governors Forum, providing leadership and fostering unity among his colleagues. President Tinubu expressed his appreciation for Senator Yari's current assignment as Director General of the APC Presidential Campaign Council, where he is leading the charge to promote the administration's renewed hope, achievements, and reforms ahead of the 2027 general election. The President commends Senator Yari's commitment, resilience, and unwavering belief in the progressive ideals of the APC. President Tinubu prays that Almighty Allah will grant Senator Yari many more years in good health, wisdom, and strength to continue serving his constituents, the party, and the country.
1: In the meantime, the African Democratic Congress, ADC, House of Assembly candidates across four states of Zamfara, Plateau, Taraba, and Jigawa have defected to the All Progressives Congress, APC, declaring support to President Bola Tinubu and the Renewed Hope agenda. The politicians who paid a courtesy visit to the national chairman of the party, Professor Nentao Ilwada, at the APC National Secretariat, Abuja, said they were convinced beyond all reasonable doubt that President Bola Tinubu remained the candidate they believe could take Nigeria to the promised land. The leader of the delegation, Princess Aslam Aliyu from Zamfara State, explained that they were convinced by the decision to leave the ADC and work with the APC to ensure that the president secures a second term in office. Receiving the defectors, the APC National Chairman, Professor Nentao Ilwada, welcomed them to the party and commended them for placing the broader interest of the country above personal ambitions. He also used the occasion to address what he described as some of the narratives being promoted by opposition politicians concerning the federal government's commitment to the development of northern Nigeria.
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4: The National Broadcast Academy, Ikeja, Lagos, announces another set of basic courses in broadcast presentation, broadcast production, broadcast journalism, broadcast engineering, digital marketing, digital studio management, information and communication technology from October 19th to November 27, 2026. Lectures hold Monday to Friday from 9 a.m. for 6 weeks. Prospective candidates must be degree or HND holders, school certificate with credits in 5 subjects, including English language, may be considered. Admission form can be obtained at the National Broadcast Academy, 1A, Adekunle Faji Way, Geja, GRA, Lagos. Further information, call 0805-307-8029, 0803-394-1805. For hostel accommodation, please call 0802-364-6683 or go on the social media platform, facebook.com/mbacademy.ng. 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
6: 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Okay, so 最近 means lately, recently. Okay, 怎么样 just means how's everything? 最近怎么样? Pretty good. So we can see 挺好.
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1: As we mentioned earlier, today is World Heart Day, a day set aside to raise awareness of cardiovascular diseases and encourage people to take steps to protect their heart health. The theme for this year, Don't Miss a Beat, emphasizes the importance of recognizing the signs and symptoms of cardiovascular diseases. In Nigeria, health experts have called for routine cardiovascular disease screening to be integrated into primary healthcare services to help detect heart conditions early, allow uncomplicated cases to be managed closer to where people live, and to reduce pressure on specialized hospitals. They made a call at an event organized in Abuja by the World Health Foundation in collaboration with the Nigeria Cardiac Society to mark World Heart Day. Vice President of the World Heart Foundation, Professor Amam Mbakwem, said many patients whose conditions are not complicated can be managed at the primary healthcare level, while those requiring specialized care can be referred to higher level facilities. Professor Amam also advocated that cardiovascular health education begin early in life, with children taught healthy eating habit, physical activity, and basic life support skills.
7: When patients have a heart attack or cardiac arrest outside, their chances of survival depend on who is around them when it happens. So if it happens and somebody around you knows how to do basic life support until real help comes, they survive better. So if we teach children in a school, it means that they are taking those skills into the homes. And if anything happens at home, there's a child there who knows what to do until help comes.
1: President of the Nigerian Cardiac Society, Professor Razak Adebayo, urged Nigerians to make healthy lifestyle choices and stressed that prevention remains important in reducing the burden of heart disease.
8: The media and the press, we still need you to help us continue to appeal and encourage people on the need for regular exercise that they can do. Fruit and vegetables, healthy diet, stop smoking as much as possible, alcohol in moderate, low salt is very important. People should sleep well, we should control our weight.
1: Professor Adebayo acknowledged progress in cardiac surgery and other heart-related interventions in Nigeria, but called for more government investment in cardiovascular health facilities and services. A patient, Mr. George Anukwe, expressed concern over the non-availability and rising cost of medicines, especially, and appealed for increased funding for the health sector, particularly the pharmaceutical industry. The event with the theme Don't Miss a Beat featured a debate and art competition involving four schools in the Federal Capital Territory, as well as symposium and panel discussions.
2: Well, still on the World Heart Day, we had to bring her to the studio, the Vice President of the World Heart Foundation, Professor Mam Mbakwe. Thank you so much for being here.
9: Thank you for having
2: me. So let's start with the basics. Cardiovascular disease is often mentioned as a major health concern, but what exactly does it mean and how can a person develop it?
9: Thank you for inviting me. I'm Vice President of the World Heart Federation. So the World Heart Day, you know, it's a day we kind of spotlight on cardiovascular diseases, but it's something that happens every day, every minute. So cardiovascular disease, the heart, you know, has, you can look at the heart as a generator. It has the electrical wiring that sparks the beating. It has the muscles that acts like the, you know, the pump. And it has the covering you know, that holds it together. So any, you know, anything affecting any of those layers will be termed cardiovascular disease. And the diseases don't just arise. We have what we call risk factors, you know, that would have then damage the heart, something like hypertension, which is a big problem for us in Nigeria and a lot of low and middle income countries. Like in Nigeria, about a third of adults would have hypertension. That's what our last survey.
2: So many people are wondering, why is this so?
9: Well, because we've all changed the way we live. We eat a lot of salt. We don't exercise. We put on a lot of weight. People are drinking alcohol, people are smoking. And then, in addition, some of us are born into families where some genetic, you know, things are running. But then genes are like guns. Loaded guns don't fire themselves except you pull the trigger. So the risk factors, the lifestyles, are the things that pull the trigger and cause the manifestation of the cardiovascular disease.
2: So that's why we hear that children also have hypertension too.
9: Exactly. So for the hypertension in children, there are two aspects. Some children are born, you know, with some, you know, some issues, maybe renal and kidney problems, or they have some hormonal issues, you know, that push up the blood pressure. Like when we see hypertension in the young, we're looking for an underlying cause that is causing that blood pressure, as opposed to seeing hypertension in the adult. But what we're seeing now in practice is that the age is going down, the age at which it's, you know, either it starts. Before, we used to say the disease of middle age and the elderly. Mm-hmm. But now we have people in their third decades, people in their 20s, showing up in clinic, and they don't have any underlying cause. It's essential. You know, so the age, it's going down, and then it's so difficult to look after these people because they feel they are too young. They'll tell you, my father is hypertensive, or he became hypertensive at 65 or 70. But then when you look at the lifestyle of their parents, and what they are doing presently, you know, it's not exactly the same. So we're not surprised that, you know, the issues are coming up earlier than before.
2: So you have advocated the screening for cardiovascular disease to be integrated into primary health care. What would this look like in practice, and which heart conditions can be detected and managed at a primary health care? Please don't tell me hypertension again.
9: Okay.
2: There are others.
9: Okay. So the... there are a lot of things apart from hypertension. We have diabetes. We have hypercholesterolemia, when people have a lot of fat in their blood system that clogs up the arteries. Okay, we have obesity, you know, when you're too big, you know, for your, you know, for your height and your, you know, and your gender. And then we have smoking. We have alcohol. In fact, these days, we talk about quality and quantity of sleep. And then we have people, you know, there are some people who snore at night. And then sometimes it's like they stop breathing. And then somebody wakes them up before they start breathing. We call it obstructive sleep apnea, you know, syndrome. That those things can lead to cardiovascular diseases. Well, when we're talking about integration, so let me, I know you don't want me to talk about hypertension, but let me use hypertension, you know, as, you know, to illustrate what we're saying, move it to the primary health center. The issue with hypertension is that it doesn't give you any symptoms. So somebody can walk into our clinic with blood pressures of 200 over 140. I've seen that in my clinic. Meanwhile, I'm saying that if your blood pressure, the top one, is more than 140, that you have hypertension. But it doesn't give them any symptoms. So sometimes it's difficult to convince them, you know, to take medications. It's difficult to convince them to take medication. So if I don't have any symptoms and I don't have any, nothing is wrong with me, and then you expect me to travel miles, you know, to go for a clinic and get medications. It's not easy to, you know, put together. So what we're saying, if I bring it closer to your home, so I don't disrupt your, you know, your lifestyle or your life, whatever you do. So the issue, I mean, you can check your blood pressures close to home. You can get your medications close to home. But then at that primary health center, you know, if things don't look as good as they should, then those are the people that should be, you know, escalated to the next level. Okay, so what we're saying is that let's make it patient-centered. We're talking about patient-centered care. You know, it's not about the patients coming to us. We've tried that model, and it's not working. Why don't we go to them? and see if we make it easier, whether, you know, that will work. And it's been shown to work, actually, to help control blood pressure and all that on the other. So sometimes we're saying integration. So if at the primary care level, there's a functioning sphygmomanometer, which is what we use to measure the blood pressure, there's a functioning glucometer for checking the blood sugar, the weight is there to measure the patient's BMI, you know, when we put the weight over the height. So the people, it's not even just nurses. We're even talking about using community health workers. You know, people who live in your community, these are people you know, you talk to every day, you know, give them a standard operating procedure. Okay, this is what you do, this is what you do, and these are the red flags. If somebody's blood pressure gets there, or if somebody's blood sugar is at this level, or if you think they're having symptoms, move them on.
2: I'm sure you're working with the Ministry of Health and Social Welfare to make sure that this is actually, or this actually comes to reality.
9: We are talking to government.
2: That's government. Well, thank you so much. I'm sure we have more to hear from you throughout the day. Today is your day, and we have been speaking with Professor Amam Mbakwim, Vice President of the World Health Federation, speaking. She actually spoke on the cardiovascular health as Nigeria joins the rest of the world to mark World Heart Day today.
1: Now, away from World Heart Day, the federal government's independent investigative committee to unravel the cause of the death of 37 artisanal miners in the custody of the Nigerian Security and Civil Defense Corps in Niger State has assured families of the deceased of fairness in the investigation. Chairman of the committee, Mr. Jonathan Kure, gave the assurance when he led other members on a visit to Governor Mohamed Bago in Mina. Correspondent Aliyu Mohammed reports.
10: The 10-man Federal Independent Investigative Committee was inaugurated by the Minister of Interior, Tunji Ojo, 2 days after the tragic death of the miners. Set up on the 19th of this month, following President Bola Tinubu's directive, the committee is mandated to ensure unbiased investigation into the incident. The chairman of the committee, Mr. Jonathan Kure, said the delegation was in the state as part of efforts to ascertain what transpired before, after the arrest and subsequent death of the 37 miners while in NACDC custody. Mr. Kure, a retired Deputy Director General of the DSS, explained that the committee would examine all available evidence, including relevant records, documents, as well as engage persons and institutions that could provide useful information to establish the truth.
3: We will do our best to unravel what went wrong, and we will apportion blame where blame needs to go. Anybody who has been brought into this that has nothing to do with it, where we see it, we will also be fair to such a person.
10: In another sympathy visit to the governor over the NACDC death, the Taraba State Governor Abu Kefas extended his condolences to the government and families of the victims.
11: The families deserve a clear account of what happened, and its finding must lead to justice.
10: The general officer commanding one division of the Nigerian Army, Major General Abubakar Wasi, also used the visit to inform the governor of his reassignment following the recent expansion of army formations by the president.
12: Following the approval of Mr. President for the reorganization of the Nigerian Army from 8 to 12 divisions, formations in Niger State will cease to be under my command.
10: Governor Umar Bago, in his response, assured the federal government's independent investigative committee of adequate support and thanked the Taraba State governor and general officer commanding in one division for the visits.
12: This is like this gives us courage to continue to go to the path of unraveling whatever happened.
10: It is hoped that the Federal Independent Investigative Committee will submit its report within the 2 weeks time frame, while the Niger State Judicial Commission of Inquiry, inaugurated by Governor Bago, is expected to submit its findings in 4 weeks. In Mina, Aliyu Muhammad, Radio Nigeria.
2: The Minister of Budget and Economic Planning, Senator Bakar Bagudu, has urged media professionals to promote informed public discourse and strengthen accountability on budget processes to help citizens understand the choices underpinning the federal government's development agenda. Senator Bagudu made a call in Abuja during a one-day capacity building workshop organized by the Senate's Press Corps on the theme, Leveraging Legislative Oversight and Media Collaboration to Safeguard the National Budget from Unlawful Insertion. Senate correspondent Joseph Agi reports.
13: the recent reoccurrence of a case of budget unlawful insertions, often called budget padding, received the attention and criticisms of stakeholders across the country. Addressing journalists covering the Senate, the Minister of Budget and Economic Planning, Senator Abubakar Bagudu, said the effective scrutiny of the national budget must go beyond identified controversial provisions to understanding the constitutional process and the rationale for budgetary choices and the national development needs.
14: There have been places in Nigeria, for example, where water is clearly drawn by cement. People sometimes now decide when the young ones come from, can see why the borehole in the budget.
13: The president of the Senate, Godswill Akpabio, who was represented at the occasion by the chairman, Senate Committee on Media and Public Affairs, Senator Yemi Adaramodu, charged newsmen to pay close attention to Senate business rules as a guide and ensure balanced reportage in parliamentary reporting. The chairman, Senate Press Corps, Mr. Taye Odewale, explained that the choice of the theme for the capacity building was to enable journalists engage the budgeting processes thoroughly by leveraging on the power of legislative oversight of the lawmakers to detect unlawful insertions of the budget.
15: Our findings quickly revealed to us that 1.2 billion purportedly appropriated to PNIPC in the 2026 budget was not part of the lawful 9.853 billion.
13: The workshop featured various papers on adopting artificial intelligence for parliamentary media and public accountability, following budget and following the money, citizens' budget needs assessment, tracking of the appropriation bill estimate with the National Medium-Term Expenditure Framework. From the National Assembly, Joseph Agi, Radio Nigeria.
1: 66 years down the line, Nigerians have continued to coexist as one people, irrespective of diverse cultures and beliefs. As the country marks yet another experience of political independence, Emmanuel Gwaza sought to know why the unity in diversity has been possible over the years. Let's take a listen.
16: Nigeria has over 250 ethnic groups, 527 languages, and 1,150 dialects spoken by people who share different cultures, religion, and other beliefs. Despite this, the country has kept moving without any major uprising to tear it apart. From north to south, east to west, the proclamation has been for the country to remain as one indivisible entity. As Nigeria commemorates its 66th independence anniversary, a professor of African history at the Fada Adasu University, Makrudi Tewase Zika, agreed to the fact that it has been outstanding in its ability to be united even with diverse beliefs.
17: When you look at the trajectory of when Nigeria got independence up to where we are now, we will say that Nigeria has really been very fortunate because we've passed through a civil war that was not able to disintegrate the country, and we were able to go through it and got to where we are today.
16: Professor Zika, however, expressed fear that the age-long peace is being threatened by insecurity, which should be checked.
17: Other ethnicities rising to come and kill other people in their ancestral homes for them to take over those pieces is not a good scenario. And it's one of the things that is biting at that unity in diversity.
16: A communication expert also of the Fada Adasu University, Makrudi, Professor Daniel Chile, attributed the many years of Nigeria's unity in diversity to democracy, which he noted has provided room for development and dialogue among residents. Professor Chile advised that as the country heads towards another round of election next year, the people should carefully select leaders who would stabilize the system for a peaceful living.
18: People should look very carefully to select their leaders. We should not select leaders on the basis of sympathy. We should not select leaders on the basis of friendship. We should select leaders on the basis of competence so that we'll be able to get the right people on track, get good leaders that will pilot the affairs of this country in a manner that will continue to be united in all fronts.
16: A party chieftain, Dr. Philip Eche, implored leaders to use the independence anniversary as a period to reflect and take practical steps to do away with favoritism and focus on improvement of security, distribution of social amenities, and other critical infrastructure that would assuage the plight of the masses.
19: Our leadership recruitment is failing. It's not good. Because I'm not your brother and I'm qualified, you will not support. support me. Because I don't have money, you will not support me. And the whole thing now, leadership structure now, have been tailored to money. If you don't have money, you cannot be there. No matter how qualified you are, nobody bothers about it. We need to think about that, to make sure that we pick people in places on merit, irrespective of where they come from.
16: Other respondents submitted that unity in diversity has kept the country together as a nation, and all hands must be on deck by religious, traditional and political leaders to sustain the concept for a more prosperous Nigeria in the coming years. From Makrudi, Emmanuel Gwaza, Radio Nigeria.
2: Still on independence this time, let's go to Kaduna. It remains one of the most significant milestones in Nigeria's history as the country continues to reflect on the gains, challenges and unfulfilled expectations of independence. Correspondent Shidong Bala in this special report examines Nigeria's journey since independence and the extent to which the country has realized the aspirations of its founding generation.
20: Freedom at last. That was the mood across Nigeria on October 1st, 1960, after decades of British colonial administration and the gradual development of indigenous political institutions. There were hopes that Nigeria would become self-reliant, politically stable and economically prosperous, while harnessing its abundant human and natural resources for the benefit of its citizens. A veteran journalist and public commentator, Elder Tajuddin Ajibade, who witnessed the independence celebrations, recalls the atmosphere and expectations of that historic period.
21: We go to the race course of the Nigerian Army in Makola, Ibadan. So we only saw that the Queen came, very fine lady, and was waving. I was very stubborn. In fact, I want to get closer if I can shook hands. The police at that time did not allow me. She looked at the side, and I was the one in front who wanted to lead that thing at that time. We drove in an open car and left. They said we should go back to our school. That was all. They said yes. Nigeria is now a country of its own.
20: The military coup of 1966 marked a major turning point in the country's political history and was followed by years of military rule, political instability, and the civil war. More than six decades after independence, questions remain about whether Nigeria is on course to achieving the aspirations of its founding generation. Chief Elias Kaza Shetimamboju I reflects on the country's journey.
22: For us to have gained independence, and we are celebrating 66 years, we have geometrically grown in terms of population-wise. We have also made some impact in education. We have also made some impact in the medical cycle, only that. But politically, some of us are not too comfortable with the manner and the ways elections have been conducted. Governance is being run in some of the states and even at the federal level. We are even getting, if we are to score Nigerian politics today, I think it's less than a reasonable percentage.
20: For Dr. John Balagora, Danma Dami Atiap, one of Nigeria's fundamental challenges is the quality of leadership and governance.
23: Leaders could build institutions that should outlive them. INEC, schools, hospitals, the EFCC, the ICPC, the NDLEA, and the civil service should work because the system is strong. There should be long-term planning, not short-term politics, or education, power, healthcare, and industrialization that continues to get it, or education, power, healthcare, and industrialization that continues to get less of who is in power. It's important.
20: The discovery and exploitation of crude oil brought enormous revenues to Nigeria, particularly during the oil boom of the 1970s. However, critics argue that the country did not sufficiently translate its oil wealth into sustainable economic diversification, strong institutions, and broad-based development. Comrade Abdul Bako, a youth activist with the Campaign for Democracy, speaks on what government needs to do to reconnect the country with the aspirations of its founding generation and create a better opportunity for young Nigerians.
24: Allow the youth to create global content and create a global career in that system. Our forefathers were not wrong to create unity schools, to create the federal character, to have intermarriages here and there. Independence should be where all ethnic nationalities will come together and enjoy one voice in our diversity as a people.
20: Nigeria's challenges today are interconnected. They include insecurity, corruption, unemployment and poverty, inadequate electricity supply, poor infrastructure, overdependence on crude oil, and weaknesses in public institutions. As Nigeria marks 66 years of independence, the journey remains a mixture of achievements, setbacks, and unfinished aspirations. In Kaduna, I am Shindong Bala, Radio Nigeria.
1: 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In the headlines, correspondents raised awareness on heart diseases as World Marks Day. Plateau State government has injected 2.6 billion naira on water projects. Investigative panel on death of minors in Niger State has assured families of fairness. Still to come, over 2,000 communities at risk of impending flood. Plus, Sports News, Spotlight, Cyberscope newspaper headlines and weather forecast. 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

0: 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Brow beaten by the sun, facing dangers on the land, sea and air. Some died, some lost limbs to enemy foes. 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
1: Thanks for staying tuned. The federal government has again alerted over 2,000 communities within 30 states of the Federation, including Benue, Kogi, Adamawa, Ogun, Taraba, Rivers, Federal Capital Territory, and other 20 states of impending flooding within the next 14 days. To this end, Erosion, Flood and Coastal Zone Management Department, National Flood Early Warning Systems Center, says over 2,000 communities across the predicted state are likely to experience combinations of elevated antecedent soil moisture, rainfall, and river level rise that may lead to flooding within the prediction period. In a statement, the Director, Erosion, Flood and Coastal Zone Management Department, Mr. Usman Bokani, called on communities classified as high-risk area to intensify drainage clearance, monitor culverts, while stressing the need for residents in the affected states to comply with evacuation instructions issued by relevant authorities to save lives and property during and after the forecast period.
2: The Niger Basin Authority and Lake Chad Basin Commission are seeking stronger regional cooperation and strategic investment to promote peace, stability and shared prosperity in the Niger and Lake Chad Basins. They made a call at a regional conference on hydro diplomacy, gender and strategic investment for peace, stability and shared prosperity in transboundary basins held in Abuja. The Executive Secretary of the NBA, Koko Hauye, said the two basins that face interconnected ecological, socio-economic and security challenges with millions of people depending heavily on natural resources for their livelihoods, making stronger cooperation and investment essential to building resilience. The Minister of Water Resources and Sanitation, Professor Joseph Utsef, assured the gathering that Nigeria remained committed to strengthening cooperation with the NBA, LCBE, ECOWAS and other development partners to promote sustainable water resources management, climate resilience and regional development.
3: Nigeria has a significant stake in both the Niger and Lake Chad basins, and therefore a strong responsibility to support efforts that promote sustainable water resources management, equitable benefits, climate resilience, livelihoods, and regional stability. Nigeria remains committed to deepening regional cooperation and supporting the effective implementation of initiatives.
2: Professor Utsef urged participants to translate the conference discussions into concrete actions, stressing that sustained regional cooperation was essential to achieving peace, resilience and shared prosperity across the Niger and Lake Chad basins. The Executive Secretary of the LCBC, Ambassador Ibrahim Babani, noted that the Commission was strengthening tools to help member states assess water demands, map crop water requirement, identify water deficit and surpluses, and improve groundwater management.
1: And let's go to sports. Nigeria, Morocco, Cote d'Ivoire and Cameroon seek back-to-back victories as match day two begins. Annabel Query is our guide.
4: The race for places at the 2027 Africa Cup of Nations in Kenya, Tanzania and Uganda intensifies as match day two of the qualifiers get underway, with Nigeria, Morocco, Cote d'Ivoire and Cameroon among the teams seeking consecutive victories. Match day one produced 17 winners from 24 fixtures with 63 goals scored as several of Africa's leading nations made strong starts. Super Eagles head coach Eric Shell has declared that three-time African champions Nigeria will take nothing for granted when they confront Guinea-Bissau's Jutus in Bissau in Group L. Nigeria came from behind to beat Madagascar 2-1 in New York in the first game through goals from debutants George Eleni Kenna and Moses Uso.
5: Guinea-Bissau, they have a great team and they have some players who play in Europa. This is a big game. The most important thing for us is to try to go forward, is to try to keep this victory, but it will be not easy, so we have to stay focused about our group and our state of mind. This is the most important thing.
4: The Franco-Malian refused to dwell on the poor state of the pitch of the 24 September stadium, saying his team will make the best of the terrain for the 90 minutes.
5: I don't want to say the pitch is good or the pitch is bad. You work on the pitch. We just need to stay focused on our game project. If I feel before that we were supposed to try to play football, we will see during the training session if we can play football or not. So, of course, I will think about that condition.
4: In total, Nigeria and Guinea-Bissau have played 4 official matches at senior level, with the Super Eagles winning 3 of the games. Meanwhile, the Confederation of African Football has appointed match referees from Ethiopia to take charge of today's encounter, which kicks off at 5 p.m. Tewodros Mitiko will be the match referee with his compatriots Fasika Biru Fasika, Tigo Balechu, and Manuhe Wonde Sadik in the roles of first assistant, second assistant, and fourth official. In the other Group L clash, Madagascar will lock horns with Tanzania. Elsewhere, Morocco, which opened Group A with a 2-0 victory over Gabon, traveled to face Lesotho, while Niger host Gabon. In Group C, Cote d'Ivoire will look to build on their opening victory over Ghana when they travel to Somalia, while the Gambia face Ghana away from home. Cameroon travel to Congo, while Namibia face Comoros in Group G. Other notable fixtures include Algeria's trip to Burundi, Senegal's visit to Ethiopia, Mali's meeting with Liberia, and South Africa's clash with Eritrea. Rivers United climbed into second place with 12 points following their goalless draw with Ranchers Bees yesterday in the final match day 6 encounter of the Nigeria Premier Football League. The result at the Sani Abacha Stadium in Kano ensured Rivers United stretched their unbeaten run in the Euro match MPFL to 5 matches, 3 wins and 2 draws. For Ranchers Bees, the draw placed them in 11th position from 15th. In athletics, Nigeria's women's sprint landscape faces a significant change following Favour Ofili's switch of international allegiance, with the 200-meter specialist now eligible to compete for sprint landscape faces a significant change following Favour Ofili's switch of international allegiance, with the 200-meter specialist now eligible to compete for Turkey. Ofili, one of Nigeria's leading female sprinters in recent years, completed the nationality switch process after informing the Athletics Federation of Nigeria of her decision in 2025. Her eligibility to represent Turkey from September 2026 brings an end to a Nigerian chapter that included appearances at major international championships and leave another gap within the country's women's sprint pool. The 23-year-old holds Nigeria's national record in the women's 200 meters after running 21.96 seconds in 2022, becoming the first Nigerian woman to break the 22-second barrier in the event. She also reached the 200 meters final at the Paris 2024 Olympic Games, finishing sixth in 22.24 seconds. That performance made her the first Nigerian woman in 28 years to reach an Olympic 200 meters final. Her departure therefore removes more than another name from Nigeria's athletic roster. For Ofili, September opens another chapter under Turkish colors, and for Nigerian athletics, her switch raises a longer-term sporting question: who becomes the next athlete capable of carrying Nigeria's challenge in the women's 200 meters on the biggest stage? Move on to the foreign scene, where Manchester City chief executive Ferran Soriano has issued a defiant message to the executives of other teams about the club being found guilty of a majority of Premier League charges. He was speaking at a board meeting of European football clubs in Copenhagen before its General Assembly today. Soriano was said to have vowed to fight the charges, and the process had a long way to run, reiterating what the club's chairman, Khaldun Al-Mubarak, said in a letter to fans. City were accused of a wide range of rule breaches centering around claims they inflated sponsorship revenue from connected companies and made other off-the-books payments to circumvent financial regulations. On Friday, it was announced that they had been found guilty of the vast majority of the 115 charges brought against them. Premier League clubs are seeking legal advice about compensation relating to the charges, and we have been told City will appeal. And that's Sports News. I am Annabelle Okweri.
2: The spotlight is on 2026 Igbo Day and the Strategic Charter for National Development. It is written by Ebere Uzukwa, Senior Special Assistant to the Governor of Abia State on Public Affairs.
6: The Indigbo will today converge on Umuahia, the capital of Abia State, for the 2026 Igbo Day, an important gathering dedicated to the reflection of Igbo history, identity, resilience, and accomplishments. More importantly, the event provides an opportunity for Indigbo to reaffirm their unity of purpose, articulate their collective aspirations, and chart a strategic course for the future. At a time when communities and nations face increasingly complex challenges, the gathering underscores the importance of cohesion, foresight, and purposeful action. Organized by the Ohanaeze Indigbo under the leadership of Senator Azuta Mbata, the event will also provide an opportunity to remember fallen heroes, including the millions of people of Igbo descent who lost their lives during the Nigerian Civil War, as well as others who died in various circumstances in the course of struggles involving Igbo identity and survival. The theme, Njikoka, meaning Unity is Supreme, reflects the enduring Igbo maxim.

0: Igwebike, which means strength lies in unity. Beyond remembrance, the theme is a call for Indibo to build stronger bonds among themselves and deepen constructive relationships with other Nigerians in the interest of national development. The gathering shall therefore be seen as more than a celebration of identity. It is an opportunity to examine how the people can harness their talents, entrepreneurial spirit, intellectual capacity, and global connections for greater collective impact. Particular attention will be given to the younger generation who are inheriting an increasingly complex world. Their education, creativity, enterprise, and hard work must be transformed into opportunities for personal advancement and engines of the development across Aligbo. The event will be attended by the seven governors of Aligbo: Abia, Anambra, Ebonyi, Enugu, Imo, Rivers, and Delta States, and chaired by former Minister of Defense, General Ike Nwachukwu, retired. The program will feature a wreath-laying ceremony in honor of Igbo fallen heroes, followed by a one-hour interdenominational service conducted by Monsignor Professor Obiora Ike. A march passed by representatives of the Aligbo states will also showcase the rich cultural heritage and traditions of Indibo. A major highlight will be a lecture titled Injikoka, the Igbo Charter and Development of Aligbo, to be delivered by Professor Kingsley Mohalu, author and former Deputy Governor of the Central Bank of Nigeria, CBN. A panel discussion chaired by Chief Onyema Ugochukwu, Pioneer Chairman of the Niger Delta Development Commission, NDDC, will feature Dr. Friday Ohuche, Princess Gloria Akobundu, Professor Ken Ife, Dr. Joe Aba, Chief Ike C. Ibe, Ihunwo Obi Wali, and Dr. Nkem James. There will also be a diaspora intervention coordinated by Dr. Aloy Chife and Ijoma Okoli, focusing on the contributions and responsibilities of Indibo in the diaspora towards the development of Aligbo and the entire Nigeria. The event, which will conclude with an address by the host governor of Abia State, Dr. Alex Oti, OFR, shall serve as a platform for moving from reaction to strategic thinking, from individual achievements to collective impact, and from fragmented efforts to a shared development agenda. At its heart, Injikoka is a call to action. It reminds Indigbo that their greatest strength lies not only in individual brilliance, enterprise and resilience, but in their ability to unite these strengths behind a common purpose. The future of Aligbo must be deliberately imagined, collectively designed, and resolutely pursued. The 2026 Igbo Day provides an opportunity to begin that journey with renewed commitment to unity, strategic planning, intergenerational responsibility, and constructive engagement with Nigeria and the wider world. In unity lies the Igbo strength. Long live Indigbo. Long live the Federal Republic of Nigeria.
1: That spotlight on 2026 Igbo Day and the Strategic Charter for National Development was written by Eberio Uzoka and read by Olaimi Daniel.
2: All right then, let's bring it up trend, shaping conversations across the social media space, talking about CyberScope, the disappearance of operators of a cheap food scheme known as Global Food Initiative in Oshogbo, Osun State, has sparked reactions online. The scheme reportedly offered food items at heavily discounted prices through advance payments, with some residents depositing hundreds of thousands and millions of naira. The operators reportedly disappeared on Monday. We are wondering why, leaving hundreds of customers stranded as police were deployed to the area to maintain order. As Ayo Talks described the situation as disturbing and urged residents to be cautious about unusually cheap offers, while as Zainab Online called for an investigation and recovery of the affected residents' fund. How are they going to find them? We're wondering.
1: Don't always go for cheap things. Meanwhile, the recovery of 28 human skulls and other bones from a forest in Abia State has also sparked concern online. A police spokesperson, Maureen Chinaka, said that the remains were suspected to be those of kidnapping victims, with investigation ongoing. At Chika's Peaks described the recovery as disturbing and called for the victims to be identified, while at Ibrahim Online said families of the missing persons deserve answers. Exactly.
2: Okay, let's talk entertainment now. Taylor Swift is trending after making history with the T3 MTV Video Music Award. She won Video of the Year for The Fate of Ophelia, Best Direction for Appellate, and the inaugural Artist Director Honors. She has premiered the video for Pay.

0: That's all we'll have for you. And why we brought this one is because Nigerians who are talking about it, our own also make waves like this. So please keep the conversation going. Connect with us at Radio Nigeria using the hashtag Cyberscoop. This was compiled by Nachadia Yaguda.
1: Now let's check the newspaper headlines. And we'll begin with this, with a punch. Federal government releases final approved textbooks for 2026 to 2028. Three Nigerians killed in South Africa within 4 days. This is according to Consulate. And then fuel import, Abuja court ruling opens fresh battle. And that's it for Punch newspaper.
0: I'm moving to the People's Daily newspaper. 2027, Atiku Obi will take Nigeria backwards. That's according to...
1: This is according to Consulate. And then fuel import, Abuja court ruling opens fresh battle. And that's it for Punch newspaper.
0: I'm going to the People's Daily newspaper. 2027, Atiku Obi will take Nigeria backwards. That's according to the APC chairman. And these other headlines, Shettima to Costa Rican state. Nigeria will stand for justice, fairness, UN Sec Gen race. Okay, let's take this from the People's Daily newspaper. Heavy downpour submerges houses, schools, churches in Makurdi. Check out details from the People's newspaper.
1: And the Daily Trust writes, jam restores curbs, decisions to speed up admissions. Rivers Assembly passes state police panel begins deliberations. And then we have this, Akwa Ibom government moves illegal mining. Nigeria demands justice over death of thousands in South Africa. And that's it for the Daily Trust.
0: Okay, Nation News.
1: State police bill, Kano begins deliberation. And then we have this, Akwa Ibom government moves against illegal mining. Nigeria demands justice over death of three nationals in South Africa. And that's it for the Daily Trust.
0: Okay, Nation Newspaper, Tinubu, APC, INEC urge court to reject Atiku's request to amend eligibility suit. Atiku backs higher minimum wage. This other one says, Army activates armored brigade, tank battalion, others in Kebbi. And still from the Nation newspaper, my plans for Nigeria, APM presidential candidate Makinde. And that's the Nation, and that's it. Okay, let's take other papers here.
1: Now, let's check the Vanguard. It says, with this bold headline, 40 firms battle for business rival. And then we have this, Nigeria has smallest national budget among world's 10 most populous countries. So we're saying this, is according to Bagud. Federal government asks NDAs to publish budget contract details online. And then returning subsidy will cripple North, PC warns. And then let's quickly, okay, that's it for that.
0: All right, Daily Sun has these, money won't determine outcome of elections. That's according to Governor Makinde. He has a writer here, check it out. Atiku Cake says FG6 raised $1.5 billion World Bank loans. Voting Atiku Obi will worsen poverty enough in what they want. Kanu family, that's Kanu's family, asks NJC to probe Justice Omotosho over conviction and a repealed terrorism law. Other headlines, airlines threat shot warns. Kanu family, that's Kanu's family, asks NJC to probe Justice Omotosho over conviction under repealed terrorism law. Other headlines, airlines threaten nationwide shutdown if labor unions picket members again. Nigeria faces crude supply crunch as refinery demand nears 1.5 MPBD. And that's the Daily Sun newspaper, and that's it for newspaper headlines. And it was compiled by Victoria Chimizie. Quick rejig or correction, Cyberscoop was compiled as 1.5 MPBD. And that's the Daily Sun newspaper, and that's it for newspaper headlines. And it was compiled by Victoria Chimizie. Quick rejig or correction, Cyberscoop was compiled by Nadia Yuguda, not Nachadia Yaguda.
1: Now let's check how the weather will look like today. In the northern region, thunderstorms are coming with light and moderate rains are expected over parts of Jigawa, Kebbi, Kaduna, Gombe, Taraba, Yobe, some parts of Udo, Kano, Adamawa, Bauchi states. While in north central region, isolated thunderstorms are coming with moderate rains are expected over parts of the Federal Capital Territory, Benue, Nile, Oji, Nasarawa, and Kano states. In the southern region, clouds are expected across the region. Chances of light rains over parts of Shimon, Ondo, Oyo,
0: and that's the report for you. And the news, here is a recap of the

0: Sorry. Health expert portal James Kadivat screening will be integrated into Cabernet Services.
1: 5 Greenwich Delta, Lagos, Bioscience, Crossroads State.
0: And that weather report for you to end. And here is a recap of the video story. Health expert portal James Kadivat screening will be integrated into Cabernet Health Services. Heart condition early and now on community management with pressure on special. The Plateau State Government says it has injected over 2.6 billion in crowdfunding funding for the state water supply. The state opened it at the ceremony of the National Urban Water Sector Reform Project Coordinating Review Workshop held in Abuja. Said the administration is undertaking the rehabilitation of two major water treatment facilities, the Yakubu Gowon Water Treatment Plant and the Laminga Water Treatment Plant. The federal government's investigative committee to unravel the cause of the death of 37 artisanal miners in the custody of the Nigeria Security and Civil Defense in Niger State has assured families of the deceased of fairness in the investigation. Chairman of the committee, Mr. Jonathan, gave the assurance when he led other members on a visit to Governor Muhammad Bago in Minna. The federal government has again alerted over 2,000 communities within 30 states of the Federation, including Benue, Kogi, Adamawa, Ogun, Taraba, Rivers, Federal Capital Territory, and the state of impending flooding within the next 40 days. To this end, Erosion, Flood and Coastal Zone Management National Flood Early Warning System Center says over 2,000 communities across the predicted states are likely to experience conditions of elevated antecedent soil moisture, rainfall and river level rise that may lead to flooding within the predicted.
2: And that's the news edited by Brian Shaibu and the production team. My colleague has been
0: Harriet Adams.
2: And I am Ovie Kuje.
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6: 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From now to the top of the hour of 10, we'll be taking you through all of the beautiful things that this is Metro 97.7 FM right here in the city of Lagos. And of course, I welcome you back to EM Lagos Live on this beautiful day. 2 minutes top of the hour. From now to the top of the hour of 10, we'll be taking you all of the beautiful things that we have for you on the Breakfast Show with a Difference, this beautiful morning. Of course, you know how we do it every morning. We bring you the best on the radio. Yes, sir. Beat by beat, one after. Welcome to the show. My name is Pretty Adegoke. Josephine Oshogomo this morning. Together, we say good morning and welcome.
7: Yo, where you been? What's going on? What's going on? This is Neo.
6: Every morning, we bring you the best on radio. Yes, sir. Beat by beat, one after the other. Welcome to the show. My name Adegoke. Josephine Oshogomo is with me this morning. Together, we say good morning and welcome.
7: Yo, where you been? What's going on? What's going on? This is Neo, a.k.a. The Gentleman. That's right.
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0: will be fine. When it's dark in your life, of course, the next day that comes with it, everything will be fine. In the morning, you'll be fine. You'll be fine. Because the steadfast love of the Lord never ceases and His mercies never come to an end. They are new every morning because great is His faithfulness. You know that every time. One thing is certain, as I've always told you, every morning you'll be fine no matter what you went through last night. When you wake up this morning, the fact that you've been able to wake up, you'll be fine. All you need to do is make sure you let the day count. Don't just count the days. If you know that what that means, let the day count for you. Don't just count your days. Let the days be the one to count. That's what matters. And one thing you should learn to do is to let every morning that you have, you make the right choice. You know, one thing is every morning you have like this, you have two choices, because every morning presents you with two choices, either to continue to sleep with your dreams or to wake up and chase your dreams. Which one do you want to do? Because the sun is new every day, you need to try as much as possible to also renew your faith in yourself, your hope, believing that everything will be fine. Because waking up this morning is an opportunity for you to right the wrongs of yesterday. That's why you need to learn how to count the days. And don't count the days, but make the days count. Because one positive thought in the morning like this can change your whole day. That's one thing that I want you to know. AM Lagos, live in the city of Lagos, this beautiful Tuesday, the very last one in the month of September, the year 2026. 9 minutes gone past 8 this beautiful morning. You're still swinging, chilling, rolling with the finest on AM Lagos Live. Josephine Oshagomo is with me this beautiful morning. And each morning brings new potential. And we are here with our own, rapping with you this beautiful morning. So learn to shine bright like diamonds. The world needs your light. So shine bright like diamonds. AM Lagos this beautiful morning. Sports come through in a bit. Of course, another beautiful day for Nigeria. Will they let us be punching calculator again, or will we just go straight up? Or will they give us another day that we should start gnashing our teeth one more time, talking about the Super Eagles? 5 p.m. Nigerian time today. We'll be playing Guinea-Bissau in Bissau. Yes, so it's going down. Madagascar almost shocked us on Friday, but thank God we're able to come back. Goes from debutant, did everything that we needed to be done for us on that day. What will happen today in Bissau, I understand the pitch they'll be playing is not that good. You know, that's what your enemies will do to you. They will take you to a place you won't be able to ride. So let's see what happens. When Anabe comes through, we'll be looking through that and much more in sport. And at the other side, we're looking at campaigns in Nigeria. Our campaigns have been lacking in issue-based, because what we'll be hearing are fighting, and of course, they fight with their mouth, not actually punching, but they be fighting with their, abusing themselves. I mean, what they do this, they are, for me, I think they are trying to let the electorate not even know what the issues are all about. So this morning, we're looking at issue-based campaigns. How will the electorate even know what to watch out for? I mean, as you are an electorate, what are you watching out for? You're an electorate, right? What are you going to be watching out for? Because now they are not even giving you issues in their campaigns. They are rather attacking each other and attacking one another. Now, can the INEC sanction, because INEC promised to sanction anyone that is not campaigning on issues, rather attacking politicians and opposing sides. Either you pay fine or you go to jail. Do you think INEC will be able to control with this thing that this new rule that INEC is bringing? Will it curb all of this attack? Will it give us more issue-based campaigns? We'll be looking through that 9 o'clock or make a point this morning. Now, the other side of it, we have so many other things to talk about. Countdown to Nigeria's 66th independence anniversary. What is there to celebrate is what some people are asking. We have enough time to talk about that one tomorrow. But today, just focus, focus and focus. Keep it locked right here. The finals is here, 12 minutes gone past. Let me quickly take you through some messages, and at the other side, have more things for you. Keep it locked right here. It's the finest on AM Lagos Live.
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0: From October 1st to 4th, NTAETV Tenjo Show Yaba will be the house of Made in Nigerian things. So, Shinkini Money, New Sense, Fine Fine Styles, Food, House, Handwork Things, and many more. 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

0: Beautiful song, right there. Any day, any day. One of my best on the album, the Oriade album by David Adede Jaleleke Jr. Of course, that beautiful one, before, alongside Miyoku and Fola on this. You know, Fola can sing. I love Fola. The one who began as a little boy from one small place in Akpata in Ibadan. Now rocking everywhere. That's how he flows, that's how he goes. Now talking about David Adedeji Adeleke, his manager, Asa Asika, has described him as Nigeria's most influential person under the age of 40, citing the massive social media presence and of course brand appeal. Asika said the brand actively seek Davido. They seek him out, with some even co-founding his music video for exposure. He revealed that David has a 10-year deal with a Chinese phone company at the moment, and also a partnership with, of course, you know, a drink brand, and also a manufacturer of sportswear. He also noted that Davido's ability to weather controversies that would have damaged other celebrities, and he compared Davido's influence to that of the president. He says Davido is like the president of Nigeria. Okay, now I'm sure FC will come for him with this one, especially comparing David with the president of Nigeria. Anyway, beauty is in the eye of a beholder. That's what they say, right? But it's not, no problem. Davido is doing well for himself, and of course they're doing well for the brand. Before, right here, very beautiful song. Now, before, when Super Eagles wanted to play teams like Madagascar, teams like Guinea-Bissau that they are playing today, we'll be calculating how many goals we'll finish them with. We'll not be bothered whether we'll beat them or not. No, that will never happen. I'm talking before, and this song just reminded me of that. Before, when Super Eagles were Super Eagles, in the days of the Amokachi, the Yekinis, the Siasia, the Stephen Keshi, we'll be calculating how many goals we'll give them today. Not whether we'll beat them or not. We'll surely beat them. We knew then that we'll beat them, but we'll be calculating whether it will be 5 goals, 6, 7 goals. That was before. But nowadays, we struggle to even play these small teams. Anna Belokwe in the building. We're going to be playing Guinea-Bissau today. They call them Guinea-Bissau. Annabelle, good morning.
1: Good morning, Prissy.
0: Yeah.
1: They are the Wild Dogs. Wild Dogs are scavengers.
0: Wild Dogs going against Eagles. So which one will be smarter? Eagles?
1: We're supposed to be smarter. Based on the quality that we have. Compared to the Guinea-Bissau team.
0: Because even Madagascar came here to almost give us a shock.
1: But you know our boys, we can be very funny sometimes when you watch them.
0: Is it that
1: the shocker they gave us in that first goal?
0: Is it that we are not serious, or is that we don't even know what we are doing? Because I always wonder why we play small teams that will be struggling.
1: I don't know. The giant of Africa factor is leaving us gradually. In fact, it has left us.
0: No, leave giant alone. Don't call giant here. Don't call giant. Because when giant sleeps, ants will take over the jungle. That is what is happening right about now. Anyway, what are we expecting today? Annabelle Query in the building. How you doing?
1: Well, a lot. But then they have to win this. Everybody's gunning for the kill. I mean, the Morocco team, you're sure of victory. Cote d'Ivoire, very, very much, of course. Maybe Cameroon too. So Nigeria should follow.
0: You know why it's tight for us in that group? Only one team will qualify from that group.
1: That's the funny part, really.
0: Because Tanzania, they are just playing for formality. They are the co-host. So it's just one team that will qualify. If the qualifiers end today, Annabelle, meaning Guinea-Bissau has qualified. That's what it means. Because they top the group.
1: That's crazy. Which is why we need to take the game serious. All this misfiring up and down, it doesn't just make sense at all.
0: All right, let's keep it going. Let's keep it popping. 8:30 is the time, Annabelle. Here we go.

Alright, let's get through to the stories we have for you this morning on AM Metro Sports. We'll come back to the Eric Shell matter in a bit. But from athletics, the Nigeria's women's sprint landscape will be facing a significant change following favor of Philly's switch of international allegiance, with the 200 meter specialist now eligible to compete for Turkey. Philly was one of Nigeria's leading female sprinters in recent years, and of course she completed the nationality switch process after informing the Athletics Federation of Nigeria of her decision in 2025. Her eligibility to represent Turkey, Nigeria's leading female sprinters in recent years, and of course she completed the nationality switch process after informing the Athletics Federation of Nigeria of her decision in 2025. Her eligibility to represent Turkey from September brings an end to a Nigerian chapter that included appearances at major international championships and leaves another gap within the country's women's sprint pool. The 23-year-old holds Nigeria's national record in the women's 200 meters after running 21.96 seconds in 2022, becoming the first Nigerian woman to break the 22-second barrier in the event. She also reached the 200 meters final at the Paris 2024 Olympic Games, finishing sixth in 22.24 seconds, and that performance made her the first Nigerian woman in 28 years to reach an Olympic 200 meters final. Ophelia's

0: this September opens the door for her. Another chapter, this time under Turkish colors, but then for Nigerian athletics, her suit raises a longer-term sporting question: who becomes the next capable athletes to carry Nigeria's challenge in the women's 200 meters on the biggest stage? That's the question. I think it was inevitable. Even when the World Athletics came and said she cannot switch immediately, I felt you can't change this.
1: It was long decided. It was just like today that the whole thing felt, the knot went through. Because for me, she had changed her mind before now. Although the authorities were trying to say, no, it won't happen. When somebody has decided to say, I don't want to be your friend again, you didn't be forcing friendship. She has long changed her mind, Yabeg.
0: All right, Patrick Ibe joins us on the show. Good morning, Patrick.
2: Yeah, good morning, everybody. I'm surprised that they are still pampering the matter of Ophelia. I don't know. That matter supposed to have been arrested.
1: You don't die.
2: And so we move forward. I don't know why they are replaying it again.
0: No. She's eligible now. That's why the story is coming out.
2: Eligibility, we don't want. Let her go.
0: We don't want.
2: Let her go. The media we are meeting through her. Have Nigeria died? Have you collapsed? Let her
0: go. It's not the issue of Nigeria. There's a systemic problem that is making athletes switch allegiance to another country. That's something we should address. It's not about whether we don't want her.
2: What's it? Is it not money?
0: It has been happening. It's not about money. She will get better representation. She'll be given a lot of attention where she's going. Unlike when she's here. It's not about money. Yes, money is involved, but then there's also the issue of funding
1: there's
0: your
1: something
0: career.
1: Called sense of belonging.
0: A sense of belonging.
1: So it's like, you know, when these athletes give all their best, the authorities, those are the aims of affair, do they also give their best to these athletes?
2: Well, that's a question for another day. Not for this topic.
0: All right, let's move away from that and talk about this. A good number of states, athletes, coaches, and individuals are still asking questions on why the maiden national intermediate games slated for October this year was shifted to the first quarter of next year. And now the answer to the question is here, following the clarification by the Director General of the Lagos State Sports Commission, Lekan Fatodun. The DG said the intermediate games was aimed at bridging the gap between the under 15 category, so that they can have steady trajectory to the elite category. And of course, he said that when you want to host such a game for the first time, you have to do it with the mark of excellence that Lagos State is noted for. Patrick, do we have his voice?
2: His voice came. I know the man spoke extensively, so, but I don't know whether that should be real or not. But then let's wait until 2027 and move on with that.
0: Okay, and then in tennis, Nigeria have been drawn to face El Salvador in the 2027 Davis Cup World Cup 2 playoffs. And despite the loss to Egypt, they remain in contention for a place. Sorry, to Morocco, actually. And for a place in the one group two, and will travel to El Salvador for the playoffs with the tie scheduled for February 5 to 7, according to the Davis Cup. Now, Morocco ended Nigeria's World Cup, World Group 2 campaign with a 4-0 victory at the Railway Club Court in Rabat. That was on Sunday, September 20th. Now, they will turn their attention to the World Group 2 playoffs against El Salvador as they seek to return to the second tier of the competition. We wish them all the best going into that.
2: Where are they going to El Salvador? They're supposed to bring that championship to us. Because the first one, we went to South Africa. We qualified and came to the second one, we played Uzbekistan. So now we went to Morocco and lost. Whether we win or lose, we have gone there. So the next one should be supposed to be Nigeria. I don't know how they're grouping these things, honestly.
0: It's a Nigerian thing. Do you have any other stories for us before we go to football?
2: Go ahead.
0: Let's head to football now. Well, of course, Coach Eric Shell has been speaking, and he has declared that the three-time African champions, Nigeria, will take nothing for granted when they confront Guinea-Bissau's due to in the 2027 Africa Cup of Nations Day 2 qualifying match in Bissau today. The Franco-Malian also refused to dwell on the poor state of the pitch of the 24 September stadium, saying that they will make the best of the terrain for 90 minutes. Patrick, let's ask you first, what are you expecting from today's match?
2: Well, football these days is unpredictable. You cannot say win or lose until you go to the pitch. So, I expect the spy go from the way they are going. Let them go Ghana that way, because point gathering is what prepare you to qualify. Because if you are lethargical about the qualifiers, then I start finding your route at the dying minute, like it happened to Nigeria at the last qualifier for the World Cup, then you're on your own.
0: Okay. Eric Chan has been speaking. I mentioned that he gave a press conference yesterday talking about the match. Let's hear from him. We'll be back. It is still AM Metro Sports.
3: Well, they have a great team. And they have some players who play in Europa. This is a big game. The most important thing for us is to try to go forward, is to try to keep this victory, but it will be not easy. So we have to stay focused about our group and our state of mind. This is the most important thing. I don't want to say the pitch is good or the pitch is bad. You work on the pitch. So like I said, we just need to stay focused on our game project. So of course, if I feel before that we were supposed to try to play football, we will see during the training session if we can play football or not. So of course,
0: In African football, whenever we have the qualifiers, there is always this problem of bad pitches. I mean, we have one here. The one we played on Sunday, I don't understand. I'm sorry, on Friday, I don't understand that pitch. The pitch was off for me. So, they'll make do with it.
2: That pitch. We are just sleeping.
0: Do you even have another one?
1: Huh? Do you have another pitch in Nigeria?
2: Out of Abuja.
1: Do you have another stadium?
0: Which Abuja?
2: Abuja is okay.
1: Which one?
0: Abuja is okay.
2: Yeah, Abuja is okay. Mm. They can play matches there. Abuja is okay. Onikko is okay.
1: You play international matches.
0: Onikko cannot host that kind of game.
1: You cannot play international matches.
2: Out of Abuja. Abiokuta, MKO Stadium, Abiokuta. Abiokuta is standard.
1: See, Annabelle, I think we should also start thinking, NFF, if they are really doing, if they know what they are doing, we should bring football back to Lagos. I mean, bring Super Eagles back
0: See,
1: to
0: my
1: Lagos.
0: Problem with bringing it to Lagos is not because, it's not that they won't have the fans. My problem is security.
1: Won't they secure them? The kind of atmosphere you get when you play a national team, when you're playing teams from another country. There's this atmosphere
0: Lagos,
1: you give
0: Lagos
1: them.
0: Lagos has been
1: it's Lagos that can
0: Lagos,
1: give them that. You
0: Lagos
1: cannot give them that.
2: They have a standard pitch in Abeokuta, MKO Stadium, that Rangers use to play their last game.
1: Mm.
2: That pitch is standard. I was there to cover the match, and the pitch was awesome. I know what I saw.
1: Yeah, but CAF has not approved that pitch for international
0: it's
1: matches.
0: It's not just about pitch.
2: That one is not international.
0: It's about the surrounding, it's about the seats.
2: Present to CAF that CAF will
0: investigate
2: and then before giving you matches.
1: No, they move around.
0: There are structures. They move around. There are structures.
1: They move around before they said only
2: Uyo
1: was capable.
2: They didn't say only Uyo. They are approved Abeokuta now. So if Uyo is not good for us as you are talking, the pitch is bad.
1: Patrick, they approve Abeokuta for inter club competition.
0: It cannot go
1: not
0: for more than
1: international.
0: No, it can't.
1: Not Super Eagles.
2: Can you go this weekend? Go and see Abeokuta Stadium.
1: The diameters have been there.
2: It's standard pitch now. What are they talking about?
1: Shouldn't stars play there? I won the game there. So what are you saying? I know the pitch. But I'm saying what CAF have approved for international games, not inter club games.
2: It's a wrong approval. It's a wrong approach. They are denying us opportunities.
1: Well, you can.
0: Have you seen our stadiums?
1: You can bring
0: it. It's not just about the pitch. You need to see the dressing room, the surrounding. This is crazy.
2: Because
0: the capacity
2: not,
0: too.
2: I'm still insisting because you are not going to Abeokuta. If you go to Abeokuta, you change your statement. I'm telling you, your statement.
1: I've been to Abeokuta. And I'm
2: saying, to the dressing rooms. You went
1: I've been to Abeokuta even before it was opened. Finally, I was there.
2: That was before. Okay. That of recent.
1: I'm not saying it's not good. I'm saying. What CAF approved is Uyo.
2: I'm not
1: so it's now left for NFF to now write CAF that will now have
2: it.
1: Another one.
2: You're not talking
1: come
2: now.
1: And inspect.
2: You're not talking. That's what I want to explain to hear from you.
0: All right. Well, for the Super Eagles, they had a 65-minute training yesterday. Of course, we were under the lights. There were showers of rain, but then the players are actually getting really prepared for this one. Nigeria and Guinea-Bissau have met four times officially at senior level, with the Super Eagles winning three of those games. So we'll wait to see how they do this time. Meanwhile, Nigeria and Guinea-Bissau have met four times officially at senior level, with the Super Eagles winning three of those games. So we'll wait to see how they do this time. Meanwhile, the referees have been appointed from Ethiopia. The game kicks off at 5 p.m., by the way. Tewodros Mitiko will be the center referee, and then he will be assisted by Fasika, and then Tingo Belachu and Manue Modezatik will be playing the role of first assistant, second assistant, and fourth official. That's a good one for Group L. The other Group L game comes up at 2 p.m. between Madagascar and Tanzania. All right, let's go through
2: The names I'm hearing, are from Francophone. And I'm not apprehensive when you
0: Ethiopia.
2: Give a Francophone match official
0: Ethiopia,
2: to handle a match. I'm telling you. I'm not at home with those names.
1: Our coach is Franco Malian.
2: ahead. It doesn't matter. If you are talking of coach, you are talking of opponent.

0: You speak their language.
1: Officials. Anyway,
2: let's give you some of the fixtures to expect today before I take a few through the ones that happened yesterday. Big games coming up from noon. Comoros will take on Namibia. There's also Lesotho against Morocco at 2 p.m. Same time, South Sudan will take on Egypt. Burundi up against Algeria. Mozambique and versus Sudan. And then Ethiopia take on Senegal. At 5 p.m. it's Ghana and the Gambia. Remember, Ghana lost their first game. And then, of course, Zambia will take on Togo. Uganda up against Libya. Cape Verde take on Rwanda. And then at 8 p.m., we have Somalia, Cote d'Ivoire. Benin Republic will take on Mauritania. Congo versus Cameroon. And Liberia versus Mali. Yesterday, Equatorial Guinea saw off Sierra Leone by 1-0. Zimbabwe lost 1-2 to DR Congo. And then, of course, Central African Republic also lost 0-1 to Burkina Faso. While Tunisia and Botswana played out a 2-2 draw. Imagine Tunisia playing against Botswana. Now,
1: It shocked me. I'm telling you, it shocked me.
0: You say it shocked you. The Ghana win their first game.
1: It shocked me.
0: Ghana did not qualify for the last AFCON.
2: Who did they play against? Ghana played against Cote d'Ivoire. How do you expect them to win?
0: Anyway,
1: I never saw that.
2: Well, yesterday in the MPFL, to close out match day 6, Rivers United climbed into second place with 12 points after they played out a goalless draw against Ranchers Bees. Of course, that puts Ranchers Bees now, they pushed them to 11th position from 15, but not a good outing because the coach of Ranchers Bees was complaining about officiating. We've started the season now, we'll start hearing officiating problems.
1: They have started the game. That was why CAF don't know how to actually give Nigerian referees opportunity to officiate in international matches. They have started again. They should look back, oh. They should look back.
2: Okay, the UEFA Nations League is also getting very interesting as well. Yesterday we saw some games. Belgium, France. That game ended 1-0 in favor of the France national team. Michael Olise, my guy, scored the goal in that one. And then Turkey lost 1-4 to Italy. Italy don't win.
0: Italy
2: That's
0: is
2: nice.
0: Back.
2: Back. Georgia, Ukraine played out a goalless draw, and it was goalless as well between Northern Ireland and Hungary. Bosnia beat Romania 4-2 away from home. Sweden saw Poland by 3-1. There were so many games played yesterday. Okay, Latvia, Cyprus, goalless. Armenia and Montenegro ended 2-3 in favor of Montenegro. Today we have
0: games. Jürgen Klopp also won yesterday now.
2: Germany, right? Not true. At least Germany also won. At least they finally won because they've not won in the last two games. Okay, today we have Czechia up against England. Spain, Croatia will also be on the card. Scotland will take on Switzerland. Slovenia up against North Macedonia. Finland take on Belarus. San Marino against Albania. So many games. But I think those two I mentioned earlier are one of the biggest. Spain, Croatia will be fun to watch. I love that Spanish team. I want to see them again today. We'll see how it goes. Before we leave, Manchester City's chief executive, Ferran Soriano, has issued a defiant message to the executive of other teams about the club being found guilty of a majority of Premier League charges. And he was speaking at the board meeting of European football clubs in Copenhagen before their General Assembly today. Soriano is set to avow to fight the charges, and the process had a long way to run. He reiterated the club's chairman, Khaldun Mubarak's, what he said in a letter. So he's saying that, yeah, they're going to fight this appeal. Other clubs are already looking at legal ways to get compensation. Pretty, what do you think? Will they be found guilty anyway?
0: They have 14 out of 15, so it's massive. But the bottom line is they still have to appeal. So we now wait until the appeal is done. Whatever is in court, you don't talk too much about it. So that's, we just let it be until the appeal is finally decided.
1: But this English FA people, why they always say snipping into teams to find what one of the loopholes they want to capitalize on to make fines? They always doing it that now. I don't know.
2: Gianni Infantino is still campaigning, no?
0: Leave Gianni
2: so
0: alone.
2: I hope that he's in the hot seat now.
0: Leave Gianni. Gianni, Gianni is looking for escape route.
2: He's still campaigning. he's throwing money at them now. He's throwing money at the federation.
0: Especially Africans.
1: I say you are money monger.
0: They want to buy us now.
2: He will buy you first. Money.
0: Europe is where they are giving problem. Africa is so easy.
2: Africa is so easy.
1: And Europe are the owners of football. Let them fight on.
0: You know, one thing we do now to even win Africa as a whole is bring the final to Morocco.
2: Okay. Wow, Morocco, huge supporters.
0: Yes, now.
2: Many thanks to Patrick Ibe for joining me on the show. We'll do the same time tomorrow on the Metro 97.7 FM. FM, or later in the afternoon, we'll be back with another sports show, Sports Summit, and I'll be there. My name is Annabelle Okwiri. Good morning.
0: Most definitely. That's what it is. Big up to the Godfather, and of course, Anombella, as I call her. I'll be back at 1:30 for more. That's how we roll. I will be giving you more insight into the game at 5 p.m. Nigerian time. Nigeria, Guinea, Bissau. Okay. Moving on now. Yes, let's move on with the show. Don't forget, 9 o'clock, we'll be making a point. I mean, shouldn't political campaigns be more issue-based with, of course, candidates telling you, the electorate, what they want to do and their plans, rather than attack, attack, and attack everywhere? And do you think Nigerian politicians are giving enough attention to the issues that matter most to the citizens during campaigns, or as political campaigns become too focused on insults, banter, and personal attacks? And do you think what INEC has threatened, that they will be sanctioning politicians who use insulting or abusive languages during campaigns, do you think that can solve the issue? We're coming to that very shortly at 9 o'clock to make your point right here this beautiful morning. My name is Pretty. The show continues. AM Lagos, live in Lagos.
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way the person collects. So I don't know. The Fashola administration, because say people should be paying 1 year rents to their landlords. Well, to an extent, some people they do them. To an extent, some know they meet up. Those where they use that church and mosque mind, this is they collect 1 year from people as fresh tenants. Some of the two high the whatever caution fee or whatever, but I think the problem comes again from the people when they call agents. And so, even if I'm not talking, make the agency fee no day. That's what people work with, and that's their life. But make them reduce them. So this person where I know we wonder for this house where they follow the agent talk. Agent talk said they don't increase fuel. I was not like, excuse me, which one has from fuel got to do with house where person won't move into? It's a they don't increase fuel, so every other thing. So from how much is agency an agreement, and it says 200k. How? So somebody where they earn less than 150 a month, once he collect that 150, make it they carry 100,000 go keep for one place, because he go pay for another house rent of 1 million or less than 800 or 900,000. It's becoming very scary. People go need to start their lives, and people leave far places to come because they need to sustain their lives. They won't work. They don't want to be lazy. So person go work. You go they stay under bridge. And when they are doing these things, you they increase rent. Most of the people where they increase this rent safe. Their salary no increase. They still they one place. Every other thing is increasing. The salary just the thing they go. With the purchasing power where they right now, we say if you hold 100,000 is equivalent to 10,000 naira. Because you go they look the bag where you carry with the money where you carry, go they check whether one day I don't draw them now. I had to go back to the woman to count the money we are given. I feel like say the money then come together. The woman look me like this, say madam. What's it happen? I say no, but you don't do like this. I say I have to be doing like this because the breeze don't blow me too. So these are the things. So make we try as much as possible to get ourselves together and see that this thing what we do is just for a while. Yes, you don't know what's going to happen the next second. Yes, you are a landlord today. That person will be your tenant, can be your helper tomorrow. You never can tell. And people, this thing don't affect a lot of people. Today now is World Heart Day. We go look into that one during the cafe, proper. Some people now, because they can't eat as they're supposed to eat, the way the food they come is not the way they should be eating the food. Some people know they feel cook again. They just have to go and make do. I saw somebody frying like around the road this morning when they come. The oil alone puts me off. And I said, this is not wasting people they chop. The oil, you know, black, you know, brown. I don't even know the color I should even call it. So you see, people will be saying, there is like a, and they look for the word now, what I want to do, where I want to use, where the word can enter now. As they use them, reusable. You know, don't talk to reusable oil. As we get reusable plastics and all of those things. So even oil now are reusable. Yes, I mean, I know if I could fry plantain with a particular oil. I know they throw away the oil though, because they say I once don't fry once in banu because the thing is still fresh. But once I can use it again to fry another plantain later in the evening, I can, after that time, it's off. So when we continue to the chop all these kind of things, it affects us. Cholesterol is so high, sugar is so high, all of those things. And then you are now taking medications. And the more medications you take, the more it contracts the heart as well. So make we no talk say money no day. We can still in our little way manage ourselves. That bottle of mineral where you won't buy for 600 naira. Some are even going for like 700-800. Can you use it to buy maybe garden egg with groundnuts? Buy cucumber, maybe with watermelon, or buy an apple, 500 apple, where you chop out, at least, you know, I drink water, I know, so something don't enter. But some people will believe that, no, I cannot eat without taking mineral. Who says it's compulsory? Say you must drink mineral after food. All these things, they affect us. So make we know areas where we go take. Yes, governments will do their own. You self go do your own. Government will come tell you what you go chop at a particular time. You by yourself will know what you're supposed to eat. If every morning what you think you eat is somebody will do your moimoi and your pap, you know the kind and amount of salt where you go put for this thing. If you know, say,

0: pepper they worry you, maybe ulcer patient or any other thing. You know, if you eat too much pepper, they know the amount of pepper they will put, seasoning. You will just do like that. In moderation. Not that you go say, person don't cook fish, say this food no sweet. I better go bring salt for me. You pack salt inside. You should start checking yourself. Yes, everybody needs to do that once in a while. By next month is Cancer Awareness Month. And some people are even doing giveaway by cutting the amounts they are supposed to pay. There are some good number of people that are doing that. And you find such a thing happening. So we see how all of these things, they work. So we beg. These days, you find small children say, don't they involve in, they say, small pekin, don't they get hypertension, they get heart problem. Yes, some people now, complications during birth. So they will need to look for how to, do heart transplant and all of those things. That one is usual with the hearing once like that. It's not on a daily basis. But the rate at which these things are happening now, it don't affect children, don't affect the very young ones amongst us. If our children begin get all this problem, how do we expect them to live beyond us, even more than us? So I beg, make we be very careful. All right, I go now. 22 minutes past 11. The program, I beg, gonna write you on Metro 97.70700, 7977 and 0916-257-1214. Those two numbers, they're very available if you to reach us right here and then get us your own view. Whatever they worry you for inside Lagos, outside Lagos, we don't they talk about the roads as the roads then be. So much issues around the roads then. With the appeal to the government, may then try to arm. This now October. Once October starts now by first, the remaining days, the year don't go. So everybody's planning arrangements there for some people to travel. Some people will leave the country to travel. Some will be coming from other countries into Nigeria. How it will be. Some they watch us on top internet. Sometimes the social media can be tricky. Make we know they swayed by it. Sometimes some people just won't play very funny and all of that. Carry picture we don't see. Of some kind of roads, take put. I beg, if you must do that, try to fact check. If you have to rebroadcast, make you know see that thing no good. But we know that most roads in the eastern area, it gets problem. So not just those normal ones, even inner, you know, for some states, it is very problematic. And at this age where we don't do so, and this stage where we don't reach, what do we want to talk? I talked him last week. Yes, see, if you see a man of 66 and he's still there, maybe for in life, you don't even marry. There are some 66-year-old, they are widowers. They don't just choose to want marry. They just want to, their wives die. Uh-huh. So we understand they have children, their grandfathers and all of that. They just choose, say, and they just won't be. But even at 66, excuse, sir, you still have a right to live. If there's an opportunity to find a companion, it's not bad. Those things, they make person life go on and on. It's not for anything. You're not having children again. Just for companionship, you know. So at least you'll get person where you go follow talk. You want to eat ofeowere. You want to eat afiafere. You want to eat ekpankoko. You want to do this. Somebody can be there to prepare all those things for you. And then you go chop them as it's supposed to be. So it's not bad at 66 that you can just choose to get settled with someone, perhaps someone of your age or person way young past you and all of that. It's not for you to want to produce children again, because if I catch you at 66 say you want to born, except nothing has happened before in your life, now they talk. So where am I going? If you see a man or woman of 66 and they say for in life, you no marry, you no born, don't do anything, just do like that, you go shake your head. Say, oh, be like, say, then look for this person, where do they cash them? Oh, well, that's how life is, so life is unfair. It's not everyone that will have it good as others they get. But be happy. So as 66, yes, plenty of us get plenty things to talk. Oh. Say, I beg, what's not this to celebrate? I beg, I know once, but at 66, some people are still waxing strong. Nothing has happened to them. Well, nothing changed. Then they form, but it is not like it is a good one. It's not a good one. Because anybody wake clock 66, he could look himself, look in other mates, the day after day, and you know, it could be that, what's in Yoruba they call afawafa. You by yourself use your hand to go and look for trouble. And then you just stay like that. Yeah, some people didn't plan their lives. And that's why they are like that. Some plan, but they know they where they're supposed to be, but they are not invalid. Nobody said they know they're useful. They are still useful, but they would have wished for a better point within day. So the situation where we did right now for Nigeria, we should have been better than this. Maybe because we don't have the right people in the right places. And if you are not finding the right people in the right places, I will hold myself responsible. I will hold yourself. I will hold you responsible too. So now is the time. With some how many months away? Barely less than 90 or something days away. The election will come. What thing they happen? It's not enough to they carry the, they must not enter. And this party must enter. And nobody must be there. It is also up to you. One vote like this, can either ma or raise somebody. One vote. If you say that only one person I remain, now this person for win the election. If you say that only one person he remain, if add this thing for this thing for lower pass this, you see now say this other one. It's either ways. So, not use your PVC, mortgage another 4 years, then carry 1 kg gari, beans. You go take do akara and moin moin. Carry gari, carry semo, carry rice. Carry this one, carry one pasta, carry oil. At the end of the day, now one meal, now be that thing. You just chop them, cook them, chop them. That's the end of it. So make we try to do it in, make we reason them well. Be very, very careful and know what you are doing so that tomorrow you will not be saying, had I known. Hello.
1: Hello, ma.
0: Good morning, sir.
1: I'm feeling now, Mr. Popola.
0: Welcome, sir.
1: Thank you. The last speech you just made about this upcoming election, we as a people, have we searched our mind? If I say our votes don't count, I know what I'm saying, no.
0: How?
1: Okay. Let me give you an example quickly. When my father was alive, I'm from Kwara State. There was this political juggernaut. He said, people for me, I'm only. He was saying it in the campaign. People were against him, and he knew people were against him. Lo and behold, a man won. I don't want to mention him.
0: No, Allah.
1: That was when my father said, this will be the last time I will vote in Nigeria.
0: Really?
1: Yes.
0: Really? And he never voted.
1: How did he win? Edibo for me. I won. So what can, in a situation like that, what can you do?
0: So you're saying that
1: there are men and women.
0: I am thinking of how long this statement was. That you're talking about your father. Is your father still around?
1: My father is no more around.
0: So I can imagine how long that happened. And right now, we are still seeing such repeat itself.
1: Yes, it is still happening, ma.
0: I agree. But we cannot continue to stay in that now.
1: We have men.
0: There must be a change. There must be a change.
1: Yes, we have women that can fix this country. But we didn't allow them to suffer. That is the big question. We have men and women that can fix this country. They are there. Who wants to pay with his children? Who wants to pay with his wife? Who wants to pay with the husband? This is the situation we find ourselves. We hate truth. Yes, and we must accept it. We hate truth. But if we learn to accept truth, we may have a long way to go, ma. Thank you.
0: Thanks so much, sir. God bless you, sir, for this. So, say we hate truth. Now, truth say we don't like truth, all right. As a people, we get our way of life. So we don't enter the culture segment right now. And today, I want to bring this story way there around. Somebody been shared that story with me. I can't say make I bring and come. Now about a woman, we do oath with a man, say, my daughter go marry the man. The man don't tell the woman. And then the man won't make the promise, make it stand well. Now he and the woman enter oath and then take him. As the pikin, they very small that time. Now the pikin don't come, turn to big babe. And then the man, no being there, he traveled. In fact, the man was doing so many things for the woman. He carried the woman, come up for Nigeria, establish the woman, do everything. And now, the pikin don't come grow, reach the age of marriage. The man came back and told the woman that time don't reach, make him collect his wife. And then the woman was trying to explain to the girl, the one that say, whether the woman, they in her right senses, why will you be telling me to marry this old person? So he say, now the husband be that. So we are looking at oath taking. Some people, they say sometimes the oath, you know, they work. Some say it, they work. What do you think about this situation now? Now the woman take oath on behalf of the pikin. The pikin don't know jack about this arrangement. And now the man don't come, insist. The man don't agree Mario because they wait for that girl. So I can imagine. So a child, where you go, they talk, say, so that me, they always wonder. Such a thing they happen when somebody go come, say, my wife, don't call a little child your wife. For what reason? Which kind of joke be that? No, it's not acceptable. I don't take that. You can't see my daughter and come and say, this is your wife has how? Because whenever I even come out from being whatever, now you don't begin again, you are as old as this. So as this situation don't happen now, the girl say, you don't know anything about that, they are old this thing, no. And the man is on the woman now, say, give me my wife. Wait till you get to talk about the matter. Hello, good morning.
2: Good morning, ma.
0: How are you, sir?
2: I did fine.
0: Thank you for the intervention, my boy. Don't calm down now.
2: Yeah, it's well. Yeah, there is this drama they call some mothers do have there.
0: Mm-hmm. Yes, so you got it. Some mothers do have them, oh. You got it, oh. It is. Yeah.
2: Anyway, for the issue you bring for us to discuss, first, I thank God say the poor girl is not part of that oath.
0: That is it.
2: It's not part of the agreement. So nothing concerning her. both for tradition, both for anything. Why the man don't marry that woman? Why the two of them, where the adults don't marry themselves?
0: I don't understand. The woman left the husband, say the husband being pregnant in own sister. So for that, she not even want enter into marriage with anybody. But she go do oath taking with another person on behalf of the pikin.
2: On behalf of the daughter. That one is slavery. Nah. You won't say the poor girl into slavery, you know. So because it doesn't work like that way. So the poor lady has no issue with them. So make the two of them settle themselves.
0: Exactly.
2: But that again, I pity men when they go the book marriage in advance.
0: Now you book marriage in advance.
2: Honestly, because there is one book where we read is a way they call the beautiful
0: ones are not yet born.
2: We be say we know say the beautiful ones are not yet born. Now here go come they kill yourself for waiting there on the ground already.
0: Abio.
2: When you step outside, you go see waiting better now. Why should you make such kind of nonsense? I don't know how some people reason though, honestly. So let them allow the poor girl live her life freely. You know? So if there's a way they can settle themselves, make them settle. They must see turn to he goat where one man, a mama come break in calabash. they can't tell your mama, say, I think one man don't break in Calabash of palm wine. So now, nah, him go come become a wife.
0: I'll become married, mama.
2: Now, him, they go talk to tomorrow, see the marry him, mama. You see, they disturb us. You see, they disturb us tomorrow. Watch them. So make the man go back to the woman. Mm. Okay. As that you know work. Make you enter.
0: Exactly.
2: As simple as that. Eh? Mm. Thank you.
0: Thanks so much for your submission. Yes, now. As now the woman go to take oath on behalf of the daughter. The daughter no send am work. Because it don't become issue now until the man say the girl cannot go anywhere. And the woman too must be around. Because two of them now they enter contracts. I don't know what you think. Picking we don't know anything. At this point where we dey, and in this age where we don't reach, this digital age where we dey, they go collect oath on top your pikin head. Pikin will never have know anything. Pikin can't grow. All through the growth, where the pikin they grow and the rest of it, you they collect. The man go, the pack things come, you go, they collect. On behalf of a girl, where he thinks, say, you don't speak on her behalf. And the child don't grow now, his eye don't open to. They imagine, they wonder, say, there's no relationship, there's no chemistry. Somebody where you don't know, you don't get any formal discussion with them. Nobody say the person come meet them one-on-one where they don't even sabitate. From nowhere, the guy just appeared. And they tell you, say, I be don't tell your mama since when they born you, say, na me go marry you. In fact, there is an agreement between me and your mother. I can't imagine. Hello, good morning.
3: It's me again, ma.
0: All right, sir, go on, sir.
3: Mr. Kukwala.
0: Welcome, sir.
3: In this age, I don't think that method is applicable. How will you engage in the oath in an innocent child that knows nothing? Now, there may be consequences for that thing, though. We are not looking at that. And it might be disastrous. Me, as an elderly, I will advise, so that it will not affect that innocent girl. Because if the girl refuses, and the man is adamant, I want to take my wife, and the woman said, you cannot marry me, I was not part of the arrangement, there may be a consequence that is hidden. Let us ask the mom, what are the consequences if the oath does not work out? Because oaths do have consequences, as far as I know. It can't just go like that. What are the consequences? What can be done to mitigate those consequences? That's my contribution.
0: God bless you, sir. Thank you so much. Sometimes, sir, well, I know that people, they do oaths. But some fake oath too they did. Nobody to just talk, say, okay, we'll go take oath and the rest of it. I'm not saying you know they work. I don't see a situation where somebody carry themselves, young boy and girl, say they won't go do oath for themselves. And the person will go do the oath for them, now herbalist. The man don't know, say, this thing is even wrong. He's not even a bad herbalist. He own kind of herbalist now, people where they cure people, they take care of people. Nobody native doctor where him be. All right, let me pick this one. Hello.
4: Hello.
0: Hello. Good morning.
4: Good morning. This is Kazim.
0: Your name again?
4: Kazim.
0: Kazim, how are you doing?
4: Yes, you remember me? I did.
0: Kazim.
4: Yeah. Right. Yes, from Paco Ijeri.
0: Okay. How are you doing?
4: Yes. Yeah, I do good. Are you?
0: Very well, thank you.
4: Okay, in the first place, I want to send my condolences to the family of Father Mbi and the demise of Alado, the popular man and a prominent man in the Sako Sherry, and also at the solar imbalance. Yeah, so that's important. It's so important. That is the first one, and I hope that government should also see to the plight of the people living at the Paco Sherry, on the road. and just want to use the venue to still appeal to the legal and to the council chairman of Paco. He said that is a good deal. He continues LCBA. He should still come to apply it on this road because it's still very challenging in this regard. So I just want to use that as an avenue.
0: Okay.
4: Then lastly, I want to point out something concerning the police. They are doing their work very well in terms of security. But most times in the night and early morning, they just mount their roadblock on the road. There's a long bridge before you get to Parkway Shire Junction, Alata Jakombi. They mount their roadblock there in the evening, collecting these 100 naira, 200 naira from Marwa and Kurepe that are applying that road. And this also adds to the pressure given to the people flying that road. And in early morning, when you are coming from Ijegu towards that Parkway Shire Junction, NNPC, they are also there very early in the morning. Doing what? We are not saying we should not secure the environment, but exploiting extortion of these commercial vehicles is nothing to write in about. I'm just appealing to them. They should focus on their security of the environment so that people will be able to appreciate what their effort is doing. So please, I just want to appeal to them. This causes traffic in the evening and early in the morning.
0: Okay.
4: And they should also desist from it because I believe that the government are paying them their salary. So how would they mount roadblock collecting money from Marwa, the Koropi, and the likes? And if they don't pay them, they will force them to park, and even they might also make their passengers to come down. In all sense now, that's why I'm just appealing to them that they should face their work in terms of security of people, lives, and property.
0: All right,
4: so
0: thank you. Because
4: I just want to point out there.
0: Because we did another segment, but there's no problem. We have mentioned this. The police station is Misolo Abi.
4: Isheri Oshun,
0: right. Thank you so much.
4: Yes, I know they are doing their work as security, but they should not put that in as part of their work to be collecting money from the Koropi and Marwa that are flying that road.
0: No,
4: how much are they making that they're collecting money from there so and so every day?
0: You have made your point. Thanks so much, Kazim.
4: Thank you very much.
0: All right. So that one, I just come in. Our culture segment every day, but when issues day like this, we just need to allow people to bear their minds. So the police for Isheri laughing, I beg, make una do na work, na security work, no bit na. The extortion thing, you know, even they shame most of them again. They do it openly now. So it's not be only there, it's everywhere. I would just hope that this can be a thing of the past in the life of some of these officers, not be all of them. We still get very dignified policemen. We no go rubbish themselves, can't they stand for road? They make a laughing stock of themselves. Because then we won't do it. I'm telling you, say, waiting happen now, no be a new thing. So make all the DPUs, make them do waiting, check them, officers. Oath taking with Pekin. Mama use in Pekin. No be say, start, he use them as collateral. He just dash the man, say, you go marry my daughter. You don't worry. When he grow, now your wife. The man, they carry the woman, they travel everywhere, they give them opportunities, her business, they boom. And then the Pekin can't grow. The man land, say, can I have my wife? And the girl was like, hello, excuse me. You can imagine somebody like me, maybe like this fine girl of 25. The one man of 65 can't come, because he won't come marry me. And I look at my mother. And I must say, and your husband, ask how now? So if at the end of the day, this kind of thing can't happen, what do you think supposed to be the reaction of the girl, the man, and even the mama? Even though I don't think she should react, she should. We don't get from the respondents we talk, say, the consequences, not the woman supposed to bear them. You know, concern the Pekin. If you did that, you won't put mouth on top of this matter. Make we hear from you, 700-7977-0916-257-1214. And if by any chance you be mama where they do this kind of thing, because with the talk and like this, it be like joke. No, put your children, especially the female ones, into trouble. Some go they collect. One man go come. You go say, I like your daughter and all of that. You go they send money, give you, go they buy you gifts, do everything. Then even spend money to send the daughter to school. The pikin go school, come back. When he reach time with the man go say, young go on, let us kukuma seal the thing. At that time you go no say and the person know they up to your standard. And you don't go school, you don't come. Na trader being be no fear marry him. You know rich and the kind of people where you they move around with, you they very sorry. You go better, make you sorry now. No even start them. Tell the person you are sorry, you cannot do anything. Then come they talk, say you sorry after the person don't spend in life savings. Money where you supposed to take doing business. Money where you supposed even use take pay for in parents' sickness. Some of them they pay for a girl. Their parents they die for village. They don't get money to chop and everything. But if they use their money, they spend on top, babe. Where they go school, at the end of the day, the girl can tell you say, Bana. Who does that? When she don't read all the old book all day for life now, nah, yeah, I can't settle down with no. No. You go say da, it cannot happen. So this one now with the mama be the one we do oath with somebody else, another man on top in Pekin head. Pekin don't know when this thing happened. Now the girl don't reach marriageable age. The man just waits. He waits. He no agree do anything with another woman. Say now this same one will end up do something on top of his head. Now he won't end in life with. And the girl said he no go walk. She go rather cry herself than to go with the man. We he no even get anything to do with. I can't understand. In those days when families go bring two people together, say the family of the Ngbori and the family of the Ngbeke, and they like themselves, so they will not want to stop their relationship, so their children must marry. In such situation, yes, love, they say love grows one way or the other. As now begin the day together now, the love go say, when so don't touch sponge body. And the sponge go turn soap too now. So definitely when the two of them don't start, lots of marriages these days, nobody say a long relationship we them do. Some don't even know themselves at all. Now carry you from your papa house to another man's house. The journey no far. From here, they just throw away you to the next compound and you are there. And you go start to build your own family. But this one will be with the consent of the child, because the child, well, it's that child now we call them, but now it became non-turned woman. So I can imagine that long time with this man, don't they? The resources when don't spend. Yes, it's painful for the man as well. But why you go there, assure somebody on somebody's behalf? You are my mother, I appreciate it. You gave birth to me, I love it. You gave me your breast to suck. Oh, thank you, ma. You took care of, oh, fantastic. Oh, mama, God bless you. But you should not have a say in who she go end her life with. You can only advise. But say you can't stand on top and say, ah, I don't carry this person blood, leak. He said, don't leak my own. No. So you don't do, I say, waiting go up. And the girl no kukuma take, as Mr. Hena Cho talk, say, thank God the girl is not involved in the oath taking, because if I say when that child don't even sabi anything, they could have put the child in the middle and come out whatever thing that is for the oath. Maybe take and touch her head or touch any part of her body and say, okay, she is now part of that oath taking. Thank God it didn't happen like that. That just between the man and the woman. So the girl is, for me, she is a free person. She's a free born. She can move around. Nobody go need to bother her. So this now for some people, because I know it's still happening. If you don't be in the area of oath, if now you don't take oath, but for anything that has to do with agreements, it's like when you do agreements, the same thing as taking oath, yes. So nothing if they involved, but at least the air where they pass that period, say, don't collect them, say, una two don't enter into an agreement too. So I have a daughter, and somebody is somewhere who is way older than her. And the person is telling me, when your daughter is out of school, am I as what? As who? No. So we know sometimes too, we may say, maybe na education, lack of education. It's not all the time that everything has to be education. Some things are just ordinary wisdom. It's just ordinary wisdom and knowledge. And may God grant us all those things. It's very simple. A child is a child. It just be like when you go begin to dress more picking like an adult. They do a wig, you they do a makeup and all of those things. This child is a child. Allow that child live her life as a child, as a baby. By herself, she go to grow, she go to see herself. Don't be say, because you born girl, you go marry and makeup, you go do a wig, you go do lashes for picking, you go do lip, whatever. Why are you changing the creation of the child? Now, child, make the child grow. Make you experience what it means to be a child. When she grows, now by herself, she will still see the community, the environment. The environment will change her. All by herself. Nobody will need to come change her again. So make it there as a day. Now, in life be this. Allow the child to live. So it's a big lesson for us. Tradition is tradition. Allow the children to grow. When they grow, get to a point, they do the normal thing what they're supposed to do. If you see a man, where they come, whether they sell market and all of those things, you see your baby, baby says, say, ah, this speaking, let me go marry. Eta! Stop it! Stop him immediately. Hang out for the person mouth. Wish you go marry the picking. For what? As how? Picking was just come in your own life. You just come, you come and say that. Yes, we know that some people, some culture, they do them. They marry their children out at early stages. We already know that one. We can't fight it. Me, I won't be the one to go and stand, carry chest out, come begin the fight. Say, how you gonna? It's been there. But when it is not what you are supposed to do, you can't go dip your hand into it. You and that, your that hand will dip inside. Move 12 now. Stay there. Stay there. And collect whatever thing you are going to collect. Collect tire. Because the child wasn't involved. So when some things are coming, even some pronouncements, try as much as possible to say no to those pronouncements. They will not exist. Aha. So make we try as much as possible to also teach our children to, you do not accept what you know you cannot do. Don't promise anybody something where you know say you know go fit to fulfill. Be sure in your mind that this is what I can do, and then you stay in it. Oath taking is not, I don't know if it is cultural. I don't know whether it is a compulsion. The oath where would they do now to go

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0: Good afternoon, Lagos. Yeah, your guys here, Francis Ifua, your stylish motivator. You know now, when it's time for radio, the ginger of the two, I gotta be here because I know our people are out there waiting for us, waiting to hear the latest in town as it concerns persons with disabilities and non-persons with disabilities. And first of all, and even last of all too, we have to give thanks to Almighty, for this is the last Tuesday of September. Wow. I was just sitting there trying to catch my breath when Mama Gio was just saying, thank God, this and that. And I joined her to thank God too. And I mean, even thank God past herself, you know, ahead. Not true now. Not be waiting till they do, I tell you. This I not like God. Nobody like God reach me, oh, I tell you now. Anyway, she Mommy Jill is on the console with me. You know, she's always my right hand pal. But just that sometimes ago, just when she'll see me, Francis. Mommy Jill, I find I had the work. I agree to wait on man. Nothing the apple.
1: Why are you spoiling my name?
0: We shouldn't be spoiling now. I praise you finish that. I can't greet you.
1: You say once in a while. Where you don't praise, can't they put another thing inside? That's not praising again now. If one praise once and for all, no come put another thing. You know, they put color be the whole thing again. Wait till be that.
0: When I put, not what you they do. When you want nearly beat yourself, I just like say I don't see you. I say make I just do innocently. Like say I don't see you. Not be true. All right, you know, it's another afternoon. You know, as usual, we'll just tell you. You know, this week, precisely this week, it's still kind of. It was last week, precisely, yeah. The Speaking Finger Week. So it was nice, actually. I was there, Mommy Joe, on Wednesday. No, I
1: so how there. Was it?
0: Wow, it was interesting. You know, trust treasure. Mm. Treasure the Speaking Finger. She brought a lot of people together. That woman, it was a surprise. The way she said it that day, it is not a small thing. We saw a lot of big people. Even the GM of our persons with disabilities office in Alausa was there.
1: Wow, you know, fantastic.
0: So yeah, we even exchanged pleasantry. But it was a good one. The bottom line of everything is promoting, a language that deaf and dumb, pardon that language, we hear and understand. Not that you see them demonstrating, you think it's something else. No, not at all. So it's very important we all understand sign languages anywhere, anytime, any day, just as we said last week. But today we are having a guy who is kind of, I've been in the entertainment industry anyway, he has been there before he actually lost his sight. So we're going to be speaking with him, how life has been so far, and has he been moving on? That's who we'll be speaking with today. But before we do that briefly, we're just going to enjoy these vibes. And as usual now, my DJ's here, man. Magic Finger. She's here. She's already new. I know she's
1: Rita, not correct. What's up?
0: Huh? Are they hailing you now? He said, just like talks about
1: okay.
0: Yes, my magic finger DJ. So
1: Rita is here. What did you tell Rita to do for you?
0: Yeah. Rita, that's my video woman today.
1: Oh, really?
0: Yes. My camera woman today. So
1: let money for your handle. Money in your handle.
2: Okay.
0: Zam. Rita will just finish her show. Nana, she not get money. Now leave me. Video just do like.
3: Bunkilla.

0: beat him on
1: the Yeah, yeah, yeah. You hear that song, right? So, you know, say, whenever you hear that song, I know you feel ginger like myself. Everyone must have been dancing. So sorry, I just have to bring the song that way because my guest is here already on the phone. The person of Sisters Ogwala. Let him introduce himself for me. I'll not bite my tongue. All right, sisters, you are on to Metro 97.7 FM. Everybody's listening to you right now. So, please, I think where you are is noisy, please. Can you, if you are close to a radio, please bring it down and switch it off. Please.
0: Thank you very much.
1: Please. All right, better now. So our as I said, you are on to Metro 97.7 FM. So, and this is Building Up. So please introduce yourself. Let them hear the man who was actually in the entertainment industry, so to speak, before he lost his sight.
0: Okay, thank you very much. Yes, my name is Mr. Sixto Chidozie Ogwala from Abia State. I'm an actor, both on stage and on screen. Actually, it's not easy, but I'm into craftsman.
1: You said you are also a craftsman. After saying Hollywood, Abi, or Nollywood, we should even put Bollywood. That's India, this thing, Abi.
0: No, Nollywood.
1: Okay, because when you said it, I said make a carry India joiner. You understand? So as you're saying right now, you know, now you've lost your sight, right? You can't see anymore. You have joined that industry of I don't want to say industry of blindness, because you know Mommy Giona, person of Comfort Talk by you will be listening to Abeg Gunabi and Metro precisely. She's here, so let me just, I know, not that that will stop me from talking, though. It can't stop me from talking, but So she's here, she's on the console.
2: Don't mind him, he's always harassing people.
1: Can you hear that? Can you hear? Yes, he's not harassing you now, my fellow guy.
2: That's why he harasses me.
1: Okay, you hear that? He's not harassing her. Anyway, I know she will have questions for you. So let me proceed further. Now, you've just introduced yourself. So how did you now get into this present situation you found yourself? How did you lose your sight?
0: Yeah, thank you very much. It has not been easy. I lost my sight in 2010. That is the right sight on 2010. I don't even know that my sight has gone. Not until I start hitting things by my right hand side. It was not easy. Then I said, okay, I have to rush to the hospital to check what is really the problem. It was there that I found out that I've lost the right one. And that's just it. It was, my sight was lost around 2021, 2022. I lost the both.
1: Hello, can you hear me? Hello, wow, network. Okay, can you hear me, right? Okay. As you were talking about losing your sight in 2020, then you were into a movie, right?
0: Yes, I'm into movie.
1: Okay.
0: And I also junk with the job. I was working and into movie.
1: Side hustling, right?
0: Because I was an upcoming actor.
1: You know why I'm asking you this question? There are lots of people out there listening to us right now. When you mention things like that, so you hear, God forbid, this and that. You know, you were seen with your two sides, right? You were doing everything like every other person. All of a sudden, just like you, now you started 2010. Then finally got to an end 2024, right? So you can see almost 14 years, almost 16 years interval, or let me say 14, 10 to 24. So almost 14 years interval. But when you tell some we're not switching anybody, right? It can happen to anybody. It can happen. But so how's it been now since, you found yourself in this situation right now? How's it been? How have you been coping? How, have you been able to go for rehabilitation, or what's been going on with you now? Because I know when this happened to anybody. Go on. I can hear you.
0: Yes, I lost my sight 2021.
1: Okay, not 2021. 24. Okay. That's 2020. Okay, approximately 11 years. Okay. Go on. I just asked you now. So has it been after losing your sight? Because
0: yes,
1: you were seen before.
0: Yes, sir.
1: You were seen before. So people want to know.
0: Actually, 2021 that I lost my sight.
1: Go on. The network is funny. We can hear you.
0: Actually, it is not easy. It was not easy for me during that 2021. And I committed suicide, which not the behalf of some organization that I belong to that picked me up and took me to a blind school here in Lagos. And I went for rehabilitation and started learning one or two skills that will enhance me as my sight has gone, because I cannot really go for acting again, but I can still go for acting if they call me. I think I have an app that can read scripts. That is just it. It's not easy. I went for rehabilitation in the blind school here in Vegas. Thank you very much.
1: Why am I actually asking you this question? Because, you see, almost everyone that kind of have this kind of incident, all you hear, suicide, drank this, did this, did that. So, because it's not good, it's not easy. Everyone will always go through this process. So, but since rehabilitation, how have you been? How have you found yourself? Have you been brought back? Because everybody out there wants to know, is this rehabilitation a magic or what? A lot of persons do ask. So, since you did that now, how have you been? How have you been coping? How's the situation with you?
0: Yes, thank you very much. Actually, rehabilitation is one thing, and for you to be out of that shock of you being blind, someone who is seen later went blind, it's not easy. But during the rehabilitation, I went into craft making and some other things, learned one or two crafts to keep me going, to keep me busy, and for me to realize that blindness is not the end of my life, that I can still get in life if I want to. That's just it.
1: Yeah. It's not.
0: There is a lot of challenges.
1: All right, you're still on to Metro 97.7 FM, the station for our flavor. This building up where you get it just as it is, you know. So, Mam Jo, you know, now I've asked some questions and I know definitely some things must have gone through your mind, you know.
2: Are you in my mind?
1: I know, now, as a normal human being now.
2: Mind reader.
1: Definitely you must have said,
2: mind reader.
1: Yeah.
2: It's not about a yeah. In situations like this, sympathy is not what is needed. I feel that we are just one step ahead in a way, just one step or just little step. You know, the step is not that much, because it could have been me. So it's not the issue of sympathy at this point. I love to put myself in that situation. I love to even ask God that, but why did it happen to that person the way it did? Mr. Sixtus, I only wanted to know, were there signs that you ignored? Because it could also fall in my own on my laps, you know, without knowing. Were there things you were noticing that you didn't take into consideration, or you just overlooked and thought, it's one of those things, before it degenerated to that point?
1: You heard that right?
0: There's anything I noticed, I didn't get
1: that. You didn't get that well?
2: Okay, so before before the blindness was confirmed, I'm talking about the period before it was now certified that, you've gone blind. Were there things you noticed, but you never took it seriously? So it could just be like a pointer to others, you know. maybe those things were happening and you were not really taking it like, oh, it's serious. Can I go to the hospital and do a check before it degenerated? Because I know it was just not in a day that it started. It must have been happening
1: gradually.
0: Before the blindness, what I noticed was that I was falling on my right hand side. Those things, most times, I don't by my right hand side. I usually fall into people's load because it started when I was in low-shoulder area. I was kicking people's load. I was asking, how come I saw it very far? How come when I came here? I was hitting people's load and every other thing. And I said, maybe it's lack of concentration. It was later that I found out that it seems that my right eye is not functioning properly. That is when I went to the hospital and I was confirmed that my right eye is gone. It's gone. And it was not easy. It was not easy. That is just one sign. The other sign, before, when I found out that the right eye is gone, they wanted to have an operation on my left eye. I said no, because what they were telling me was that it is 50-50. That it's either the operation will not be successful or the operation will be successful. And in my kind of person, I don't like the word 50-50. I said no, let me manage it like that with eye drops and some medication, which I start taking, that's why the thing took me so long like that to get blind. But the second one to get blind, because of medication that to sustain me for a longer time like this. I just said, thank you.
1: Gradual. Yes, even I will even add to that a little from a lot of people have heard that question Mami Jio just asked you. Plenty of us usually have signs. So some will tell you that they were seeing blackouts. Some will tell you they are seeing colors. Some will say the light, you know, so many incidents. Is that such? So that's what usually happens. But like he said now.
2: Okay, so I also wanted to know, you said it was in 2021.
1: Yeah, I totally went 2021.
2: But you're married, sir.
1: Married?
0: Yes, I was not yes, I was married, but not now.
2: Oh, what?
0: She left because of the sight.
2: Oh, she left. Were there children? Yes.
1: Were there children?
2: They were still minors.
0: They are still teenagers. They are minors. Thank you very much. They are minors. But I just speak to them once in a while.
1: I see.
2: All right. So how has life been with you? Do you have people around you who assist you to do one or two things? I know you went for training. It's not usually easy. When something you haven't been used to, you just lash onto it. I know how it has been like a beginner, you know, trying to do something. So how has life been, and who has been there for you? Were you just doing things on your own till now?
0: I was staying with my younger sister, and she was the one taking care of me, even coming to the school to take care of me. And later, after schooling, she came and took me to a place where I was staying. Unfortunately, she has passed to her place, to another place where she's staying. Basically now, I have no accommodation where I'm staying now. I have no place where I'm staying. I'm just managing myself in a place like that. But because where she passed to, the place cannot accommodate me at the moment. Because they are a family of six, and basically from there. Well, mostly because I'm trained, I do move out and come back on my own with the help of fellow Nigerians that are on the road. That's just it. I do take my own. I can cook. I can take care of myself because I was trained to do it.
2: But you're not working. You're not working right now. I mean, you're not working for someone. What do you do for a living? How do you cook?
0: Yes, I'm into donate. I do give bags.
1: That's correct.
0: I do key holders. I do foot mats with beads. And I'm into cosmetics. I produce baby soap and many other things.
2: Okay. I thought you were doing makeup. Okay.
1: Oh, no, craft bags and okay, all this. Bags. Is,
2: you know. That's good. That's good. At least that would keep you busy and put some coins in your bag. I'm not saying coins as in coins. If you understand my coins angle, you can even be richer than I am now, you know?
0: Yes.
2: So that's just it. So I thank God that you've not lost it all. And at least you have something to fall back on. Your story is like a hero. Who just, you know, came on, and then you are from zero to hero. You have something to actually tell those who are living and thinking it is all over. You can pick up the pieces and it's now whole. And I'm only believing that very soon it will be nice with all the intervention coming in for inclusivity with the people living with disabilities. I believe you definitely get there, because you're not just there. I'm looking at you on TV someday because you love to act, and I know you can actually do that. Yeah.
1: So
2: yours is a natural thing. Yours is a natural thing. So they may not go and look for someone to take up that role. You can actually display the role naturally, and to touch someone. So these are the kind of stories that would fly. Yeah. Thank you once again.
1: We'll prepare a space for him to come and act.
2: Yeah.
1: Very well. And I know you'll do it well. But that taking us to the crafts you're doing, I know. How are you doing the craft things right now? Are you really, because I know in the course of our discussion on something, you were talking about accommodation, craft and all. So how are you doing that right now? How is it going with you?
0: Basically, it's on course for now. It's on course for now. Due to some circumstances, you know, I lost my mom 2 years ago, and she was the one that going to get me, get some craft materials for me to help me to. Unfortunately, though my younger sister too do help me once in a while, but the craft is okay. I do produce it once in a while. I have a lot of key holders that I install, and some cosmetics that are there. It's not easy, but I do God glory. You know, there is kind of discrimination in the society.
2: We won't mind if someone can bring you down here. I'm sure we would want to patronize. We want to see the products, if they are good products. It's not out of place for us to do, because this is a station that encourages and uplifts people. They want to make you better. We want you to have a say in your life. So if there is a way you can come around, let's see those crafts. Let's see. We could be things we would need, and they would love to have some kind of business done. I love business, you know, something that can take me to the bank.
1: You heard that,
2: so
1: right?
2: So let's see whether it's going to work between
1: that's
2: us.
1: That's Mamiju talking.
2: You know what I'm saying?
1: That's Mamiju
2: talking. You know what I'm saying,
1: right? Sixers? He's going to lay the hand, you know. Not use the hand to fight. Bless it.
2: So let's see how it works.
1: Yeah.
2: So, and I know it will be well.
1: So, but one of these days, just as I told you before, after this, you know.
0: Thank you very much.
1: Yeah. So I know Mamiju is going to really, we're going to see how we really push that. As she said it, I trust her, not in the apple. Eh? At least. But concerning the video, goodness, Mamiju. All right, sister. So, but when before we round off, I want more emphasis on this, your outing. Has it been really ever since? What about those men? One of my colleagues is coming in right now, who's always a thorn on my flesh. But before she gets here, has it been since? Have you really been associated with all those your guys then, those big names? Can I mention some names, if you don't mind? Maybe they will hear and say, oh, is this him, or if they've forgotten.
0: Yes, Alex was one of my mentors, and he's the one that is helping me. And again, I've worked with the Game Home.
1: Wow, a popular comedian.
0: I've worked with Dakore. Yes. I've worked with a couple of actors. Yes, I've worked with a couple of actors. It's not easy. So, concerning connecting to them, mm. I belong to AGN, that's Adult Guild of Nigeria.
1: Yeah.
0: Since I got visually impaired, I have not been possible to attend the meeting in Sulu. Before.
2: But you can still, I know they can do something. You can still find your way there and let them understand what you are passing through. I'm not sure they will look away. No, they will definitely see what they can do. So just find a way around. Mm. I do not want you to bury your talent. Mm? Let the talent grow.
1: Mm. Concerning the accommodation, what actually you saying your sister left you and all those things. So, but the time is gone now. But maybe for patronage, for Mom Joe, you can drop his number, Nabi. For patronage, for maybe anything anyone has. Because sometimes I know, we don't know who is listening, who goes on say, okay, you know. So, can you do that?
2: You can reach Francis. Francis can actually drop that so that the next program, we can push it out.
1: Your last word to somebody there. Hello?
0: Yes,
1: okay.
0: I want to use the opportunity to thank Almighty God for keeping us to this hour. And I want to also thank Golden Voices, they're the one that one of my sponsors when I was in school, and also Church of the Assumption of Colomo. They are wonderful people, and in Retiri Grammar School, my old secondary school, they also have, I just want to thank them that the Almighty God will bless the works of their hands, and they, whatever they lay their hands shall prosper in Jesus' mighty name.
1: Amen. Thank you. This is building up. Francis, I for your stylish motivator, we'll jam next week. Anobe is here for Sports Summit. Special thanks to Mommy Joe, Comfort Talk by Anne, to Rita, the video camera lady. Thank you.

0: broadcast.
1: Yo, where you been?
2: 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What's going on? This is Neo, a.k.a. The Gentleman.
1: That's right.
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1: 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This is Kanye.
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0: Okay, welcome to Sports 97.7 FM. Of course, it's Tuesday and we have a lot of stories. The AFCON 2027 is very much on our mind. The list for the Super Falcons to the as their qualifiers against Comoros is out. We'll be giving you that on the show, as well as other stories emanating from the world of football. Athletes as well is very much here. And then we have something from FRC, or something we do every year. We'll be touching on that as well. My name is Annabelle. I have a DJ Pretty in the building, as well as Samuel Fadja, and of course Adedayo Adenikbekun. Together we'll be running through the stories for you. The UEFA Nations League is also getting interesting as always. We saw big games yesterday. One game on my mind tonight, Spain-Croatia. That is going to be a fantastic game to see. Guys, welcome.
1: It's good to be here this beautiful day, the very last one for Tuesday. And of course, we thank God. And we're Guinea-Bissau Nines. What's that, the nickname again?
0: Jutu.
1: I know, I love that they are local.
0: Jutu.
1: I just love football names. Funny names.
0: African names.
1: Not just Africa, even elsewhere.
0: Yeah. That's true.
1: National teams are named after animals, actually.
0: Yeah.
1: So that's why it's always very interesting. So it's good to be here. Welcome. Let's have it.
2: Sport fans, it's good to be back on it.
0: Okay, we have one on our hands of talking about the Super Eagles up against Guinea-Bissau. It will be a great game to see because the last time, or rather, at January 19, 2022, at the Aja Stadium in northern Cameroon town of Garoua, Kumara and William Chusekong scored second half goals to give Nigeria all 3 points in Group D AFCON match. That's against the same Guinea-Bissau. And of course, our meeting again. I think in four meetings, we've been able to three. And I think they're a very technical side. They currently top the table, Group L, with 3 points. Clean sheet against Tanzania with a 2-0. But then we couldn't do the same with against Madagascar. Expecting to change today.
2: Yes, this game will be more difficult compared to the game against Madagascar. We saw what they did away at got 2 goals in that one and kept a clean sheet. And now going playing this game at home, at their home ground, it gives them more confidence. But against Super Eagles, it's always going to be difficult. So my advice is not to be lackluster, not to take their chances, to be clinical, and try not to be too relaxed against this Guinea-Bissau team, because if you relax, they can hurt you, and there might be no way back for the Super Eagles.
1: There's some antics already been done right now, Annabelle, because I understand the pitch they want to play is not really a good one. And that's what they always do. You know, you deploy every arsenal that you can to make sure you demoralize your opponent. Yeah. But what I do not know, why CAF will be approving stadiums that do not have good pitch? Because why we do not have plenty of such stadiums in Nigeria where we play international games is because CAF did not approve them.
0: Yes.
1: So who now approved this one now?
0: Exactly. I remember we're acting in the morning.
1: We saw in the morning, exactly. So because the stadium, if the pitch I saw, they will be playing that game. I wonder.
0: So imagine us condemning the pitch that we played in on Friday.
1: It's even more better than the better.
0: I don't
1: far
0: know.
1: Better.
0: That's the thing you get to see in the African.
1: And
0: world.
1: It's not B. So Guinea-Bissau, I don't know why CAF will be allowing such a thing. If they don't have stadiums to play there, they can move them to their neighboring countries. Let's hope and see.
2: The coach has already said that it's not a problem. They can.
0: He says it's not a problem.
1: But it's a big problem.
0: Is it the one playing on
1: these guys are playing on good pitches.
0: Yeah, on good pitches.
1: You know, it's like to play. I play table tennis very well. You are used to playing.
0: They
1: now give you one stupid table that's on top.
2: Look at Mohamed Salah, for example.
1: You
2: request for whenever they are going to play pitches like this.
0: Yeah, so you won't blame the players if they just say I can't honor this, because if they get some kind of injuries, are
1: yes,
0: you going to foot the bill?
1: And you know when
0: fact,
1: they
0: I'm
1: get
0: happy that Musime is.
1: I know when they are injured, the countries don't take care of them.
0: They don't. They
1: become the properties of the club.
0: Yes.
1: Right now in Europe, plenty players are injured.
0: Yes.
1: When they got injured, they shift them back to their
0: club. Yes, that's what happened.
1: It's not good enough.
0: It's not.
1: Protect these players. I know what they are doing is already tedious. Let them play on good surface.
0: I blame the likes of Morocco who have Stana Stadium. They say they want to pull out of the AFCON. You will not blame them because they've invested so much in their stadiums. What is African countries?
1: Guinea-Bissau.
0: I don't know.
1: Guinea-Bissau, as we call them here.
3: I want to ask, is it not possible for your...
0: Who are you asking? You're asking me as
3: I said...
1: He's asking the fans.
3: Is it possible for, Super Eagles to lodge a complaint that they can't play on such pitch?
1: It's not Super Eagles lodge such a thing. It's NFF. We have a department whose job is but because we do not have to actually know what they should be doing.
0: Yeah, because prior to now, we shouldn't even play this game.
1: You see the pitch that is not good enough. Ask the coach, is this pitch good enough for your players? If he said, then you write a petition that it's not good enough. Then let CAP go and see it. If they say it's good enough for them, then they will know that they
0: only had one training. Then they'll say two if they did because they landed on Monday.
1: Yeah, now they had 60 yesterday.
0: So
1: that's the full training.
0: How much time do you have to fill the stadium to know you can play?
1: Which stadium are you feeling? Where the stadium where like killing killing rabbit?
0: Hey, Eric Shell is busy staying. When I was there, like, what are you saying? We'll manage one.
1: You
0: what
1: should not say that.
0: What are we managing?
1: Some of those statements are the statements that will make
0: yes,
1: have not taken.
0: Yes, they won't take it
2: at the end of the day when they get an unfavorable result, they'll blame it on the pitch.
1: I know what Eric Shell is trying to do. Trying to instill confidence in the team. But it's also good enough for you at the end of the day because if you end up not getting positive result, you come back and tell us
0: that it was
1: the pitch. We hold you by the first statement.
0: We don't want that one.
1: Because it has happened before where we say, okay, the pitch will not be a problem. But at the end of the day, the pitch ended up being the problem. You now want to, Nigerians will not want to listen to such a thing. Because what you said before, that the pitch won't be able to listen to.
0: And we're not seeing, is this same African qualifiers or AFCON? See, the ball will bounce here and jump to another side.
1: Yes, now. I'm telling you, if there's rain, and you know we're rainy season, you kick ball, rain will stop you.
0: Oh, boy.
1: It's crazy.
0: Okay, well, you can be part of the show. Go on our Facebook page, Fan Zone, and share your thoughts with us on what we're discussing. Nigeria versus Guinea-Bissau. Rather, Guinea-Bissau, because we're playing away. And that game comes up at 5 p.m. Nigerian time. So we'll get to see a lot of. Are we in changes this time around? Should Nwamali keep his position keeper today?
1: I think he didn't do badly in the game. Not for his heroics, he would have considered even more goals.
0: Yeah.
1: So, yes, some one on ones he saved. It tells us that he's still the one who can count when it comes to playing on the shores of Africa. So I think he should maintain that. Where I want us to have some changes in the front line. Yes.
0: Okay.
1: I think some players that played, especially in the first half of the game, really, maybe because the guys who were on the bench, they were hungrier.
2: Yeah.
1: So when they came in, we saw the changes.
0: George started now. Got the goal for George started.
1: Lukman
0: was also

0: there.
1: Yes, I'm the guy. If you watch our second half, was I know, far yeah, better the second than half was far
0: of course.
1: Towards the end of the game, we played better than we played in the first instance. So it tells you that we had guys who were on the pitch. Maybe they were studying very well, the guys who were playing the part of the second half. So I just want, I'm not saying a total change, but at least maybe a kind of, maybe one tear and there. If you tickling here and
2: George, I heard he's injured, so I feel maybe
3: It's still possible. It's still possible. He has not passed the fitness test.
1: But it's not confirmed if he's totally injured.
3: Much more from a player like Ademola looks not too impressive in the previous game. And I know many Nigerians have been calling out that Moses Uso because of the goal he scored. Yeah, I watched the goal. That was a first goal, but.
1: But
3: up until the 90th minute, spectacular.
1: That's the problem with Nigerians because. He scored in his debut. Doesn't mean he's better than the guys who've been playing.
3: He wasn't even too spectacular after he
1: Won. So, exactly. So, one thing is, but one player I wouldn't change him, but you should talk to him is, Akko Adams.
0: Akko Adams, yes, I was going to mention he was also there.
1: He was wasteful.
0: Losing the ball and he was wasteful at the
1: very,
0: same
1: very selfish. And he was not releasing balls. They are about to release quickly and let's move on. I mean,
3: the balls, but I don't know how.
1: Maybe because Osimhen is not there. Yeah. He used to release balls when he was.
0: I don't understand them. So not there. We needed you guys to score goals, and you were playing selfish football. They don't pass when they should pass.
3: The fullbacks, I didn't really see a player like Olai.
0: Olai not too.
1: He's just returning. Yeah, know. So you can he
3: will be. I miss those passes.
0: Yeah, he will be. He will.
1: I think he was. He will be improving now with the Super Eagles that we used to know. So. I think if they can improve a bit, maybe 5-30% on what he played on Friday, I mean, we'll be hosting coaching him to victory.
0: More clinical. Okay, predictions before we move to other stories.
1: I don't predict. So you know me now. You know I don't predict.
2: I'll say 0-1.
1: 0-1.
3: I'll say 2-1.
0: Don't defend well. That's my problem. If we must defend the ball,
1: I say me. I don't defend. I don't predict Super Eagles.
3: 2-0.
1: Me. I stopped predicting Super Eagles game long time ago. He's gone.
0: Okay. All right. Well, we wish the Super Eagles all the best. 5 p.m. with Guinea-Bissau Jutus. We'll get to see what Eric Shell has sleeves. We wish them the best as they go into that. And to the senior women's national team, talking about the Super Falcons, where Austin Eguavoen is the interim coach. He's called up 28 players for the Comoros clash ahead of the Olympic qualifiers, by the way. Both legs will be played at the Remo Stadium in Ikenne. First leg October 9, second leg October 13. Of course, a lot of the usuals that you know are there. Chiamaka Nnadozie, comfortable. Christiana Ozoma of Edo Queens are in goal. We have the Michelle Aluzie, Shukurat Oladipo, Farida Abdullah, Nasarawa Amazon, Glory Ogbonna, Oluwa Tosin Demeng, then Glory Edet, Ashley Plumta, yeah, she's back. And of course, Tumi Deshino, these are the defenders. For the midfield, we have Christy Uchebe, Dekwe, Favon Kwacha, Fatima Solati. We have a lot of these players here. And then Suliat Abidin, who plays in Fenerbahce, Tony Payne, Jennifer Echegini. And for the forwards, Rashida Tade, the captain, Asizat is also there. Shakirat Moshood is there. We have Gift Monday. And of course, Joy Omewa, Kemi Adegbuyi. Yes, the lady who dazzled at the 17.
1: Yeah.
0: Wow, bring that one. Yeah. And then Uche Nakanu. Great lineup here.
3: Yeah, but the notable missing player there is Osinachi Owale. But when you look at this lineup, I'm really impressed with it. We watched the Falconet and the Flamingos in this past tournament. He was able to select a couple of players from
1: It's a mix of Flamingos, Falconets, into this one.
3: And the home-based players too.
1: I mean, you talked about Osinachi Ohale. I mean, it's time she began. She's out of time.
0: Yeah.
1: And not just Osinachi. That's the person I wanted to see. The makeup artist herself. So, thank God.
0: I like your face.
1: Makeup artist.
0: Well, it won't be an easy one because this Comoros side are a free-scoring side. They score a lot of goals. With the lackluster performance that had at the Wharf on, I don't know. Can our girls do something against these guys? I think they can.
1: I'm not. I mean, if it's Super Eagles, that could be skeptical.
3: Yeah.
1: But this one is Falcons.
3: I think we'll be able to learn from the mistakes at the Wharf on.
0: Okay, let's move on to the a quick one from the NPFL. Yesterday, United climbed to second place after a goalless draw against Rangers B, amassed 12 points, and that was to wrap up match day 6 in the NPFL. And that result also ensured that they stretched their unbeaten

0: on to 5 and 2 draws. For Ranchers Bees, they moved up to 11th from. And the story around Edo Queens, they are always confused. This time, Chairman of the SC of Nigerian Football Reforms Initiative, Aris Njala, has carpeted for its show of shame at the just concluded WAFUB Women's Tournament host Afaso. I think we touched on it briefly yesterday, but he's saying that CAF, he also referenced the Morocco issue, the Morocco
1: definitely.
0: Incident. And that's the confusion. It's and the same, your referee coming to a peak and a similar thing that now.
1: What played out in Morocco is what is playing out now.
0: Yes.
1: Because it was the referees that didn't do rules that they applied in that Morocco-Senegal game. They are doing now. See, in football, once it has ended, it has ended.
0: Abi,
1: you saying they should come back and
0: play a final
1: to play on X.
0: I don't get
1: CAF,
0: it.
1: Some people are crazy at CAF. I'm telling you,
0: hey,
1: CAF under this man, this businessman.
0: Mosepe.
1: I think he doesn't. They don't know what they're doing.
0: They don't know.
1: They should not even see. Nobody even remembered anything until they started to tell us. About, even if the team, the opponent team, the Ghana had written a petition, as they said.
0: Yes, as they said.
1: Cover it up. Forget about it.
0: We will look into it. But next time, mistake
1: by,
0: will not repeat
1: by exposing
0: itself.
1: It now, you have exposed your officials.
0: Yes.
1: Who didn't know what they were doing.
0: Exactly.
1: And you have also made yourself.
0: Yes, you indicted
1: so
0: yourself.
1: So stupid and useless. And now remembering people what you did to Senegal.
0: It's disappointing, really. It is. I mean,
1: it's crazy now.
2: That's why the foreigners won't take us seriously.
1: We joke too much here. I'm telling you. We play much.
0: Okay, so his question is, what are the 54 member federation that make up CAF? What are they in terms of organization of championship? And this is a very valid question. It's failing on all fronts.
1: And that is why Morocco want to leave
0: yes,
1: CAF.
0: And I will not blame them if they want.
1: In Morocco, if they have their way today, they will go and join Spain and Europe.
0: Because that's where things are done properly. I don't get it.
1: You be doing
0: this kind of has been done. People have received trophy. They snap picture everywhere.
1: You now say they come back.
0: Come 15 minutes.
1: We have not finished chewing the one you did to Senegal.
0: Oh, you are bringing
1: this one again. It's shameful. I tweeted at CAF, yesterday, that look, this CAF of confusion. It's just crazy.
0: It's disappointing, really. All right, we're going to breathe out something from athletics. It's been confirmed. Favour of Philly is a Nigerian athlete. She doesn't run for Nigeria anymore. She will now be in Turkey. Of course, that was done after she came 4-year circle of not running. She ran last in 2022. And September, she's eligible to compete for Turkey. And it is really sad. It created a lot of records for Nigeria. In the 200 meters, is a specialist when it comes to that. She did well at the Olympics. There was some scuttle at some point. Her name was removed. You know all the drama and that she needed to leave. So, like someone said this morning, we don't need her. That's not even the issue. It's not about whether we need her. Many more will if we keep treating our athletes this way.
1: Exactly. I mean, that's the very terrible thing, because if go to the root to know why they are leaving, because she's not
0: the first,
1: she won't be the last
0: at all.
1: So what is the route? Why are they leaving? Because Patrick was saying it this morning, you and I were almost attacking.
0: I didn't like the comment,
1: because the comment is not good enough. That we don't need it. Her is not the problem, but what is making her to leave? Why are they leaving?
0: Because tomorrow if I'm leaving
1: my fatherland to go to another land, there's no way they will treat me with fairness where I'm going.
0: Yes,
1: the way I should be treated here, because this is
0: exactly
1: my father. There they will be playing second fiddle.
0: Before they do anything,
1: they will first of all consider their own first.
2: Yes.
0: He was talking about money. Who doesn't like to get money? Who doesn't
1: but
0: like to
1: even,
0: pay for the
1: even
0: job
1: it is about money. But if it is about money, the only book says a worker deserves his wage.
0: Definitely.
1: I've done my job. Pay me my money. So if you are not paying me, am I not getting paid? But it's not about payment, Annabelle. It goes beyond that.
0: See, it was trifled on. There were so many things that went wrong. The AFN and Favour of Philly. A really sad story.
1: See, today nobody apologized to her.
0: Nobody did.
1: Nobody apologized to Nigeria. We made a mistake. They just swept the thing under the carpet.
0: Very, very.
1: And it went like that.
2: It's unfortunate to listen to
0: it. It's very unfortunate. Very unfortunate. Right. For activities for, so we have the FRCN Sports Fiesta for Junior Secondary School is coming up this next month. That's October. It's just a few days from now. It's holding at the CMS Gubariga. That's on October 20th. That's for the finale. And activities for children are 5-a-side football. We have athletics. There's also swimming, plus other side. So you can come have fun with us. But before the finale, we have a press tomorrow at CMS Grammar School. And after that, we'll win the qualifiers, which comes up next week, which is next Wednesday, and place at Queen's College, Yaba, where, of course, the young stars will be showing skills in football. So come join us there. We'll keep you posted as the

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5: Nigerian government the demand for justice over the deaths of three Nigerians in South Africa. This now has the deadline for foreigners to come up for South Africa. Nigerian consulate for Johannesburg say killings of three Nigerians in 4 days for September 2026 and they never arrest. Nigerian government say one of the victims died when he the child escaped this harassment for South Africa, while another one died when mobs allegedly torture and kill him. Then they call for thorough investigation killings and hack South Africa, make them make sure say Nigerians and other foreign nationals they safe in the country. Although South Africa any allegations say their people they kill foreigners, Nigeria make Cyril Ramaphosa administration protect foreigners. NBCPidgin.com for more story and follow us for our social media, including TikTok and WhatsApp channel.
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0: home since winning the World Cup in front of their fans, and the tickets are sold out. That's how Europeans watch football. Everywhere will be packed full against Croatia, who, they met, I think, three times, one wins each and a draw.
1: Mm.
0: And it's going to be a very tight one this time around.
1: Mm.
2: Spain, kudos to Spain. Today, heroics welcome to them since their World Cup triumph. So, obviously, we're expecting a one-sided game in today's
0: one-sided game. How?
2: Yeah, so Spain, Croatia, now definitely.
3: Very
2: good side, but man, I doubt if Croatia will be able to live up.
1: Well, I understand what you're trying
3: in
1: to
3: recent
1: say.
3: Recent times, because they've not been so convincing. So
1: the way Spain have been dealing with people nowadays,
0: Spain,
1: I understand.
0: Spain are dealing
1: because
0: with people.
1: Anybody now that comes,
0: Spain, from that Spain, World Cup glory,
4: and Spain have been putting pain into,
1: I don't know why we cannot learn. I talked about learning from Morocco with what they've done in Africa. Same thing is happening with Spain now. Yes. Spain has won everything apart from under Morocco won the under 17 male, but every other team Spain have won under 20 under 19
0: dominating women's football
1: under 20 women football
2: Olympics.
1: They've won everything. What is working for them is what people need to study.
3: Other sports too, they've been improving. Yeah.
1: I'm telling you. See the way they've been dealing with everybody, including England. That came to win football.
0: That game was something
3: else.
0: Okay, let me take messages because we have a little time. Oranky is saying anything they like, they should play. Super Eagles can't have my trust for now. Enough of the heartbreak. And then, and then he adds, okay, that's the Super Eagles. He also adds that the international window is already looking like a month old. I will survive this shot by God's grace.
1: This is the longest international break. And the way it came too early.
3: Yes.
0: Came too early.
1: Because the World Cup just finished. We started the season. And before you could say, Jack, just week three of, match day three of season, any league actions in Europe, they started international break. I hope they will not kill these players because it's getting too much.
0: Okay, I actually forgot to run through the fixtures. There are so many of them in the AFCON 2027 qualifiers. You can go on our page for our listeners. You can go there. If you're not a fan, if you're not following us here, go and follow us there and check out the fixtures. There are a lot of them. I think one had already started.
1: Lesotho, Morocco is about to start.
0: Yes, another one is already on the way. So even in UEFA, it's huge, but there are just two games. Apart from this Spain, Croatia, I think we have Czech Republic, England. That's another game coming up today. So we wish the English team the best. They have a lot of quality, but Spain were already on the way. So even in UEFA, huge, but there are just two games. Apart from this Spain, Croatia, I think we have Czech Republic, England. That's another game coming up. So we wish the English team the best. They have a lot of quality, but Spain were just too good for them.
1: Definitely.
0: All right, many thanks to Akinyo for sending his messages on our Facebook page, and thanks to Samuel Fadi and Adedayo Adenikbeku and DJ Pretty for being here. Hello, Query. I'll be here tomorrow. Hopefully, the Super Eagles will get.
1: You'll be here tomorrow.
0: Yeah, I'll be here tomorrow.
1: Wow.
0: I will be here today. For the first time in a while, I'll be working on Wednesday. Many thanks to my guys. Do have a lovely day. Bye bye.

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1: This is Drizzy Drake.
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0: A very good afternoon to you. Thank you for joining us on today's newsreel, the 30-minute news magazine, coming to you from the combined service of Radio Nigeria Lagos operations, comprising Radio 1, 103.5 FM and Metro FM 97.7. My name is Pretty Adegoke, and we're doing with
1: Annabelle Okwiri.
0: In the headlines, labor unions seem to embark on 3-day warning strike.
1: Information technology calls for adequate use of digital skills.
0: Police in Lagos request 43 vehicles in various operations.
1: Plus issues in politics and sports news.
0: And now the news in detail. The Joint Public Service Negotiating Council, JNPSNC, trade union side, has threatened to mobilize Nigerian public servants for 3-day warning strike from the 2nd of next month if the federal government fails to address its demands on fair prices, wage awards, and the commencement of negotiation for a new national minimum wage. The council's deadline it had given for the federal government to respond to the issues contained in its letter to the president, Tinubu, remained sacrosanct, warning that failure to act before would leave public servants with no option but to embark on induction. The National Secretary of the JNPSNC and Secretary of the Nigerian Civil Service Union, Comrade Oluwoyo Gbenga, made this known in a statement. Comrade Gbenga said the three issues were the welfare and purchasing power of public servants had urgent intervention by the federal government. On fuel prices, the council demanded that if government take measures to bring the petrol down to 500 naira per liter, proposing an interim fund to address landing costs and assist oil and gas. The council also called on the federal government to make crude oil available to the Dangote refinery and modular refinery operators. Such measures could help reduce the cost of petrol.
1: Lagos State University, LASU, has dismissed allegations that members of its 2025 law graduating class were left out of the application process for the Nigerian Law School. The university, in a statement, maintained that all law graduates who had completed their programs and met the requirements for mobilization had been processed. The clarification followed complaints by some 12 law graduates who alleged that at least 16 members of the 2026 graduating set were mobilized for the Nigerian laws before some of their seniors. According to a report, the graduates claimed that the names of some members of the 2025 class removed from the mobilization list to accommodate the 2020 graduates. They further alleged that about 20 eligible graduates from their set were affected. However, LASU said it did not support the allegations, insisting that eligible graduates mobilized and that the relevant documentation had been forwarded to the Nigerian school. The university stressed that records at both the faculty and the university registry confirmed that the mobilization process had been completed for all qualified graduates.
0: Nigerians have been advised to embrace technology and acquire the skills to remain relevant in an increasingly technology-driven world. An information technology expert and digital literacy advocate, Mr. Israel Ihaza, gave the advice in a chat with correspondent Yemi Sidada. Mr. Ihaza said digital literacy has become essential as technology continues to transform the way people work, communicate, and conduct businesses. He explained that tools such as point-of-sale POS machines had encouraged many owners to adopt technology, noting that people without formal degrees could also build careers by acquiring relevant skills. The IT expert, however, stressed the need for responsible use of technology, warning Nigerians to be cautious about misinformation, suspicious links, and the sharing of personal information online.
2: What we can do is be more conscious about what we are putting out there. Put out whatever information you're sharing with people. Do not be too excited in the form of you're trying to be generous. You're just giving out your ATM card, giving out your password, even to your parents, because people could hack them. They could be careless about. And also, in public gatherings, be very careful of what you're logging into certain places, because information could

0: Mr. Ayaz added that Nigeria could maximize the benefits of technology investment if access to digital tools was matched with the knowledge and responsibility required to use them effectively.
1: An environmentalist, Mr. Michael Simiri, has called for a balanced approach to the Lagos State Government's crackdown on trading at road medians and other unauthorized public spaces. Mr. Simiri made the point while featuring on Dateline Lagos Radio 1 News Morning, said roadside trading contributes to littering, improper waste disposal, blocked drainage channels, and increased risk, particularly when traders and customers dispose of waste indiscriminately. He, however, urged the government to provide affordable and access for traders, adding that enforcement should be complemented by relaxed collection and sustained public education. The environmentalist also recommended intensified awareness campaigns targeting both traders and buyers to ensure they understand the environmental and safety implications of trading and patronizing ride businesses.
2: Could be more awareness concerning what they want to do, educate and the sellers. I believe that just a policy overwhelmed by the waste crisis, seeing the education cost before going to the enforcement state.
1: The Lagos State Government had earlier announced enforcement against trading in unauthorized public spaces, with both traders and their customers liable to sanctions.
0: The police command Lagos says it has arrested 32 suspects and about 43 vehicles in various operations across the state month. The command also recovered firearms, ammunition, 2 million naira cash, and other exhibits linked to suspected criminal activities. Correspondent Nino Udufayo reports that the Commissioner of Police, Mr. Tijani Fatai, made this known while briefing journalists command's operational achievements for the month of September.
3: The Commissioner of Police, Mr. Fatai Tijani, said the month also recorded the Police Sergeant Johnson Okejiji during a stop and search operation along Olumide Street in Egbeda area of Lagos. According to Mr. Tijani, 21-year-old Olumide Olushola was signaled to stop but allegedly sped off after initially knocking down and dragging the officer for several meters. Mr. Tijani, who sustained multiple fractures and serious head injuries, was later pronounced dead at Lasut.
4: The driver initially stopped, but suddenly Sergeant Johnson Okejiji approached the driver's side. The officer was knocked back under the vehicle for several meters. The driver was eventually chased and arrested. The policemen are there to serve, and there is no match or any juju police can perform, if not for this stop and search intelligence that we need to do before we can arrest our suspect, make revoke, and detect crime.
3: The suspect, Olumide Olushola, who expressed regret of the incident, said it was caused by brake failure. Olumide further explained how the incident.
5: And when he came in front of the car, the brake slipped and he hit his leg, and it was in him, and I was trying to stop the car. The car didn't stop. That's why I had to hit the wall. That's when I now fell down with the person sitting next to me to stop for them. The vehicle, I've been using it for like a month now. I tried the vehicle a day before that day. I told the mechanic to change all the brake pad in the vehicle, and the mechanic told me, okay, he has changed all the brake pad in the vehicle. I'm planning to take the vehicle back to the mechanic that same day before the incident happened, and I'm very pained about that.
3: Meanwhile, the command says its operations also to the arrest of suspected armed robbers and cultists and the recovery of several firearms and ammunition. 12 suspected members of the Air confraternity were in Meke Badagry, while the police also impounded more than 41 vehicles during an enforcement operation targeting covered number plates and registered vehicles. The commissioner says the command will sustain intelligence-led operations to protect lives and property across Lagos State. Nero Odufayo.
1: Thank you, Nero. Former Catholic Archbishop of Abuja, John Cardinal Onaiyekan, has again asked independent National Electoral Commission and political actors to ensure that Nigerians are allowed to freely choose their leaders in a free, fair and 2027 election. Cardinal Onaiyekan stated this in Abuja, received the members of the Savannah Center for Diplomacy, Democracy Development and the Council of the Wise, led by former Chief Justice of Nigeria, Olukayode Ariwoola. The electoral umpire and political stakeholders to abide by the rules governing and ensure that Nigerians were allowed to freely choose their. Cardinal Onaiyekan also called on security agencies' professionalism during the 2027 elections, warning against actions that could create tension or turn the country into a war zone because of the polls. On the efforts of the National Peace Committee, said the committee had done its best to promote peaceful elections, including organizing the signing of a peace accord by political actors committing themselves to responsible conduct. Speaking during the visit

0: the Ariwoola-led Council of the Wives to Cardinal Nayekom to intensify calls on politicians to ensure peaceful, free, fair, and credible elections in 2027.
1: 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A reminder of the top stories in the package. Unions threatened to embark on 3-day warning strike. Information tech calls for adequate use of digital skills. And police in Lagos recovered 43 vehicles in various operations. And still to come, politics, business, and sports news. Please stay with us.
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1: Moving on now with the rest of the news. Two issues in politics. The Independent National INEC has announced that the collection of the newly printed permanent voter cards, PVCs, will commence nationwide on October 9, 2026, ahead of the 2027 general election. The INEC Superintendent National Commissioner for Kaduna, Mohammed Haruna, said the INEC Joash Amukwito had also informed the Emir of Zawzaw during a visit of the collection schedule. According to him, administrators, including late opening of polling units, perceived passes by officials and poor response to techniques could undermine public confidence and provide room for disinformation. Professor Amukwito said the Kaduna is part of a 6-zone interactive meeting and ready assessment to ahead of the elections, noting that the performance of previous elections had raised expectations for the 2027 polls, which will be conducted simultaneously across the 36 states and territory. Earlier, the INEC Director of Planning and Monitoring, Jai, who explained that the zonal exercise was aimed at assessing preparedness, identifying operational challenges before the election, and ensuring that staff across the zone remained with the Commission's Code of Conduct. He appealed to traditional rulers to encourage eligible citizens to collect their PVC and exercise their constitutional rights to vote. Director General Police Olatunji Disu has assured Nigerians that the Nigerian police is prepared to provide effective security for the 27th general election. Disu made this known in an interview at a grand reception held in his honor by the Governor of the Central Bank of Nigeria, CBN, Dr. Oluyemi Michael Cardoso, in Abuja. He cited the peaceful conduct of the recent Ekiti and Osun governorship elections as evidence of improved police performance. The IGP said the police had also recently held a conference at which commanders were given instructions aimed at strengthening preparedness for election duties. And the task of ensuring a free and fair 2027 election is the sole duty of INEC alone, but the collective responsibility of stakeholders in the electoral process, especially the electorate, was the talking point of a professor of political communication, University of Lagos, Professor Tayo Pupola, during Issues in Politics in Lagos. Professor Pupola, who maintained that no process of system could be better than those involved, meaning that do-or-die politics must be deliberately and gradually tampered out of Nigeria.
4: So let us all return to the task of conducting a history free and fair election. Let government allow INEC to do their job. No teleguidance. Let the INEC provide, you know, a level playing ground for all the political parties. The kind of course we have here and there now can come to the election, can erode credibility. So government should allow INEC to do the job that has been given.
1: Professor Pupola expressed worry that most of the arguments or discourse in the political space in Nigeria ahead of the 2020 elections are not issue-based, but pure politicking, selfish arguments that lack national interest.
4: It become a do or die.

0: affair in Nigeria. It's not supposed like that, because politics is a game. In that game, we have a winner, we have a loser. And the loser congratulates the winner. That is on the premise that the game is fought. On the main note, no wuru-wuru, no maguma. But our politics or our elections has never been devoid of wuru-wuru. It has been with all sorts of corrupt practices. Saying some people said we should introduce electronic voting. In voting, there will still be corruption. There will still be rigging. There will still be fraud.
1: Professor Kwakwala urged the federal government to allow INEC to conduct coming polls with any direct or indirect interference. I beg your pardon, without any direct or indirect interference, the way Osun governorship election was conducted to ensure whoever wins the poll will be the voice of the people through a lot. And that's the size of today's edition of Issues in Politics, as part by Adeyemi Adesanya.
2: On business news, the ECOWAS Commission says its Startup Awards program is targeting scalable business, job creation and increased investment by connecting entrepreneurs, finance, technology, investors and regional markets. The actor of private sector and industry at the ECOWAS Commission, Mr. Pete Oloyin, who made this known, noted that more than 10 entrepreneurs attempted to register for the 2026 program, 1,499 applications successfully processed. 60 startups were selected for the masterclass and regional competition, covering sectors such as agri-tech, agri-tech, food technology, health technology, clean technology, climate and green innovation, hospitality and travel technology. Mr. Alonye explained that the major challenge facing startups was not starting businesses, meaning them, stressing that access to finance become as businesses expand. He said that 60 participants were reduced to 20 during the regional finals, with the top three receiving 30,000, 20,000, and $15,000 respectively. All 60 participants are also expected to benefit from a 6-month program involving capacity building and mentorship. It will provide opportunities for investor engagement, business connections, and access to regional markets. Representing the Minister of State for Industry, Senator John Eno, the Permanent Secretary of the Ministry of Industry, Trade and Investment, Dr. Chrisa Isopong, said Nigeria was committing an environment that supports entrepreneurship, investment, trade, and innovation. Dr. Isopong identified access to finance, infrastructure, and regulatory barriers as some of the constraints limiting the growth of businesses, noting that Nigerian Startup Act provides a framework for incentives, regulatory support, funding, and export facilitation. Meanwhile, the federal government inaugurated the Coalition of Farmers Association for Food Security Farmers, as agriculture recorded 4.39% growth in the second quarter of 2026, its strongest performance in 2021. Agriculture and Food Security Minister Senator Abubakar said the coalition should strengthen communication between farmers and government and identify challenges affecting agricultural programs and value chains. The coalition comprises 99 associations and commodity organizations representing producers, aggregators, processors, and marketers nationwide. And the Central Bank of Nigeria, CBN, has urged Nigerians to have care and desist from abusing, defacing, or mutilating the currency. Director, Currency Operations and Branch Management Department, Dr. Adetono Adideji, gave the advice during the public awareness campaign in Kano. He said proper handling of the naira would extend the lifespan of currency notes and reduce the cost of replacing damaged ones. The CBN says the awareness campaign, which began at Ganadi Market, will be extended to other major markets across Kano State. Business news is packaged by Eberi Obike.
1: And our exciting world of sport, head coach of Nigeria Super Eagles, Eric, has declared that the three-time African champions Nigeria will take things for granted when they confront Guinea-Bissau's Juventus in the 7 African Cup of Nations D2 qualifying match in Bissau today. Franco Malian refused to dwell on the poor state of the pitch of the 22 September stadium, saying his team will make the best of it for the 90 minutes. For 65 minutes on Monday yesterday evening, the Super Eagles had their official trip at the match venue under a light shower of rain, with all four invited players involved in the session. Nigeria and Guinea 4 official matches at senior levels

0: the Super Eagles winning of the games. Meanwhile, the Confederation of African Football has appointed match referee from Ethiopia to take charge of today's encounter, which kicks off at 5 p.m. Tewodros Mitiku will be the match referee with his shot. Tasiku Bairu Fasiku, Tigile Benjachu and Manuche Madrusakit in the roles of first assistant, second assistant and fourth officials. Group L clash, Madagascar will lock horns with Tanzania at 2 p.m. Another fixtures include Lesotho right now taking on Morocco, South Africa, South Sudan taking on Egypt, Burundi will take on Mozambique, will welcome Sudan, and Ethiopia take on Senegal, all at 8 p.m. Ghana will be taking on Gambia, 5 p.m. Zambia taking on Togo. Rwanda will be taking on Libya, and Cape Verde will be taking on Rwanda at 8 p.m. Somalia versus Cote d'Ivoire, Benin Republic taking on Congo, taking on Cameroon, and Liberia will host Mali. And that's sports for this beautiful day.
1: All right, before we end today's edition of Newsreel, here's a recap of major stories. We told you that the Joint National Public Service Negotiating Trade Union side has threatened to mobilize Nigerian public service for a 3-day warning strike for the 2nd of next month if the federal fails to address its demands on fuel prices, wage awards, and the commencement of negotiations for a new national minimum wage. An information expert and digital literacy advocate, Mr. Israeli, has advised Nigerians to embrace technology and acquire digital skills to remain relevant in an increasingly technology-driven world. And lastly, the police command in Lagos State said it has arrested suspects and recovered 43 vehicles in various operations across the state this month.
0: All right, before we wrap up the bullet day, Annabelle, what are we expecting the Super Eagles to give us this afternoon?
1: Well, we expect a feisty game. I mean, go for the kill, score early, and lock up shop. It will be nice to see them play well against the Guinea-Bissau side, because it's going to be a very difficult, especially because we're playing away from home.
0: Most definitely.
1: But I think we have a good record of winning away from home, so I'm positive about this one.
0: Yeah, right. She's a team. I'm also looking forward to a positive outing. And that's where we end today's edition of Newsreel, which came to you from the combined service of Radio Nigeria, listeners comprising Radio 1, 103.5 FM and Metro FM 97.7. For more stories and news updates, please log on to at www.radionigerialagos.gov.ng. 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You can also connect via Facebook, RN Online News Lagos. And on behalf of the editor, Eunice Olile, the entire production crew, and the studio manager, Jumoke Obigbeso, my name is Pretty Adegoke, and I revved with my colleague,
1: Aquari.
0: We thank you for being with us today. Don't forget to join us same time tomorrow for a fresh edition. Good afternoon.
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1: What is this thing you are looking for? Oh?
2: Ma, wait.
1: Wait. I said, Tunde, what are you looking for?
2: Oh, mommy, wait now. Wait.
1: What are you looking for?
2: My PV, my permanent voter's card.
1: Yeah. Now, that small card, do. Now, politician get power, and no be us.
2: Mama, that one, now your own. Now, your own be that. My PVC, now my power. Now, my future. Now, my opportunity to make things better for us.
1: But they choose the best thing for us.
2: They don't choose waiting. That one, a lie. My name is, they talk like that. They no one make your future better. Cut your PVC on that day. Vote and stand, make you defend.
3: My
4: your PVC voice is your future, is your choice. 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Don't believe those who say your vote won't count. Every single ballot helps shape the outcome. The future, don't stir away. Use your PVC on

All right, Nigeria Go Survive. That was done with time by Venom Mario, okay? And that was something she did, I think, in the late 80s and 90s. And the song is still towards what resources Nigeria has been blessed with over 66 years. Yes, 66 years, because we gained independence. And what does it mean to be independent? You're not reliant on anything. You can do things all by yourself and not use you to do things, because it is time for you to stand on your feet. It is time for you to take up decisions without anyone putting so much pressure on you. Sometimes, yes, you may seek one or two advices from people, but the independence comes because it is time for you to make a headway. So if an apprentice is a master, there are a number of years that had been earmarked for the apprentice to run this training. And if at the end, the 4, 5, 6, 7 years, he or she has not been able to get things right or done, then there is no need for the apprentice to move, except the apprentice takes to his house.

So that's exactly what a lot of people are bothered about right now. After 66 years, we are still reliant on oil. Why can't we take a peep into other resources God has blessed us with? You could hear her say cocoa in the west, rubber in the south. The east has also gotten one or two things. So what is going on? Why is it that it's just oil that we are interested in? With time, things will come to be. You may say that's what we say every day, but then we were all born in some country. Some people will be celebrating their sixth birthday on that day, and of course, in the cup of the month. And some had clocked 66 earlier, so it still comes to the fact that everyone is still saying the same thing. When you grow older, you grow wiser. And then it's time that certain things are not to be done by you anymore. So at 66, you're not supposed to be bending. You should still be walking upright, at least with a lot of things to cushion the if that age. I pray we make it. I pray that stories will not remain the same. So.

don't celebrate. Let's celebrate the big or small wins. Let's celebrate disappointments. We know it's going to get better. When someone fails, that is not the end of. You try to put yourself together and return to the drawing board. If the drawing board is not working, these days people don't use drawing board anymore. People don't take laptops to school. So you can use some other means to actually correct the wrongs. So it is my pleasure to welcome you to the Afternoon Bells right here. We have started since midday, so we will continue to make your day fabulous right here. 97.7 Metro FM. That's the station you're tuned to, and I am Comfort Agbai. I'll be produced by Francis Ifeanyi. The cafe is what we call this time. So we'll take you around the world musically, and then we bring on Light Chat. So today, as we have been ringing it since morning, is the last month of September 2026, and it is Tuesday 29th. It is the 272nd day of the year with observances like National Coffee Day. Do you like coffee? Even though that's the way some people call me. Yeah, I'm coffee. But then, it is a form of relaxation for people. For some people, for me, it's a no-go area. I go by that name, but then I do not take coffee because it unsettles me. And it's also the well hot day. And you know what it means? Yeah, it's a good one, coincidentally. For some people, coffee isn't good for them because of their heart issues. So they hardly take it. Some people not also settle for certain things because of that problem. So you need a healthy heart. We'll be talking about that as well in the course of the program. 3 o'clock, we'll bring you headlines. So let me quickly alert you on some things that are very, very important. There are events and, of course, some highlights in Nigeria, the country as well. So I have mentioned that it is NAP Day. It is also International Day of Awareness of Food and Waste. That's more important. And I've always been an advocate of people not wasting food or having some form of reduction in food, and which is maybe losing to certain things. We'll get to that. And there is also weather alerts. NIMET issued severe thunder warnings affecting several northern and central Nigerian regions in Borno, Kano, and the FCT. So you'll be hearing the sound of the storm, you know. Perhaps it's just an extension of what is going on north. So those northern states I've mentioned, I've been seeing that from the break of dawn. But right here in the west, we've been seeing rains here and there. And the weatherman had also talking about the different patterns of the weather that would take center stage in some states. And we should have this information. Independent National Electoral Commission has announced that permanent Tokada's the PVC collection for the 2027 general elections will begin on October 9, 2026. Do not fail to get yours so that you will not be disenfranchised and then you that as your power. And as I said, Nigeria observes World Heart Day amid calls to address high treatment and improve cardiac care infrastructure. All of this in one roll right here, we'll be treating that and ensuring that you get yourself informed, because an misinformed or disinformed person becomes totally of the picture. So you don't want to get misinformed, you don't want to be disinformed, you want to be informed. We do that right here. And so you've the whole of questions being asked. But some do not have answers, like questions right here. Sometimes I do not have answers to them because it's beyond me. I'm also a part of the problem too. Yeah, I don't get food. I don't get money for accounts. Yes, it is all the same, same, and same. So here is a man who may asking.

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0: All right, Identity, I'll bring this song back after the headline news so you can actually have a full dose of the music right here. This is 97.7 Metro FM. If you just joined us, you're welcome. 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

Headline: President Tinubu heads back to Nigeria after France version. NAS moves to digitize records, transfers into local languages. Navy alerts fake DSSC recruitment. Stakeholders: more private investment in Nigeria's green infrastructure. Police: 32 suspects recover 43 vehicles.

Lagos. Lagos expands maternal nutrition support to 5,000 women. Israeli strike kills Hamas commander in Gaza. That's it on Metro FM Headline News. Do remember to join us at 6 for details.

All right, that was Chief Oliver the Cook. So we had that one, identity. So what is your identity? How can someone describe you to some other person? You know, life is always a twist, you know. Sometimes we do not know where we run. We are just like the river. The river runs and can decide to run from here to anywhere. And somehow it will really want to rest at a particular point. So you never can tell where people meet one another. So that's why they actually refer to us water. Water does not have any boundary. It has enemies. It moves. So whatever we do, let's remember that posterity would call someday. So those things, or what were those things you did?

in your younger age, or even if you're still, so whatever we do, let's remember that posterity would call someday. So what are those things, or what things you did during your younger age, or even while you're still old? So I do not know why people want to always associate old age with wickedness. I do not know. Some people are so used to that, that even their own parents, they find it very hard to care for them in their old age. They say, ah, you say they have wahala. It's more time they have called you. It's my leg, it's my hand. But not knowing that it is part of life, and things will definitely change. It can be permanent. Some of these things will come. And when they come calling, be glad they are there to be able to do it. Sometimes some people will start saying, I wish my mother was still alive. Sometimes you see people the way they are and you say, I want to suffer like this. I wish she was still here. I'll do heaven, earth. I'll go to the sky and bring down the moon, her or him. However, you still find people who would say, this woman disturbs me. Today is leg. Tomorrow is waist. Are you the only old person around? You don't even know whether you're which safe. You know, it would be that mean to decide to end a life. Because some people just end it because they're frustrated, they're depressed, they can no longer move on. So what is your idea? Can people say something about you when you're gone, something good? Yes, a lot would have a lot to say about you. But how good do you want your life to be represented? How do you want people to view you, people to read you like a book when they pick it up and they say, wow, so this was how full, how endowed this person was. I wish I knew you earlier, or I wish I knew you earlier. So that when people are talking, I can also, chip in one or two things that yes, he did this and that, or she did that and this for me. So if you are doing good, keep doing. They all have their rewards. If you are doing bad, continue. The bad days too, they will definitely reach out to you. All right. So when we talk about good days, bad days, we talk about today in history. These were things that went way back, and we return to this time to say, oh, it happened so day. So what is it that you're remembering? And what was that thing that happened that till tomorrow you can't forget in a hurry? Yes. So I'll be sharing some with you on the station courtesy of the cafe. So come along with me and let's have all of these things rolled in together.

As of today, as earlier stated, it's September. It is a Tuesday, the last Tuesday in the month of September 2026. There are major events such as the famous The Catch by Willie Mays in 1954 and the founding of the U.S. Army in 1789. And on this day in 1789, the U.S. Congress officially established the regular standing army under the U.S. Constitution. Also on this day in 1809, Sir Robert Peel's Metropolitan Police Force, commonly known the Bobbies, began operations in London headquarters near Scotland Yard. In 1938, the Munich Arrangement signed by leaders from Britain, France, Germany and Italy, allowing Nazi Germany to annex the southern region of Czechoslovakia. And in 1954, New York Giants outfielder Mays made his legendary over-the-shoulder running grab, known simply as The Catch, during Game 1 of the World Series. And the infamous Chicago Tylenol murders began with cyanide lasers, claimed the first of seven victims, revolutionizing consumer packaging and tamper-evident safety seals in 1982. And in 1990, construction officially finished on the National Cathedral in Washington, D.C., exactly 83 years after its foundation stone was laid.

And let's check out some notable days. If you're celebrating today, I wish you all the best. Congratulations to you. Wishing you greater years ahead. Blessings on all sides. Jenny Autry, 1907 to 1998. He died in 1998. Iconic American singing, cowboy, actor, country music artist. And Kevin Durant, 88. Highly decorated American professional basketball player and NBA champion.

All right, so before we had the headlines, I about some observances for today. One of them is International Day of Awareness of Food Loss and Waste. This is in capturing it, meaning excess and valuing sustenance, addressing this global challenge, preserves resources and ensures nourishment for all, fostering a responsible legacy. Of the historical fact about this day is that it is only in the past two centuries that food loss, food waste has become common. And within the past few decades, it has become an even more prevalent problem, particularly considering growing populations. With the progress that was made through the Industrial Revolution, the supply of food to humans was changed, creating more opportunity for food to be lost or wasted. Instead of farmers supplying food to humans, factories and manufacturers got involved, which cleared the process and created more waste. In addition, because economic excess exists in many places and people rarely grow their own food, opportunity and propensity for wasted food is increased among households. Not only is the waste of food a problem, because there are many hungry people all over the world, wasted and lost food is also a large contributor to the greenhouse gases that are ruining planet. So in 29 Nations, General Assembly made a designation for this day to be celebrated as the International Day of Awareness of Food Loss and Waste. The purpose of the event is to increase interest and knowledge about the serious problems behind and waste of food. So as I said, why food? No, it is a sin. That's what I told my children. I tell them, see, it is a sin to waste food, even though I know it's pinching me. There's just nothing I cannot say and tell them, just to scare them and let them understand that. For me to buy this loaf of bread, there's a popular bread in it. I don't know how others are coping. Everybody's shouting that bread. I don't like it. It's too sugary. Don't eat such. But thank God they've got the wheat part of that bread. So I go for that. I said, that which is too bland. There's also say, hey, you're speaking grammar. It's too bland. You will know when you want to know. And I really don't think it is right. So I keep saying this, even when there are celebrations or observances, and then you are from the one faith, not from this one. So this other faith is offering you meals, and you look at them left, right, as they go, you just go and dump it in your refuse. That's wicked. So you don't want it. You should have a security man, or you have your street, or you just move out of the environment. There are beggars. Why not package it very well? Put it in a food pack. Put it in the nylon. You can add water. Pure water is. And hand it to someone. The person will greet you. You have received that the person who even made the food originally should have collected. And that's... But, you know, there are also ways that we should not even lose or waste food. And we have that problem in this part of the world because storage is our problem. Preservation is our problem. The Minister of Power said people have been calling in that it should turn it low.

make it low, Oga. Our freezers are getting bad. I don't know, freezer, but for mine, freezer is not this, is working, but it's not still working. Because sometimes the problem is there, sometimes the power is there. We will say it, but not that we are having it. Some days you could have like 2 days at me back to back. Then the 3 other days, they'll just tell you, keep enjoying those 2 days you already had. It's something you can actually move on with. So we need to encourage a way of maintaining and preventing loss or waste of food. So there are certain things. It's been said that we should teach kids about food loss and waste. So getting the next generation of humans involved with important topics is an excellent way to solve problems for the future. Teachers, parents, scout leaders, and others who are influencers in kids' lives can celebrate International Day of Awareness of Food Loss by educating kids and getting them excited about what can be a part of the solution. Lesson plans, extracurricular activities, and events can also raise awareness and get kids connected with the idea of solving the problem of waste food waste and food loss. From teaching kids not to take food they won't eat to starting a composite bin at the school, from building a school garden where food is grown, teaching kids how to preserve products. This day is an ideal opportunity to the younger folks into a group of responsible citizens. In addition, teaching older students the math formulas or technologies that will help to predict usage would be a great way to ingrain the ideas into this soon-to-be adults. So, other plans are, you make food meal plans as one of the best way to reduce personal and household food waste. And is to make a plan for meals, grocery shop with for that plan, and then follow through cooking and eating those meals. Don't cook what you don't want. That's even the issue. Cook what you can eat. And okay, we are 5 in the house, and you can do the measurement. Yeah, okay. So we make like 2 dairy cups, and we are sure that we're going to finish it. And but if there is a preservation method, I cook my rice without salt. So it can last longer. So if the rice is going to remain and there is constant, just scoop it in a bowl and keep it tightly closed and put in maybe the evening or whatever before you want to eat, you bring it out and allow it defrost and then you eat. Instead of just keeping the food somewhere there, it will now go bad and now go and throw it in the dustbin. Does that? No wonder you see some rats in some environment as big as human beings because they are feeding from the dustbin. You know, you find them everywhere. So learn to teach the children how to make meal plans, consume leftovers depending on the size and appetite of the household. An excellent way to reduce food waste is to incorporate leftovers into the family's meal plan. If you did not plan to make the meal at the sitting, then be ready to consume the leftovers. Eat cold eba. They say it's even a delicacy in one part of the world. It's eba dudu. They can eat it with egusi. You do it. It's leftover. And if you know you don't want leftover, do not eat and remain. Like me. I love to do those actions something. Somebody has come to my house before. I told him, Oga, don't try this again another time when you come to my house. Someone's friend, yes. I just told you, sir, I made this food. You should have told me, oh, madam, this is much. Then I'll bring you side plates. Use what you can eat and let us carry the rest. Which one is why I'm not eating like this? Which is the remaining one? I should go and throw it away. Next time you do it, I'll package it and take it to you. I was just looking at it. I said, yes. Ask my husband, don't waste food. Why do you not? So learn to preserve foods. It wasn't so that almost every mom or grandma needs the remaining one. I should go and throw it away. Next time you do it, I'll package it and take it to your house. I was just looking at it. I said, yes. Ask my husband, don't waste food. Why do you not? So learn to preserve foods. It wasn't so long ago that almost every mom or grandma knew how to can the fruits and vegetables from the gardens. Consider this as an alternative to help reduce food waste and having access to produce all winter long. So compost, when food scraps and waste are collected and cared for properly, they can turn into healthy fertilizer for gardens and lawns. It's true. And some people can do this in their own backyards, while others, especially those who live in apartment buildings, might need to check out.

0: because community composting programs. So it's good. Let's start teaching the children the way to go when it comes to food loss and waste. No need wasting anything. The country is too hard for anyone to be wasting food. It's not fair. So if you are in that category, have a change of heart. All right, so I'll just do another song. Let's appreciate God for what he's been doing. It's not easy having to come through all the way from January till now, and we are still knocking on the remaining days of the year. I pray we see it to the end and march into the year 2027. They have been predicting this 2027 since 2025. So we will see it by God's grace. You come to us. God will keep us. Keep you, keep me. Let's appreciate God. King Sonny Ade, he clocked 80. Wonderful. Thanking God for him too.
1: Appreciation.

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1: 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Tell your mother when I pull up, all our friends go be jealous.

0: I think you've done well because you've been counting. And if you can end it beyond that, then you have a very healthy heart. Some can't because for some reason, some have health issues. But if you're not feeling good and you just feel that somehow something is wrong, go for a check. Very important. And that is why it's quite precious and very, very unique, because it reminds us that the heart is quite small. It's about the smallest organ you can think of, and then it controls a whole lot. It's you. Your heart is you. And so that's why they keep saying that a healthy heart is a heart that one can actually stay in, and then because a whole lot goes in it. The heart is where issues of life dwell. So you constantly have something to deal with. Your heart will keep pumping and it will keep giving you reasons to live. It stops, that's the end. So we need you to have a healthy heart. I'll be reminded today, being this last Tuesday in the month of September, the 29th day. So we right here say you should move more, stress less, eat healthy. Yeah, that's what we're going to be advising you on this day. So World Heart Day is the biggest one, led by World Heart Federation. And the theme is don't miss a beat. Yeah, heart disease can hide in plain sight. Blood pressure, eat less salt, stop smoking, walk minutes daily. Because cardiovascular disease is number one killed. You should know that. All right. So, someone is calling. Okay, so who's here?
1: Good afternoon.
0: Good afternoon to you.
1: This is Obiani. I'm calling from Ibadan.
0: Okay.
1: Thank you for lecturing us.
0: We lecturing, thank you.
1: I'm enjoying your lecture.
0: So much.
1: But you know one thing? The situation of this country is contributing to this time. Don't you know?
0: They
1: will try our possible best to stay healthy. There's no excuse for ignorance, because life says.
0: Yeah.
1: Yeah, before any other thing.
0: Yeah.
1: Yeah, I'm the lady manager. How is she and her family? I love her so much.
0: Who is that?
1: Your manager.
0: Oh, okay. Okay, you're greeting her. Okay, she's here.
1: Yeah, I'm meeting her because I'm on the internet. Since I left my friend.
0: Oh,
1: so I'm off internet. So I do very soon.
0: Okay.
1: To contribute. Thank you.
0: Thanks so much. God bless you too. And please think and enjoy more. I quite agree, my dear. Yeah, the situation is not making everyone happy. You know, when you eat well before and all of a sudden you can't. You can normal fruits, you can't eat the normal food you eat. You eat meat or fish or whatever. It causes for worry at the end. But what more can you do? Just try and manage. One thing I know is that the adults, really, how much food would an adult need? Maybe you're over 50 or 60. You need food, yes, to move. But have them in moderate proportion. But in that, all the nutrients must be registered in your meal. You can't miss anyone. You need energy to move. You need the oils to move. You also need the vitamins. You need calcium. You need all those things. And they are most embedded in our foods. What I should even be more worried about are kind of things we see on our street, in the markets, the things that some of us are also contributing. When you work hard and you want to eat something, and some people already adulterated this. You look at the palm oil we take. I went to the village, and I got the oil. The oil was quite expensive, but I think I was at peace. I enjoyed the oil. So you look, people bring this oil from different parts of the country into Lagos. So they feel Lagos is the Iliobe, and money is. You now go and adulterate. I mean, I cooked with oil. The oil didn't foam. The oil smell. The oil was sweet. I mean, even tasting it without, you know, it had this very old, it was odorless thing. And I just wished, I could just continue with this. But it go finish now. It's on tea now. It's almost 2 months. So

don't walk and say, ah, there is nobody to do the work. Who told you? God forbid, if you drop now, 10 people will come and stand to want to take that job of yours. Yes, trust me. So there is no best man. If you are to go on vacation, please do. If you're not anywhere, you don't have money to travel to another state or outside the country, always stay in your room. If you don't have money to go to cinema, if there is light and you get, I go tap past my neighbor, at least buy fuel, watch movie, close all the windows in the house, don't buy popcorn with ice cream. If you don't have money for buy yogurt, there are yogurts around. If you can't buy ice cream, you can't go. Buy a soft drink. Light. Watch movies. Yes. And read books if you can. If you love reading, you know what is happening. You will sleep and rest. When you come back, rest. The sun will go touch your body. Just stay. You can use 1 week or 2 weeks and not go anywhere. And then in the evening, you take a stroll. Just keep shine. And your shoe will shine. Your teeth will shine. Everything will shine. So that is it. Please, let's live a very healthy life as we commemorate World Heart Day today. Take time to do at least 30 minutes exercise. If not a walk, it could be you sitting. So you can drop the car and do a bit of cycling, bicycle, and do that. Or walk around your compound if it is. If your street is also be long, a long stretch of street, walk. The heart will pump well and you'll better. 97.7 Metro FM. We've done that. So let's check out another day, another observance for today. And we'll be looking this one, which I say, yes, it is not, I'm not a party to it. I'm not a coffee lover. But people love coffee. It is not a bad idea if you take coffee. But be sure of that you need not bother your body too much if you are not fit to have it. So urge that makes the world go round. The aroma, the taste, the energy boost. A good cup of coffee every day, a little brighter. Yes, I enjoy the smell, but I can't drink it. If I drink it, I'll be restless all through the day. That's the truth. A cup of coffee might seem a common thing, but for coffee lovers, it is a beautiful sight to behold. So National Coffee, the joy and the energy that can be brought about by this beverage. So for many people, coffee is their reason for getting out of bed in the morning. It's a morning treat, an afternoon pick-me-up, on an evening drink to help stay awake. Coffee day. Peace. Head all of this and everything in between. So if you love coffee, you could just take someone out this evening and have a cup of coffee. Yeah, it's okay. And if you do not want to go anywhere, you can just at home. But then you should be careful. Just as I said, there are some benefits and some do have benefits, so watch the one that works for you. So I'll further state that while previously many doctors had warned against regular coffee drinking, some more recent research seems to show that it is not harmful to most people in moderation. So you see, I said this earlier, whatever you are taking is all totally bad. It depends on the way you take it. So you love something does not mean you should take it so much that it even becomes harmful for your health. And originally, studies seemed to show a link coffee and osteoporosis, but that has been debunked. So certainly too much coffee contribute to elevated blood pressure, jitters. Originally, studies seem to show a link between coffee and osteoporosis, but that has been debunked. So certainly too much coffee can contribute to elevated blood pressure, jitters, heartburn, and even reduce fertility and miscarriage in pregnant women. But this is with excessive use, around 6 cups per day, and not just the average of 1 to 3 cups per day. So you see, too much of everything is bad. So let's try as much as possible not to involve ourselves in taking too much.

much of a particular thing. On the other hand, recent studies have also revealed that coffee drinking may be helpful in preventing some particular conditions, and this may include Parkinson's disease, stroke, Alzheimer's, and type 2 diabetes. So it depends. Ensure that before you take anything to the bank, consult your physician. Go to the hospital. Be sure of what works for you, so that at the end of the day, it won't become a problem. If coffee is not good for your system, please do not attempt it. Do not say, my daddy used to drink coffee. Since he born me, I should drink like he does. Mbano. Your father is your father. Something may not work well for you, but works well for your father, works for him too. So try as much as possible to know what works for you and enjoy it to the fullest. So for coffee lovers, it's your day. Enjoy. Have fun. And be good. Okay, so I'm going to just say bye-bye at this time. Thank you once again for being a part of our world. If it's your celebration today, as in your birthday, congratulations. If you're celebrating your anniversary, we say congratulations to you as well. Till I come your way another time, I'm wishing you all the best. And I say have a lovely afternoon. And many thanks also to Francis Ifua. I'm reporting him live on air. He didn't give me biscuit today. He has shared biscuits to people. He did not give me. He's always sharing biscuits. He don't give me. If you bring it now, I'll not collect. I won't collect it because he refused to give me earlier. I should be the first person who should give something. Not going to bank, begin be people. I say, ah, he has given me. Or don't go and fight him. Or I say, eh, it's okay. All right, so this one is Kilo Day by Stella Monier. Don't know where she is right now. This is Toby Pulo. That always pranking. Well, because what's happening? Why are you coming? What thing one can do? Once come and give. I'm not eating. I don't want. He has got to bring because I'm not eating. I don't want. All right, Salamoye is a kilo de tofin binu tori mosafun eko mabo komiche. Do not, because somebody could be a jealous cat. Enjoy the rest of your afternoon. I'm Comfort Agbai. Stay here.

Metro 97 FM in Lagos, and of course, still this beautiful Tuesday evening. Of course, we have been to get on to the network service in Abuja for the network news for 4 p.m. But obviously, no signals coming through from the network center at 14 minutes gone past 4. We just continued our broadcast now because nothing is coming forth from the network center. Hopefully, at 10 p.m., we'll be bringing you what you missed at 4 p.m. Apologies for the fact that we couldn't reach out to them. Not our fault, from happens to be from the network service. Apologies once again. Thank you very much with us. Metro 97.7 FM. My name is Pretty Adegoke. The finest is here. Welcome to the drive time, and it begins from here right now. Right here.

0: Tunde, what is this thing you are looking for?
1: Wait, Mama, wait.
0: I said, Tunde, what are
1: you... Oh, Mommy, wait now, wait.
0: What are you looking for?
1: My PVC, my permanent void.
0: Now that's my card.
2: 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Now politician get power and I know.
1: Mama, that one now your own. Now your own be that. PVC.

0: na my power, na my future, na my opportunity to make things better for us.
1: But then say they don't choose the best thing for us.
0: They choose written. That one a lie. Now your enemies, they talk like they don't want to make your future better. Come out with your privacy on that day. Vote and stand. Make you defend your votes.
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0: qualifiers on Wednesday, 7th October 2026. 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

0: Greetings, elders. We have come with good minds and intention. And our handsome Bobo over here, our handsome son, has seen a very beautiful flower in your garden and would love to pluck it.
1: You're welcome. We are a reputable family, as you know. And with the few information we have, your family too is a notable one. It's a good thing you are coming. You have seen well. We like your taste for our daughter. But I would want to ask, do you have all the items on the list?
2: Oh, Shiju, all the items are complete.
3: Yes, they are complete.
1: Okay, good. Okay, so let them come together. Are they, Kechi, come together? So let us do the union. So kneel down.
3: Wait. There's something missing.
1: What is missing? Wait. There's something missing.
4: Listen, what?
1: You that wants to marry our daughter, do you have your PVC, permanent voter's card?
5: My PVC?
1: Yes.
5: No, I don't have it.
1: You don't have your PVC? Then you cannot marry our daughter. You cannot.
3: Wait. But what has PVC got to do with marriage?
1: Wait, you say you are ready for marriage, yet you are not even ready to choose the leaders that will determine the future of your family, our family all together. 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You cannot marry our daughter. No, you don't even know what to do. You don't even know what to do.
3: I think I have your PVC. It's with me.
5: Yes, my PVC. I have it.
1: You have your PVC?
5: Yes, sir.
1: Let me see it.
5: See.
1: Okay. 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
1: Age is just a number. 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

0: Most definitely. It's drive time here with the finest. Of course, it is at Metro 97.7 FM, the very last Tuesday in the month of September. Time check now. It's 10 minutes gone past 5 p.m. Of course, the match between Nigeria and Guinea-Bissau in Bissau is on already. As the goodness, the match just getting started. I'll be keeping you up to speed with the match in case you're not seeing it. Yeah, just in case you're not having the opportunity to watch the game, I'll be giving you the information here. Just keep it locked right here. Don't move it. Don't touch it. You know what we do on the drive time? We bring you all of the information. Of course, fresh and spicy. I'm talking about fresh and spicy information. The president has departed France and, of course, he's on his way to Lagos as we speak. He should be landing in Lagos in about a few moments. Talking about the president of Nigeria. You know, I said it earlier today on AM Lagos Live that he could be back today or early tomorrow morning. So he's going to be back tonight, all things being equal. All right. So that's the situation right there. So ahead of the coming of the president to Lagos, the governor of Babajide Sanwo-Olu assured residents and visitors of the state of strengthening security as Lagos prepares to host the president. Of course, Sanwo-Olu gave the assurance earlier today during a security council meeting with the security chiefs on the state housing marina. So, brace yourself. You know, when the president is coming to town like this, Lagosians are always very agitated that unnecessary traffic situations always follows the president's visit to Lagos. But let's see how it goes. Let's see how it goes. I hope this time there will be holiday on Thursday, so there shouldn't be a worry that much. Let's see how it goes. Well, other games going on, talking about the AFCON qualifiers. I'll be giving you all of them. At the other side, keep your dial locked right here. Don't move it. Don't touch it. It's the finest year. And it is a Metro 97.7 FM.
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30 Minutes with Jesus, a sponsored religious program with Michael Okwara. I said it earlier, Super Eagles, on their heydays, they want to make you cry. That's what people are saying online now. 2-0, I can confirm to you, they are beaten 2-0 by the boys from Bissau. Guinea-Bissau beating Almighty. Well, there's nothing Almighty anymore. And now we are in the dying minute of the game. Extra added time, 4 minutes added time. Goal! The third goal has just been scored. Nwabali couldn't even help himself. Goal! Shooting. Why am I keep saying shooting? Super Eagles 0. Oh, Guinea-Bissau 3. Super Eagles 0. Guinea-Bissau have just succeeded in making nonsense of the Super Eagles in the just 4 minutes added time. Another goal scored by Guinea-Bissau boys. What a team, the Super Eagles. So let the lamentation continue now. As usual for Nigeria, every day we struggle for everything concerning football now. Just imagine. Are we not going to qualify for AFCON? Because in that group, why it's difficult in that group is just one team will qualify. So if it ends today like this, Guinea-Bissau have already qualified. Okay, you don't know why one team will qualify. Okay, it's because Tanzania, who happened to be in our group, happened to be one of the hosts. You know, three teams are hosting AFCON next year. And Tanzania happened to be one of the hosts. So they are just playing to keep themselves warmed up, busy, and of course in shape ahead of AFCON. That's why they are participating in the qualifying series. Otherwise, they shouldn't have been there in the first place. 3-0. That's how Nigeria is being beaten by Guinea-Bissau, small Guinea-Bissau. Before now, we've met 4 times at the national level, senior level, we've beaten them 3 times. Now they've added 1 to their own victory now. Everyone is catching up with us. You know, I've continued to say this. Everyone is catching up with Nigeria. What a team. Super Eagles couldn't even score a goal against Guinea-Bissau. In Bissau. If you can't score against Guinea-Bissau, is it against Cote d'Ivoire? Is it against Cameroon that you want to score? I don't know. Scoreboard shows Guinea-Bissau 3, Nigeria 0. 6 minutes added time now, seventh minute of the added time. As far as I'm concerned, the game is over. Yes, the game is just over now. The referee has blown the final whistle and Guinea-Bissau beating Nigeria 3-0. It's an achievement. They are dancing, they are jubilating, celebrating it. You know what it means to be Nigeria 3-0 with all of the stars from Europe. Everyone that played today, just Stanley Nwabali is playing in Africa. Every other one playing in Italy, in England, playing in Spain. Just imagine. But these guys just defeated these big boys. 3-0. What a team. The Super Eagles. That's how we roll every time. Always messing guys up. I hope you didn't put your money on the team. You remember earlier today when we were having a sports summit, when Annabelle was asking me to predict, I said, me? Predict Super Eagles? I don't do that. Predict Super Eagles game? I don't do that at all. Because the second name of Super Eagles now is disappointment. I know. Anyway, President Bola Ahmed Tinubu has arrived in Nigeria. That's a breaking news coming through. He has arrived in Lagos. After ending his working vacation in France, the president arrived a while ago at the presidential wing of the Murtala Mohammed Ikeja, where he was received by Babajide Sanwo-Olu, the governor of Lagos State, and other dignitaries. So, right about now, heading to Bodilon.

Since August 30, the president has been away. So he's going to be in Lagos. He's going to be addressing Nigerians on Thursday from Lagos. Yes, from Bodilon here, very close to us. So, Baba Oyoyo, what did you bring back, the president? What did you bring back? I hope you brought something. Your children have been waiting. So, we are waiting. What did you bring back, Baba Oyoyo? I see you tomorrow at Bodilon, sir, to collect my own. I don't want to hear story. Okay, that's what it is. All right, the president is back in Nigeria. I'm giving you that news right here, right now. This is Metro 97.7 FM. Now, earlier today, I remember one of my callers said on Make a Point that he didn't understand what the present administration is doing. In fact, we are ending September and we don't even know what's happening concerning budget presentation. Anyway, maybe Senate, we're listening to him. I can confirm to you that the Senate has now approved yet another extension of the implementation of the capital component of the 2025 budget from 30th September 2026 to 31st September, December 2026. You know, we are still spending 2025. That's good. September is about to end, but we are still dealing with 2025 budget. So when are we going to pack 2025 budget aside and pick 2026? It tells you something is wrong with the way we have been doing our dealings. God have mercy. It's funny, right? I just decided to laugh at it. I mean, about it. It's not funny. It's not. I just had to do that. Okay. I'll be coming back to give you all of the results of the games that have been played tonight and the ones that will be played at 8. Then the ones from Europe that will be played at 7:45. It's the finest year, Metro 97.7 FM, 7:20, that's in the next 15 minutes. I invite Michael Okpara for today's 30 Minutes with Jesus. In the meantime, here is Abena Bogans alongside Olakira right here. It's the finest on Metro 97.7.

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1: 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Jesus is Lord.
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a beautiful one by Reverend Mrs. Oyo. God bless you, woman of God. Titled, Must I Empty That Goal? By the grace of God, we'll be looking

that of our message titled Just One Talent. And then we'll be reading scripture. Don't forget Matthew 25, starting verse number 14 and 15. Then I jump to 29. For the kingdom of heaven is a man traveling into a far country who called his own servant and delivered unto them his. And unto one he gave 5 talents, to another 2, and to another. To every man according to his ability. And straightway took his journey. Verse 24. Then he who had received the 1 talent came and said, I knew thee that thou art a hard man, reaping where you have not sown, and gathering where you have not. And I was afraid and went and hid talent in the earth. Lo, there thou art, that is thine. His Lord answered and said, thou wicked and slothful servant, thou knowest that I reap where I have not sowed, where I have not strawed. Thou ought therefore to have put my money to the exchangers, and then coming, I should have received mine own with interest, with usury. Verse 28. Take therefore the talent from him, and give it unto him which are 10 talents. For unto everyone that hath shall be given, and he shall have abundance. But from him that hath not shall be taken away, even that which he hath. Spirit of the living God, again we have come. Let your voice be heard. Let your message speak. At the end of the day, let everyone lost be found. Let every confused soldier or receive clarity. In Jesus' name, amen. Don't forget last week telling us by creating an awareness about the voice of an unused talent. I was telling us that the voice of talent can be very terrifying. I was telling us that a day would, when that voice would speak, and the strongest man on earth would to stop that voice from speaking. A day will come that same voice will grow beyond the intimidations of men. And the voice you've been able to silence upon the earth will not be silenced on that day. A day will come that that voice will stand as a witness against many. And that voice would be bold to say, I could have multiplied, but I was never used. I could have multiplied, but I was never trusted. Promoted others, but he refused to promote me. Hence, many talents would raise up their hands on that day. And their response would be, I was the gift that was never used. I was the talent that was never used. When the Lord came to me, I was telling us last week how the Lord told me to go to the city of Jos. He said, go on the radio. I want to speak to my people there. People of God. Of course, aside from, what's it called now? The money I was afraid. Josike. But listen, I had to obey. Maybe there is a place or there is something God is asking you to. Maybe you are listening to me and God is sending you somewhere. The same way he sent me to Jos. Listen. In every one of us tonight to know, to let us know. Your talent are not asleep. All talent are standing before God and they are waiting to.

eye against many who will not make good use of their talent. Don't forget, I told us that every gift is keeping record. Every gift is not just a record, but they are keeping record of every delay. They are keeping record of every fear. They are keeping record of every excuse. And the dilemma of it all is when your talent, your gift begins to accuse you. When your talent, when your talent accuses you, God forbid, it will not lie you. It will only be the life you avoided. And many of us are too shy to stand for Jesus. Many of us are running away to be used by God. Many of us are running away to be sent. Many of us are too to stand for what is right. Many of us are running away to be used by God. Many of us are running away to be sent. Many of us are too weak to stand for what is right. In a world of many decay, many of us, we cover our eyes in shame because we don't want the people or the world system to tag us to be pastor or daughter of God or child of God. Yes, you feared failure. But now your talent, we want to accuse you of never trying. Listen, people of God, let me say to us. Years ago, when the Lord came to me and said, "Son, I want you to go on the radio." And he told me, listen, people of God, let me say to us. Years ago, when the Lord came to me and said, "Son, I want to go on the radio." And he told me, he said, "Son, I am sending you not to be loved people, but to be hated by men. I am sending you like a sheep amongst wolves." Listen, that was enough for me to be scared. That was enough for me. But he gave me an assurance. He said, "I will be with you." He said, "You will never be devoured." Talking to tonight, the same voice is Jesus telling you. Jesus is telling me to tell you the same thing, that you'll be devoured. Stand for righteousness. Stand and defend the gospel of our Lord Jesus Christ. Don't be intimidated by people who are going nowhere. Don't be intimidated by people whose habitation is dark. And you know, me today, they fear the devil's accusation. Yet they ignore the louder accusation of an unused talent. They ignore the louder of an unused gift. You know, people of God, an unused talent whispers in your youth. An unused talent groans the moment you get to the middle age. An unused talent, what it does in eternity is that it screams. It screams, "I was never used." Don't forget, the same that was whispering in your youth, the same talent that was groaning in your middle age, but a time will come that it will scream in eternity. The Spirit of Jesus is saying that the truth used to employ today

may become the evidence that will be presented against you tomorrow. Jesus is telling me to repeat that again. He said, tell my people that the talent they refuse to make use of today may become the evidence that will be presented against them tomorrow. Often, hell is busy cooking up evidence. And hell, listen, is has a way of whenever a gift remains unused. For every unused talent is a sermon never preached. And a sermon never preached is a soul never. There is a day called the day of judgment, sir. On the day of judgment, some talents will not ask, why was I? But their question would be, but why was I never used? I was enough, but I was never used. I was placed on their palms, but I was looked down upon. I was given to them as a blessing. I was given to them as a gift, but I was trampled upon. They pushed me aside, going after what was never given to them. They silenced my voice even when I wanted to speak. Listen, Jesus is saying that thing you called lyric did not disappear. I repeat, it's only waiting for judgment day before it speaks. Listen, that scripture, let me read again. The Bible says, then he which had the one talent came and said, Lord, I knew thee that thou art a hard man, reaping where thou hast not sown and gathering where thou hast not strawed, meaning where hast not planted. Listen, he received one talent that he did not receive. But the truth was that he never did anything with the one that was given to him. He probably was cursing on other people's gift. No wonder. Many, because they want to prophesy, they've gone into, they've journeyed with darkness. Men who started with, unfortunately, they've driven into something else. The deception of wanting to become like another man. The deception of wanting to become like another woman. That woman is riding a jeep. I also want to ride a jeep. That man has an auditorium. I also want to have a large auditorium. Listen. The lyric Jesus is saying could have fed nations. Hey. Jesus is calling our attention tonight to picking us up. Jesus is calling our attention to awake us, that a day will come. Jesus is calling our attention tonight to quicken us up. Jesus is calling our attention to awake us, that a day will come. But it will cry against you if you don't make adjustments now. A day will come that the one who enjoys bearing talent will be condemned. Are you not afraid? You heed what heaven intended to reveal. And no wonder heaven is hiding from you who are seeking for. Why should heaven answer you when you get heaven intended to reveal through you? Heaven counted you worthy. Allow the deception

are not worthy to cripple you. You allow the deception of you are not worthy to stop your assignment, God given assignment. You told yourself you cannot. You told yourself you couldn't. The devil said, yes, I can trust you with this very assignment. Jesus is saying, I see many today crying for mantles, but they keep despising the measure resting on their shoulder. Hey, many will stand before God, not empty hands, oh, but with unused hands. And I'm talking about hands that are doing God. Hands had the opportunity to serve God, but they withdrew. Hands bless God, but Satan deceived them into thinking, why should you do this for God when there are other people capable of it? And you, God gave you a voice, but instead of using it, you keep using it for noise. Jesus gave you fire, but you hid it in ashes. And you know, I see many people today deceiving themselves. They are saying we are waiting on God. But listen, what you call waiting on God is often God waiting on what he already gave you. People of God, the day God eyes was the day I saw that the graveyards of destiny are filled with men who preserve their talent instead of pouring it out. God judge you for what you lacked. He'll only judge you for what he gave you, but you neglected. That servant received it, but he buried it. It would have been better if he had not received that talent. It would have been better if he rejected that talent. But the talent, and he buried it. Many of us are busy wasting our time for increase. We are busy listening. Oh my God, Kadoni Sivi Kedadon. We are praying for increase. But the people fasting for increase. The same people praying for increase are busy failing in stewardship. Heaven looks at and calls them unserious. Listen, hell is not only for wasted many things, so it also swallow those who buried one thing. The Bible says this man called his own servant, people of God. A servant who was not worth it. The same way you and I not worth to receive from God. Yet God looked at us and made us fertile. The fertile ground that he could invest is on our inside. Unfortunately, many are not using his resources well. The Bible says he delivered unto them his goods, the goods he labored for. Not stolen goods, sir. And when it was time for the owner to get back his goods, all he heard was something disheartening. The servant made a false claim, Lord, I knew thee. A false revelation of his master. He thought he knew his master, not knowing that Satan had enrolled him and was tutoring him. And you know, people of God, error in revelation is not harmless. Error in revelation is the seed of spiritual collapse.

0: And this is why many are faithful to what God never said and are blind to what he's saying. False revelation gave him, you know, such confidence to walk away from his master's good. I'm saying false revelation gives men confidence to walk away from dual thinking they are walking with him. I'm saying that false revelation does not remove God's faith, but it has a way of replacing God. And this is why many people are not what they did. They are destroyed by who it is. This man did not lose his talent in the field, people of God. He lost his talent in his thinking. He lost his talent. Why? Because his thought pattern had been corrupted. He was still with his master. His heart was no longer with his master. Why? Because he had a kind of mindset that was with his master's mindset. Listen. Greatest tragedy will not be that you did not serve God. The greatest tragedy will be that you served a God you never truly knew. A man can say, listen to what the guy said. He said, Lord, I knew. The same way, people of God. A man can say, I knew thee, and still be completely lost. A man can say, I know you. Meanwhile, he does not know the person he said or he has claimed he knows. Because familiarity of words is not intimacy of revelation. People of God, I became afraid when that servant spoke confidently. His words were, Lord, I knew thee. And Jesus is saying, hell will be populated by people who spoke about God but never saw him correctly. Hell will be populated by preachers who speak confidently about God but never saw God correctly. The servant thought he had seen his master. The servant thought he knew him from A to Z. But he had the wrong perception of his master. Same way today, many of us have a wrong perception of God. And a wrong perception of God, a wrong revelation of God, will produce a wrong response to God. He said, I knew thee. Meanwhile, his theology about his master was wrong. His master, who sacrificed his talent, who gave to him what made him who he was. Listen, this servant did nothing. He risked nothing. Yet he produced nothing. Because his theology of his master was wrong. People of God, that killed his productivity. And no wonder many today are prayerless because they think God is harsh. Many today are prayerless because in their heart of heart they think God does not answer prayer, don't mind them. Many today are cold because God does not care.
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1: Most definitely. Where else? When you're out here, Metro 97.7, the finest in the beauty. And of course, they're dropping Marskies on here. Of course, it is the very, very last Tuesday and the very last drive time on a Tuesday for the month of September. By the time we'll be doing this again, it will be in the month of October. We thank God for the grace. Yes, I decided, being the last drive time for Tuesday, I said, let's take it back in time and let's bring you some vibes. Having done what they did, Super Eagles, so let me make you happy. Because I know some are down already concerning the result of the Super Eagles against Guinea-Bissau. Why, God? Whatever, that's what they know how to do, to disappoint you. And no problem, and no corrida, okay? Keeping the game tie right here. Beautiful song. Just like chocolate melts all over ice cream. I'm making the music to melt all over you right now tonight. A time check in the city of Lagos. 8:11 p.m. is a drive time with the finest. And dovetailing gradually into the night drift. We do this up until 9. 9 o'clock, I bring you the the news beat at 9. And I'll slow down the beat for you to play you some of those mid-tempo love songs that help you relax for the night as you prepare to go to bed. Beat by beat, that's what I do. That's how I do my diesel up in here for Shizuma Nizo, okay? The president is back, as I told you earlier. And no corrida about that one. He's back. So keep it pumping. I don't know what he brought back. Someone asked me earlier, what did he bring? I don't know. I'm waiting for my own goodies from the president. Okay, let's see how it goes. Let's see how it goes. Let's see what the president brought back. I mean, I was seeing the images, the video, when he was welcomed back to Nigeria from Lagos. And I was wondering if it was a welcome or more or less like a party for the president. Because, I mean, I got a call from the Murtala Mohammed International Airport by one of my allies saying, look, your president has blocked everywhere. I said, why? Which president has blocked everywhere? That's what happens when president comes to Lagos. Mm-hmm. So get used to it. Maybe you should pray he goes back on time. He doesn't stay too much in Lagos. Maybe you should pray, but I don't know if God will answer such a prayer because Lagos is his home now. Okay. So make sure you don't go around Body Lawn tonight, tomorrow, Thursday. Don't go there. Find alternative route. Okay. Because that's what you get. If you dare go to Body Lawn area, you'll be stuck. Or some stern-looking security agents might just be asking you. Or they turn you back. They just turn you back. Go back. Go back. You know how they look sometimes. And sometimes they don't send them all these things they do. Nobody send them. Okay. Sometimes the president is coming, they block everywhere from Yanaworo end of Lagos Ibadan Express. Yanaworo end of Lagos Ibadan Express and the Third Milan Bridge. That's the beginning of the Third Milan Bridge, and it is the end of the Lagos Ibadan Express. Coming into Lagos, they block it. They don't let you have access. I've been in that situation sometime. Until I had to remove my ID and show them, look, I'm going to walk. You guys should let me drive past this place. And they say, you have to do sharp-sharp. Okay, please, do sharp-sharp. So my ID saved me that day. Otherwise, we would have just been all lined up. You know, my worry in such situation is they don't even know when the president is coming and to drive through that place. And they will block it at that time. They could have blocked it since 4 p.m. and the president will not be there until 9, 10 p.m. You see, wahala. Oh my God. That's how we roll here anyway. That's how we roll. That's our style. Whether it's good or not, I don't know. Don't ask me. But that's how we roll. Okay, God have mercy. Talking about how we roll in Niger. You remember what happened during the NSARS? Not NSARS. COVID-19. Yeah, similar thing happened during NSARS as well. During COVID-19, where people looted stores. When they heard some people were keeping rice, they said some politicians were keeping rice and some food items somewhere, and they started looting everywhere. Similar thing happened in Osun State. Yes, where many residents today were said to have stormed the Odiolowo Oshogbo office of the Global Food Initiative. And you know what they did? They looted the warehouse dry. Oh my God. They looted the warehouse where food items were kept by the operators of the scheme. The development followed an earlier report on the tension in Oshogbo Osun State yesterday after operators of the cheap food scheme disappeared, leaving residents who had paid various sums of food items money stranded. Mm-hmm. That's what happened. Yeah, of course, yesterday many residents who had deposited money for the purchase of food items at prices very, very below prevailing market rates gathered at the organization's office in the Odiolowo area of Oshogbo waiting for the operators to open for business. But they didn't see them to come for business. Wahoo. So they decided today to gather. And you know what? Bah, bah, bah. They looted the place. Shebi, people don't want to open this office. We'll show you. That's what people did. Mm-hmm. Some people said they paid so much money. In fact, one eyewitness said he paid 605,000 naira for 11 bags of rice. The prevailing price of 55,000 naira per kg. Another investor said he paid 1.2 million for various food items she intended to use for the forthcoming wedding ceremony of her stepdaughter. So for who not to work, that's why they decided to go loot the place today. So several residents who had paid for food items converged on the operator's office waiting for them to resume operations. So despite pleas by the owner of the building for the crowd to exercise patience and allow security agents to identify the operators and work out measures to recoup the money they paid, the agitated residents refused to leave the premises. And you know what? Go and see the video online. Hey, Naija, hunger now, your mate. Don't try hunger. Hunger can make you do anything. But is this one about hunger? Look at that person that paid 1.2 million. Wanted to use the money for something. He wanted to eat the food items for wedding of her stepdaughter. For where? When I go scam me, a lie. Okay. It is Metro 97.7818 in the city of Lagos. This is how you roll on the drive time with the finest. All right, those assemblies backing the state, police bill has continued to rise. They wouldn't have followed my hands now. Or yesterday the assembly, if they did, and by myself, I go write Debo. Thank God it didn't happen. I would have written Debo by myself, talking about the Speaker of the House. But right now, I can confirm to you that your state House of Assembly has joined those state assemblies that have passed the Constitution of the Federal Republic of Nigeria, 6th Alteration Bill, seeking to provide a constitutional framework for the establishment and operation of a state police service across the country. So we now have Osun, Edo, we have Oyo now, and of course we have River State. Yeah, those are the four states that have confirmed. So, confirmamento confirm for those four states. All right, that's what's up. All right, let's take you to entertainment news a bit. Here's what's popping in entertainment. Amber Rose has come out to say she's no longer a feminist. Yeah, I'm talking about American model and television personality Amber Rose has revealed that she no longer identifies herself as a feminist, saying her perspective has changed since becoming a mother to sons. You see now, that's what happens. I remember one that was the one always shouting about feminism, but immediately one man grabbed her, she changed her views. You see now, this one, I now have two songs. She decided to change her views as well. Okay. According to Amber, she says she still believes in empowering women and supporting girl power, but she now has a broader understanding of gender issues. Okay, baby girl, continue. As they say in the North, continue. Now let's talk Carter Ife and Pella. Where Pella has fired back at Carter Ife now after the streamer compared their relationship while praising his new girlfriend, Jasmine. Now, Carter had described Jasmine as exceptionally beautiful and made derogatory remarks about Pella's wife, talking about Jarvis, while comparing their relationships in a video circulating online now. Now, reacting to the remarks, Pella defended Jarvis and said he has no problem spending money on his wife because he loves and appreciates her. Now, Pella said Jarvis is financially independent and does not rely on him for her personal needs, adding that she can afford minor expenses herself without necessarily coming to him. He also claimed that Jarvis recently paid for her surgery herself, saying the bill was about $20,000. $20,000. So he said his decision to spend money on Jarvis was not about comparing her with anyone, but about showing how much he loves his wife. And he ended by telling Carter to respect Jarvis, whom he described as the best. Wahoo, I love that. Defend your woman. I would do the same if I was in his shoes. Okay. All right, it's Metro 97.7. Before I take you back to the old school beat, all in the mix, let's talk about Ricky Banks now. Yes, that's how I call him. Talking about Ricardo Banks. Where a lady has publicly accused him and his management of failing to fulfill a compensation promise allegedly made to her after she joined the artist on stage during performance. In a video circulating online now, the lady recounted her experience, stating that she enjoyed dancing with Ricardo Banks on stage and was preparing to leave when a member of the singer's management team approached her. According to her, the manager informed her that she will receive compensation for participating in the performance despite the fact that she had neither requested nor expected any payment. So she said the manager exchanged contact details with her, after which she sent a message introducing herself. However, she claimed that she did not receive any further response. She further alleged that a few days later, another individual who identified himself as a member of Ricky Banks team contacted her to inquire whether she had received the promised compensation. So, seeking clarification, she said she reached out to the initial manager to confirm the identity of the person who contacted her. According to her, the manager requested a screenshot of their conversation, which she promptly sent. However, she claimed that the manager subsequently left her message unanswered, and adding that despite following up again days later, she received no response. So she expressed disappointment, and she said she would not have expected any payment if it had not been offered to her in the first place. So promise is a debt, as they say in local parlance. Don't promise what you can do and what you can make happen. 2 days to the chaos in the ring. This time, chaos in the ring is not about Pella. It's not about Kara Ife. It's not about Portable, who is known for chaos in the ring. And it's not about Charles Okocha. Chaos in the ring this time is about Blessing Nkechi Sunday. Alongside Fina. It's going down on Thursday here in Lagos on Independence Day. Chaos in the ring. And it's going down. So chaos in the ring. Let's see how it goes. I've been following up with their matchups every time they really want to fight. Let's see how it goes. Blessing says Fina doesn't have respect. And Fina says, Auntie, you seek respect. I'll show you respect in the ring. Let's go there. Okay, so let's see what happens on Thursday, October 1. Chaos in the ring. Blessing in Kechi Sunday alongside Fina. Okay, I'll take you back to the deck now, dropping more vibes. 25 minutes on past 8. And this is Metro 97.7 FM. Timex Social Club here. And this one is Rumors. What do they say about you? That becomes Rumors. Let's drop it right now.

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1: 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Let's take you home in style with great music and traffic updates.

stay the night. A beautiful song right there coming through from the man known as Billy Ocean. You remember? Caribbean Queen. Yeah. That album had great songs everywhere. Stay the night. Billy Ocean. Of course, I'll tell you a little bit about Billy Ocean now, before I continue with the vibe. What a great musician. Because that song itself, talking about Stay the Night, was a beautiful song back in the day from Billy Ocean, American singer. That's what we all need him to be. I think about American singer, Billy Ocean. His name is actually Leslie Sebastian Charles. Yeah, professionally known as Billy Ocean. Everybody knew him as American singer, but actually he wasn't from America. Or let me say, he isn't from America because he's not dead yet. You know, when you say he wasn't, it means he's gone. But he's still with us, he's not gone yet. Yeah, he's actually from Trinidad and Tobago. And he also has roots in Britain, so you call him Trinidadian British singer. He was active, or he's been active since the year 1976 and up until 1988. A series of hit songs in the UK and internationally, like the one I just played, Stay the Night, and of course Caribbean Queen. Everybody knew those tracks. He had a whole lot of tracks as well that people knew. He was born on January 21, 1950. He's 76 years now. He's doing his thing, still representing. He's enjoying his money. Let me put it that way. Enjoying his money, his royalty, because he's not active anymore. So he's enjoying his royalty. That's what he's doing right now. Stay the night right there. A beautiful song any day, anytime from Billy Ocean. It's still the finest right here on Metro 97.7. Let me quickly give you the information concerning the games that have gone down in terms of sport now. Yeah, is halftime scores for all of the Euro UEFA Nations League games going on right now. In Group 3, Czechia presently playing England. It is goalless. Spain beating Croatia 2-1. Those Spanish guys are crazy, man. I'm telling you. In Group 1, you have Scotland taking on Switzerland. It is 1-0 in favor of Switzerland. And Slovenia are taking on North Macedonia. It is goalless at the moment at halftime. So in League C, Group 1, Finland and Belarus, they finished their own game. It ended goalless. San Marino taking on Albania. At halftime, it is 2-0 in favor of Albania. League C, Group 3, you have Moldova and Faroe Island they played the game earlier. It was 1-1. In the same group, Slovakia playing, right now, Slovakia taking on Kazakhstan. It is 1-1 at halftime. In the League C, Group 4, Bulgaria and Estonia playing goalless at the moment, and Iceland beating Luxembourg 2-0 at halftime. All of the games going on right now. Halftime scores I just gave you. The games will resume in a bit for second half. In Africa, AFCON qualification, talking about 2027 AFCON. Lesotho were beaten at home by Morocco 2-0 in Group A. The second Group A game going on right now, in the 45th minute, it is Gabon taking on Niger and is goalless. In Group B, South Sudan were beaten, battered, shattered, humble, humiliated earlier today by Egypt. 1-2-3-4-5-0. That game ended. In Group C, Ghana were beaten. I was talking about Ghana today. My guys, including Annabelle, were saying, Ashibi is Cote d'Ivoire. Okay, Cote d'Ivoire. Now, what happened against Gambia today? Gambia went to Accra and beat them 4-2.
maybe we should take solace in the fact that Gambia beat Ghana at home. They beat us away. So maybe we should just take solace in that one. And it's, in the same Group C, Somalia taking on Ivory Coast right now. It is goalless at almost halftime. Group F, Benin Republic taking on Mauritania. It is 1-0 at the 45th minute right about now. In Group G, Comoros Island defeated Namibia earlier, 1-0. And in the same group right now, Congo beating Cameroon 1-0. That would be another one. Cameroon losing to Congo, it means Cameroon, Ghana would have lost at the end of the day, including Nigeria. The big guns losing Yaga Yaga. What a team. In Group H, Uganda defeated Libya 1-0 earlier today. In Group I, Burundi played goalless, 2-2 with Algeria. Zambia defeated Togo 2-0. H, Uganda defeated Libya 1-0 earlier today. In Group I, Burundi played goalless, 2-2 with Algeria. Zambia defeated Togo 2-0. In Group J, Ethiopia were beaten at home by Senegal 1-0. Mozambique defeated Sudan 1-2-3-4-1. That one ended. In Group K,

Cape Verde Island were beaten at home by Rwanda 2-1. And Liberia presently in that group, taking on Mali, it is goalless at halftime. And the group that concerns us, Group L, Madagascar and Tanzania played 1-1. Guinea-Bissau defeated Nigeria 3-0. With this result now, what it means is that Guinea-Bissau now tops the group with 6 points. Nigeria follows with 3 points. Madagascar, Tanzania have 1 point each. But remember, Tanzania, it doesn't matter whatever happens to them, they've qualified as one of the hosts. So only one team will make it in that group. That is why Nigeria need to know what they are doing. Otherwise, we might not qualify the way Guinea-Bissau, the way they are going. In the CONCACAF region, they have their own, they are playing. Jamaica were beaten at home by Honduras 1-0. Guatemala defeated El Salvador 6-0. St. Lucia defeated Bermuda Island 5-2. St. Kitts and Nevis beat Grenada 3-0. Australia defeated Brazil, were beaten by Brazil 4-2 in an international friendly. And later this, early tomorrow morning at 1 a.m., USA will be playing Chile. Mexico will take on Peru. Papua New Guinea will take on Solomon Island at 5 a.m. tomorrow. All of these games to tell you what is happening in the world of sport and football in particular. Time check. 10 minutes to the top of the hour of 9. At 9, I bring you news beat and I slow down the beat thereafter. That's what it is. My name is Pretty. They call me the finest. What's your own name? Okay, if I want to ask you that in Spanish, I will say, como tu te llama. Exactly what this song is talking about right here. Here is Sly Fox. Como tu te llama. Let's drop it.

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6: 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Time to take you through the news beat on the hour. President Bola Tinubu has arrived in Lagos after completing his working vacation in France and the United Kingdom. The president arrived at the Murtala Mohammed International Airport, Lagos, at about 7 o'clock this evening. He was received by Lagos State Governor Babajide Sanwo-Olu, his deputy Obafemi Hamzat, Deputy Senate President Barau Jibrin, Speaker of the House of Representatives Tajuddin Abbas, among other dignitaries. President Tinubu is expected to honor the memory of the late Chief M.K. Abiola during his stay in Lagos. He will attend the premiere of a movie celebrating Abiola on Independence Day at the Wole Soyinka National Theater, Igomu. The president is also expected to meet with political leaders and associates in Lagos ahead of the 2027 general elections. He departed Abuja on August 30 for the working vacation, spending time in London before proceeding to Paris. A property dispute involving an assistant commissioner of police, ACP Ngozi Bride, has come before the Lagos State High Court in Ikeja over the alleged alteration of Harikurudu property. Bride is testifying in the trial of barrister Chinwe Onwuah, who is facing a 12-count charge of conspiracy, forgery, and altering of false documents. The prosecution alleged that Onwuah and others, now at large, forged a lease agreement dated February 12, 2018, which was allegedly used to obtain a Bank of Industry loan. The witness told Justice Hakim Oshodi that she had accommodated Onwuah at her four-bedroom property in Ikorodu after helping secure her release from an arrest in Ogun State. She said the arrangement, initially for 3 months, lasted for more than a year. Bridie said she was shocked when she visited the property in January 2022 after asking Onwuah to vacate, alleging that it had been converted into a factory with walls removed and heavy-duty machines, wires, and pipes installed. The case was adjourned to November 10, 2026 for cross-examination. The Federal Airports Authority of Nigeria, FAN, is introducing stricter access and documentation measures at the Pilgrims and Cargo Terminal of the Murtala Mohammed International Airport, Lagos. The initiative is designed to reduce congestion, prevent unauthorized access, and strengthen safety and security at the terminal. Director of Cargo Development and Services, Lekan Thomas, led engagements with key agencies including Customs, NDLEA, NAVDAC, Police, EOD, DSS, SON, and the Nigerian Agricultural Quarantine Service on the new measures. Under the system, only registered and verified persons, businesses, and vehicles will gain access to designated areas with biometric identification, facial recognition, fingerprint verification, and electronic access records to be deployed. FAN says automatic number plate recognition, cameras, boom barriers, CCTV, and an X-ray scanner will also be introduced, urging stakeholders to complete their registration and documentation ahead of full enforcement. The National Assembly is set to digitize parliamentary records and translate Nigerian laws into Hausa, Yoruba, Igbo, and other local languages to improve public access to legislative information. The

The Secretary of the National Assembly Library Trust Fund, Henry Nwawuba, disclosed this in Abuja while declaring open the 2026 National Assembly Library Week themed Parliamentary Memory, Connecting Records, Legislation and the People. Nwawuba said the initiative would include upgrading the e-library, developing a National Assembly Library mobile application, and creating electronic repositories for legislative records, including acts, committee reports, and votes and proceedings. He said the library would also organize public policy dialogues to encourage citizens' participation in public hearings and strengthen interaction among lawmakers, researchers, and the public. The Senate President, Godswill Akpabio, represented by Senator Osita Ungu, urged lawmakers to make greater use of the library, particularly amid misinformation and rapid advances in artificial intelligence. The clerk to the National Assembly, Kamoru Ogunlano, said accurate and accessible records were essential to transparency and institutional independence. He warned against the circulation of incomplete, outdated or unauthorized legislative document, noting that digital technology could enable altered document to reach thousands of people within minutes. And as it on Newsbeat at 9 p.m. on Metro 97.7 FM, the news was edited by Olufunke Taiwo. My name is Pretty Adegoke. Thank you very much for being with us. We have more coming at 10 p.m. from the network service. Thank you for being with us. Good evening and enjoy the rest of our broadcast for this beautiful night.

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1: 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The Gentleman.
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18: 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I call her the numero uno in my lifestyle needs. 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
1: 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I call her the numero uno in my lifestyle needs. 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And the beat goes on.

Most definitely. I know I can close my eyes, I can be with you. Now, sometimes you feel the distance, but when I close my eyes, I can be there with you. Of course, each time I close my eyes, I feel the feelings, of course, to have you around. That's his dreams right there. Beautiful song coming through from no other than Boys to Men, Nathan, Michael, Sean, and Wire. All right, totally from the album, Nathan, Michael, Sean, and Wire, Boys to Men, year 2000. Of course, this song was released on Epic Music label in the year 2000, bringing together. The flip side of this song gave us a Doing Just Fine. That's the flip side. This is Dreams, the title of this one, Boys to Men, in the year 2000. The rocking star.

steadily. If I start reading other messages, even you want to knock me off my head, I'll do knock off, man. You know, these kind of songs, they always, there's a way to your soul, there's a way they touch your spirit, and there's a way they touch you. When you know, one thing about this kind of music is not in the notes, but in the silence in between. For me, there is something primitively soothing about music, this type of music, and it's always goes straight to my nerves, making the feel 10 feet tall. It can make you 10 feet tall. How do you feel when you listen to soft music like this? Softly, deftly, music can make you feel something you've never felt. That's if you know what music is all about. All right? It is Metro 7.7 FM right here in the city of Lagos. My name is Kwasa, swinging and chilling with me on a night drift right here this beautiful last Tuesday in the month of September. Wahoo. Yeah, very shortly at 10, we hit the next service to bring you the last of our news bulletins tonight from the network news, network center. And when we return from there, we shall be observing our closing formalities. So I'll be thanking you for being part of our world tonight. Well, let me thank you. Yeah, you've been funny. And thank you. All of the messages you've sent, talking about what the music is doing to you. Janet from Ejibo, Ogi from Aja. Of course, was the other one? Yes, Mufta. Yes, Mufta from, is it Marco Co, right? Yes, and all of the other, yes, you said, I'm going to remember, Taven. Yes, Taven. Yes, from Aja. Thank you. So, yes, if you love it, why would I? I'll definitely do it. That's why I'm here for you. Every time I'm here. Before we hit Abuja, let's drop another beautiful one. This one coming through from the album, I'm the year 1993. Tevin Campbell here, one of the, when it comes to singing love songs back in the day. And this one is Brown Eye Girls. I love them Brown Eye Girls right here. Let's drop it right. 10 o'clock, Network News. The finest is here.

0: Radio Nigeria. Good evening and welcome to the news. I am Jeremiah Jimeh. The headlines. President Bola Tinubu arrives Lagos after working vacation in France. Federal government unveils solutions to protecting internally displaced persons. NSCDC deploys 3,000 personnel across FCT ahead of Nigeria's 66th independence anniversary. APC donates over 50 million naira to families of dead miners in Niger State. The spotlight is on 2026 Igbo Day and the Strategic Charter for National Development. You can follow us on Instagram and X at Radio Nigeria HQ and on Facebook at facebook.com/Radio Nigeria Network. Now the news in detail. President Bola Ahmed Tinubu has arrived in Lagos after his work and vacation to Paris, France. The president arrived at the country at about 7 o'clock this evening at the Murtala Mohammed International Airport, Lagos. On arrival, President Tinubu was received by the governor of Lagos State, Babajide Sanwo-Olu, and his deputy, Obafemi Hamzat, Deputy Senate President Barrow Jibril, and Speaker House Representative Tajuddeen Abbas, among others, other personalities. Meanwhile, the president landed in Lagos first to honor the memory of Chief Emeka Abiola, the martyr of Nigeria's democratic struggle. On Independence Day, the president will attend the premiere of the movie honoring Abiola, the winner of the June 1993 election at the Wole Soyinka National Theatre, Igamo, Lagos. While in Lagos, President Tinubu will also hold strategic meetings with political leaders and associates over several days in preparation for the 2027 elections. President Tinubu departed Abuja on August 30 for the working vacation and spent 1 week in London before heading for Paris. Vice President Kashim Shettima wants stakeholders in Nigeria's green infrastructure and climate finance to initiate policy reforms, bankable projects, pipelines, and expanded risk-sharing instruments to de-risk green infrastructure investments in the country. This, according to the Vice President, will attract both local and foreign investments to decarbonize infrastructure in Nigeria. He made the call in a message to the Decarbonizing Infrastructure in Nigeria Summit 2.0 held in Abuja. The summit, with the theme De-risking Green Infrastructure Investment in Nigeria, Enabling Policy Project Readiness and Risk-Sharing Solutions, was put together by the Office of the Vice President and supported by the National Council on Climate Change and the United Nations Industrial Development Organization, UNIDO. The Central Bank of Nigeria, CBN, says its banking recapitalization initiative has deepened confidence in the banking sector towards financing the drive for $1 trillion economy by 2030. The Deputy Governor of Corporate Services of CBN, Dr. Mohammed Abdullahi, stated this in Abuja at a seminar for finance and business correspondents in Abuja. He explained that 33 banks met the required recapitalization targets and altogether generated 4.5 trillion Naira as at March 2026. He explained that a strong capital base has positioned the banks to finance long-term infrastructure, industrial expansion and international trade, as well as strong to absorb shocks. The CBN Deputy Governor, however, called on banks to take seriously corporate governance and effective risk management to sustain the objectives of strong financial base.
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2: Something significant is taking shape in Oshogbo. The Nigerian Independent System Operator, NISO, wishes to notify the public of the groundbreaking ceremony of their ultra-modern National Control Center, an important step towards a more secure, reliable and resilient electricity grid under the patronage of His Excellency, the President of the Federal Republic of Nigeria, Bola Ahmed Tinubu, GCFR. Special guest of honor, His Excellency, the Vice President of the Federal Republic of Nigeria, Senator Kashim Shettima, GCON. The ceremony will be hosted by the Honorable Minister of Power, Chief Joseph Olasukomi Tegbe, with the Executive Governor of Osun State, Senator Ademola Adeleke. Also in attendance will be the Permanent Secretary of the Ministry of Power, Alhaji Mahmood Amaman, the Chairman of the NISO Board, Dr. Adesegun Akin Olubade, OON, the Managing Director and Chief Executive Officer of NISO, Engineer Abdul Bello Muhammad, FNSE, alongside distinguished industry leaders.

0: leaders and key stakeholders across Nigeria's power sector. Date, Wednesday, 30th September 2026. Time, 10 a.m. Venue, National Control Center, New Ikuru Road, Power Line Area, Oshogbo, Osun State. Be part of this defining moment as Nigeria takes another step towards a stronger and more resilient electricity grid. NYSO, on the move.
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2: Thanks for staying tuned. The federal government has unveiled a national strategy for durable solutions to internal displacement to provide a coordinated framework for the protection, reintegration, resettlement and recovery of internally displaced persons across Nigeria. The Federal Commissioner, National Commission for Refugees, Migrants and Internally Displaced Persons, Tijani Aliu, disclosed this in Abuja at a government dialogue on localization and Nigeria's humanitarian reset. He said the strategy will provide a clear governance structure for coordinating the efforts of the federal, state and local governments for accountability and communities to communities affected by displacements. Represented by the Director of Human Resources, Mohammed Bello, the Federal Commissioner said the initiative was part of Nigeria's broader effort to redesign its humanitarian architecture through a nationally owned and locally led system that was capable of responding effectively to displacement and poverty. The Director, Social Development, Federal Ministry of Budget and Economic Planning, Mr. Joseph Ikwemezi, stressed that durable solutions for IDPs must go beyond ending displacement to restoring the dignity of affected populations.
3: This requires further coordination among federal and state development partners, civil society, host communities, and affected populations. From a planning and budgeting perspective, durable solutions should be integrated into national and subnational economic frameworks.
2: The event, which was attended by local and foreign stakeholders on humanitarian response, also featured presentations and discussions on national durable solutions architecture to curb displacements. The management and staff of the Federal Ministry of Information and National Orientation and its agencies have been charged to strengthen their performance, achieve ministerial deliverables, and contribute meaningfully to the achievement of government's priority areas. The Permanent Secretary in the Ministry, Dr. Binyerim Okari, gave the charge while speaking at the third quarter delivery task team performance review meeting in Abuja. She explained that the review meeting was a crucial mechanism for strengthening accountability and driving results in the ministry and agencies, understanding its goals, taking ownership of its responsibilities, monitoring progress, and delivering results. Dr. Okari noted that the essence of tracking an organization's performance was to measure how well it was achieving its set goals.
4: The essence of tracking an organization's
2: responsibilities, monitoring progress, and delivering results. Dr. Okari noted that the essence of tracking an organization's performance was to measure how well it was achieving set goals.
4: The essence of tracking an organization's performance is to measure how well the organization is achieving its set goals. It's also to enable the management to identify what's working and what is not working, and what needs to be done to bring about a positive change.
2: The Director General, Federal Radio of Nigeria, Dr. Mohamed Bulama, who hosted the meeting, told the guest that Radio Nigeria has taken deliberate steps to key into all priorities, especially Priority 8, improve governance, effective service delivery of the President's vision through the start of a functional delivery desk and expansion of local content in its languages to promote national unity and inclusion.
5: Since the introduction of the Central Result Delivery Question Unit, FRCN has taken deliberate steps to align with delivery. We established a functional delivery desk domicile in the PR department. We improved our reporting on the Central Delivery Tracker. We commenced first digitization of our shortwave and FM transmitters.
2: All directors in the Ministry, Federal Radio Corporation, and Delivery Task Team members from the Nigeria Telecom Authority, Voice of Nigeria, News Agency of Nigeria, Nigeria Press Council, National Orientation Agency attended the meeting. An oil and gas expert, Dr. Amola Adigun, says the call by

0: Nigerians for the fuel subsidy will not necessarily bring down the cost of living and poverty index. Made the observation on Politics Nationwide, a Radio Nigeria program which focused on pump price increase debate over the removal of fuel subsidy. Dr. Adigo said, apart from the bureaucratic rigor of upturning the fuel subsidy removal, interventions to ease the economic pains of the people must be targeted at the grassroots before it proceeds to cover us and the federal entities.
1: Any system of social transfer in nation has to be a three-tier from the LG. How do you report subsidy? At this point in time, it's virtually simple. The PIA is Petroleum Industry Act. The law that reports subsidy with power is the PIA. It has to be approved by the National Assembly.
0: Another guest on the program, and financial expert Dr. Samson Simon, said removal of fuel subsidy should be viewed from of gain and loss, stressing that the policy had its burden and the return to it, if need be, should be properly implemented.
2: There are benefits and there are costs to either removing subsidy or restoring them. So if somebody says he's going to bring back subsidy, what are you going to do with the cost? What about the benefits? I don't think subsidy should be restored the way it was, where the PE of the beneficiaries are the richest Nigerians.
0: Mr. Simon said statistics indicate that Nigeria's macroeconomics was doing well, but that it had not translated to the micro level, which involved daily cost of living and businesses. The Nigeria Security and Civil Defense Corps, NSCDC, has deployed 1,000 personnel across the Federal Capital Territory to strengthen security ahead of Nigeria's 66th independence anniversary. The FCT Commandant of the Corps, Olusola Odumosu, said the deployment is aimed at protecting lives and property as well as critical national assets and infrastructure for during and after the celebrations. He said personnel specialized units, including the Armed Squad, Female Strike Force, Crack Squad, Agro Rangers, CBRNE, and Counterterrorism Unit, have been deployed to strategic locations and identified security flashpoints. The commandant said security have also been deployed to shopping malls, markets, motor parks, recreational centers, amusement parks, and other public places, while undercover officers are conducting surveillance to prevent criminals. Dr. Odumosu directed area commanders and divisional officers to maintain heightened security within their jurisdictions and work with other security agencies. He urged NSCDC personnel to remain disciplined, professional, and respectful of citizens while warning against harassment, intimidation, and accidental discharge. The commandant also called on FCT residents to remain vigilant and report suspicious persons or activity to security agencies. He warned criminals and vandals to stay away from critical national assets and infrastructure, assuring residents that the NSCDC is prepared to ensure a peaceful and secure anniversary celebration.
3: Radio Nigeria, lifting the people and uniting the nation.
0: The All Progressives Congress APC National Secretary has presented 52 million naira cash donation to the families affected by the recent unfortunate events at the Niger State Command of the Nigeria Security and Civil Defense Corps. 1 million naira is to be presented to families of the 37 persons that died in detention, while 500,000 naira each is to be issued to artisanal miners who survived the fatal detention. The APC National Entawa Yidwada announced this when he led members of the National Working Committee of the party on a sympathy visit to the Niger State government for the incident. Mr. Yidwada, who observed that the lack of duty by the security personnel had contributed to the miners' death, said the monetary support was to complement the efforts of state government towards comforting the affected persons. The Kebbi State African Democratic Congress (ADC) caucus in the National Assembly has called on the Nigerian Police Force and Amnesty International to investigate the alleged illegal detention of some members of the party in the state. The caucus, who made the call at a news conference in Abuja, said the circumstances surrounding the alleged arrests raised concerns about the process and the access of police powers. Speaking on behalf of Senator Garba Meduki, explained that the lawmakers recognized the responsibility of the police and other law enforcement agencies to investigate suspected offenses.

0: however, stressed that spoliation or differences should not be used as a basis for depriving citizens of their liberty.
1: We recognize the responsibility of the police and the law enforcement agency to investigate offenses. ADC does not place anyone or ITMA above the law. However, political affiliation must not become a substitute evidence, and political differences must never become a basis for aggravation of human liberty. This squarely falls 1% as political intimidation.
0: The relevant authorities to examine the complaints and determine whether any police officer had acted contrary to the police regulations or professional standards. Senator Maiduguri also called for an immediate end to any arrest, detention or prosecution that was allegedly intended to intimidate citizens because of their political affiliation or peaceful political activities. The chairman, Association of Local Governments of Nigeria, Algon Cross River State Chapter, Mr. Yibala Inyang, has described Governor Basiotu's oil and gas skills training for 2,000 youths as a major step towards unlocking the state's blue potential. In a statement, Mr. Inyang, who is also chairman of Yaku Local Government Area of the state, stated that the initiative would Cross River youths with the skills required to participate meaningfully in the oil, gas and maritime sectors. He described the as a proactive measure towards the anticipated expansion of gas activities in the state, stressing that Cross River's coastline, entries and maritime resources provide significant opportunities for a blue economy. As I have, the training of 2,000 youths will prepare Cross River indigents to take advantage of the emerging opportunities in the oil and gas, while pledging to the support of the 18 local government chairmen for Governor Otu's People First agenda. David Umahi, Federal University of Health Sciences, Oburu, has embarked on e-hospital free medical services for indigent patients in President Bola Tinubu's Renewed Hope agenda. Vice Chancellor of the Professor J.C. Uneke stated this during the commencement of the program at the campus. Amechi Odu was there.
2: The Vice Chancellor of the University, Professor J.C. Uneke, explained the program was being implemented in collaboration with David Umahi Federal University Teaching Hospital, Uburu, and in line with federal government's vision that greater number of Nigerians, irrespective of economic status, have access to quality healthcare. He further pointed out that the free medical treatment was part of the institution's corporate social responsibilities, while an endowment fund of over 10 million naira had been set aside to ensure that all cases received due attention.
3: As a university and as a hospital funded by the federal government, it is our responsibility to ensure that this laudable initiative of the government gets to the people that need it more than the others.
2: The Chief Medical Director, David Umahi, Federal University Teaching Hospital, Professor Chimanya Alo, explained that the program would equally provide training of these students as well as showcase the medical sophistry of the health.
4: It is going to improve quality of care, improve training, also going to showcase what we have in this institution.
2: A beneficiary described the free medical treatment as a huge relief, noting that he would have visited a hospital for diagnosis could not afford the required fund.
5: I had a sharp pain under my waist, ulcer, and frequent urination at the opportunity.
2: It was gathered that the free medical treatment would last for 2 months, during which patients diagnosed or special cases such as that would also be offered medical advice on best treatment. Echi Udo, Radio Nigeria.
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6: Many thanks. The wings of the Super Eagles were clipped by the White Dogs of Guinea-Bissau after a shocking 3-0 defeat in Bissau at the 24 September Stadium. In an unprecedented, the host dominated proceedings from the blast of the whistle. Guinea-Bissau took the 12th minute through striker Franculino Luda. The Super Eagles pushed for an equalizer but were hit again in the second half when Mama Balde doubled the lead for the home side in the 66th minute. With the pressing forward, Alvaro Jallo sealed a comprehensive victory after dribbling past the Nigerian defense line to score in the 9th minute. The victory means Guinea-Bissau consolidate their position on top of the log with 6 points and a close difference, while the Super Eagles remain in second place with 3 points and minus 2 goals difference. Next for Eric Shell's Eagles is a home game already qualified Tanzania in November 2026. In other results, other group

0: opponent Tanzania drew 1-1 with Madagascar. Senegal Pia 1-0 away. Ghana lost at home 2-4 to the Gambia. Zambia 2, Togo 0. Burundi drew 2-2 with Algeria. And Comoros pipped Namibia 1-0. Acting head coach of the Super Austin Egwuavoen called up 27 players to camp ahead of the African qualifier Los Angeles 2028 Olympic Games. The list comprises 3 goalkeepers, defenders, 7 midfielders and 9 forwards. Captain Rashida Tajibade and first goalkeeper Chiamaka Nnadozie lead the squad, with Ashley Plumter returning forward after a long layoff. Also included are 6 youngsters from the concluded FIFA Under 20 Women's World Cup held in Poland. Christiana Uzam, Farida Abdul Wahab, Tuminunu, additional Favor Nkwacha, Janet Akekuru Mowe, and Under 17 sensation Oluwa Kedegbuyi. The players are to report to camp in Ijebu-Ode, Ogun State on Thursday, 2nd October 2026 for their first leg clash against scheduled for October 9th, 2026. That's sports at 10. Ma Ignis, good night.
1: The spotlight is on the 6th Igbo Day and the Strategic Charter for National Development. It is written by Ebere Uzoka, Senior Special Assistant of Abia State on Public Affairs.
2: The Igbo will today converge on Umuahia, the cap Abia State, for the 2026 Igbo Day, put into gathering dedicated to the reflection of Igbo history, identity, resilience and accomplishments. More importantly, the event provides an opportunity for Igbo to reaffirm their unity of purpose, articulate their collective aspirations and chart a strategic course for the future. At a time when communities and nations face increasingly complex challenges, the gathering underscores the importance of cohesion, foresight and purposeful action. Organized by the Ohanaeze Ndigbo under the leadership of Senator Azuta Mbata, the event will also provide an opportunity to remember fallen heroes, including the millions of people of event who lost their lives during the Nigerian Civil War, as well as others who died in various circumstances in the course involving Igbo identity and survival. The Njikoka, meaning unity is supreme, reflects the enduring Igbo maxim, Igwebike, which means strength lies in unity. Beyond remembrance, the theme is a call for Igbo to build stronger bonds among themselves and deepen constructive relationships with other Nigerians in the interest of national development. The gathering, therefore, will be seen as more than a celebration of identity. It is an opportunity to examine how the people can harness their talents, entrepreneurial spirit, intellectual capacity, and global connections for greater collective impact. Attention will be given to the younger generation who are inheriting an increasingly complex world. Their education, creativity, enterprise and hard work must be transformed into opportunities for advancement and engines of the development across Aligbo. The event will be attended by the 7 governors of Aligbo, Abia, Anambra, Ebonyi, Imo, Rivers and Delta States, and chaired by former Minister of Defense, General Ike Nwachukwu. The program will feature a wreath-laying ceremony of Igbo fallen heroes, followed by a one-hour interdenominational conducted by Monsignor Professor Obiora Ike, amassed by representatives of the Aligbo states, will also showcase cultural heritage and traditions of Indigbo. A major night will be a lecture titled Njikoka, the Igbo Culture and Development of Aligbo, to be delivered by Professor Kingsley, author and former Deputy Governor of the Central Bank of Nigeria, CBN. A panel discussion chaired by Chief Onyema Ugochukwu, Pioneer Chairman of the Niger Delta Development Commission, NDDC, will feature Dr. Friday Ohuche, Princess Gloria Akobundu, Professor Ken Ife Aba, Chief Ike C. Ibe, Ihunwo Obiali, and Dr. Nkem James. There will also be a spiritual intervention coordinated by Dr. Aloy Chief and Ijoma Okoli, focusing on the contributions and responsibilities of Indigbo in the diaspora towards the development of Aligbo and the entire Nigeria. The event, which will conclude with an address by the host governor of Abia State, Dr. Alex Ote, OFR, shall serve as a plan for moving from reaction to strategic thinking, from